0: covering the murder of persons assisting officers or employees of the United States, a crime that is covered by the death penalty or life in prison. The superseding indictment also names a number of aggravating factors, including an allegation that Lacamoire intended to kill Beckstrom. He pleaded not guilty to the charges. The next status hearing in the case is scheduled for September 16th. I'm Jeff Jenkins, WVE MetroNews.com.
1: Supreme Court will schedule oral arguments on the question of who has the final say over the state's education system. An order entered earlier this month allows the question to proceed to arguments that will be set at a later time. At the center of the conflict is House Bill 2755 that makes a case that the legislature exercises authority over the State Board of Education, thus has the ultimate say-so. Until now, the board had always operated as the final say on such policy. Monongahela County authorities have identified a body pulled from the Monongahela River. He's Dylan Brown of Morgantown. 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A lifetime of memories for retired UMWA President Cecil Roberts now on display at District 17 headquarters in Charleston.
2: This would be more helpful to educating kids to understand that, at least understand why some of these battles were fought and how perhaps somebody in their family died so that they could have a decent education.
1: Roberts retired last year after 30 years as union president. From the Metro News Anchor Desk, I'm Chris Lawrence.
3: Your First Alert forecast tonight with a few more clouds. Not going to be quite as cool as the last few mornings. Upper 50s, close to 60 degrees to start Friday, with highs pushing the upper 80s by Friday afternoon. I'm First Alert meteorologist Dylan Godet.
4: This is House Call for Health. If you're having trouble sleeping, you might consider turning to the age-old practice of Tai Chi for some relief. Tai Chi is a traditional Chinese mind-body exercise that involves slow, flowing movements, deep breathing, and focused attention. Researchers at Hong Kong University conducted a study of 200 Chinese adults ages 50 years and older who'd been diagnosed with chronic insomnia. The study found after 15 months, participants who used Tai Chi regularly had fewer problems falling asleep. Other research has also shown long-term use of Tai Chi improves sleep quality, increases total sleep time, and reduces the amount of time it takes to get to sleep. Unrelated to those studies, the CDC suggests creating a good sleep environment. Make your bedroom dark by using room darkening shades or heavy draperies, and also keep the room quiet, cool, and comfortable. For more health news, go to foxnewshealth.com. House Call for Health. I'm Lisa Brady, Fox News.
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Steve Winwood and Roll With It on the Classic Hit List. It's MG Kelly here, and our next artist would make the history books by appearing on London's Ready, Steady, Go television show for 3 consecutive weeks. He'd be the first act to ever do that with this classic hit that was originally called For John and Paul. Here's Donovan with Sunshine Superman on the Classic Hit List.

0: Roundabout from Yes on the Classic Hit List. I'm MG Kelly, and when Cheap Trick goes into the studio to record an album, they usually have around 40 tunes to choose from. Guitarist Rick Nielsen tells how they go about choosing what songs to use.
1: I think what we do our records, we try to do it song by song. If they're all ballads, there you go. If they're all pop tunes, there you go. If they're all heavy songs, there you go. But usually our brains are diverse or scrambled enough that it's usually a pretty diverse bunch of stuff.

0: Surrender from Cheap Trick from their 78 album Heaven Tonight. I'm MG Kelly, and coming up, we'll find out why Eric Clapton, Ginger Baker, and Jack Bruce named their group Cream. We'll also be served up a song from a hamburger hostess. I'll get that. We get fries with it too. That and more when the classic hit list returns.
1: Rocks. I'm Michelle Pulino. The entire lineup for Super Bowl 60 is set, with Charlie Puth, Brandi Carlile, and Coco Jones tapped for pregame performances ahead of the February 8th game at Levi's Stadium in Santa Clara, California. Bad Bunny will headline the Apple Music halftime show. Puth will sing the national anthem. Carlile will perform America the Beautiful, and Jones will take on Lift Every Voice and Sing. The game will air live on NBC, Telemundo, and Peacock. And Mexican rockers Maná are extending their Vivir Sin Ar tour into 2026, adding 19 new arena dates through next November, kicking off the 2026 run in New York with stops at the Barclays Center and Belmont Park's UBS Arena. The band's run will also include stops in New Orleans, Puerto Rico, Anaheim, Las Vegas, Phoenix, and two more shows in Los Angeles. Tickets on sale. That's Fox Rocks on Fox News.
2: No, Netflix is not adding an After Dark category, but so many people have been duped by the viral hoax that Netflix had to republish its policies about streaming adult content. It's just more proof that some folks will believe anything, like the rumor this week that Spotify is introducing a new feature that'll play music based on your financial situation. Would you let AI pick your baby's name? A lot of parents have been asking chatbots for help, with one name that keeps popping up, and now Alara has suddenly become the baby name of the year. Except AI didn't invent it. It found it on Reddit, where it's been talked about for years. Okay, so what were some of the worst new gadgets at this week's Consumer Electronics Show? There was a lollipop that plays music through your teeth when you bite down on it, or the internet-connected treadmill with a built-in AI coach that could yell at you to go faster but also collects all your biometric data. But it was Samsung's new talking AI fridge that had most people scratching their heads. That's what's trending. I'm Christian Chase.

0: 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Here's Monsi Bolaños.
1: At the World Cup, it was a great day for Canada and Jonathan David.
2: Saliba. Falls kindly for Jonathan David. And there is his hat trick. A night to savor and then some for Canada's all-time leading goal scorer.
1: You heard it all on FS1. Canada crushed Qatar 6-0 for their first World Cup win. And again, Jonathan David with a hat trick for Canada. Still to come, Mexico and South Korea. That's going to start at 9 Eastern, and you can catch all the action on Fox TV. Switzerland outscored Bosnia-Herzegovina 4-1. Czechia and South Africa ended in a 1-1 draw. In Major League Baseball, the Mets and the Phillies are tied at 3 apiece, bottom of the 5th inning. White Sox and Yankees tied at 1, top of the 5th inning. Royals now lead the Cardinals 3-2, bottom of the 2nd inning. In the WNBA, the Dream lead the Fever 39-38 early in the 2nd quarter.
3: Metro News Sports. I'm Daniel Woods. The West Virginia baseball team plays on in Omaha. The Mountaineers staying alive at the College World Series with a 12-0 elimination game win against Troy. Head coach Steve Saban says they needed big performances from big-time players, and that's just what they got.
4: We had some heroic performances ourselves, and we've become accustomed to seeing that with Montesa and McDougal and Bass in big spots, and Estridge coming in late in that game, and Gavin Kelly and Armani, and just a lot of great players making great plays.
3: Catcher Gavin Kelly provided the big swing for West Virginia, hitting a 3-run home run that turned a 2-0 lead into 5-0. He says it was a relief to have that kind of impact on the game.
5: It felt awesome to be able to hit that and help the boys out. And it's funny how it works out, because wasn't seeing the ball great the first two games and kind of pressing. So being able to get that is huge, just to almost like ease it.
3: West Virginia is back this afternoon to take on North Carolina. A 2 o'clock first pitch. The Mountaineers must beat the Tar Heels twice to advance to the College World Series finals. In high school baseball, big honors for a member of the Class Quad A state champions. George Washington's Eli Smith has been named a third-team All-American by the American Baseball Coaches Association. 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For 40 years, the voice of West Virginia. The conclusion of the high school athletics season, all state teams are arriving, including the West Virginia Sports Writers Association's Class A All-State softball team, released on Tuesday. The first team captain in Class A is Wheeling Central's sophomore outfielder Chloe Groom, who led the Maroon Knights to a Class A state championship this year. Wahama's sophomore pitcher Gracie Banks captains the second team. You can find the full list right now at WVMetroNews.com. At the sports desk, I'm Daniel Woods.
6: Your First Alert forecast tonight with a few more clouds. Not going to be quite as cool as the last few mornings. Upper 50s, close to 60 degrees to start Friday, with highs pushing the upper 80s by Friday afternoon. I'm First Alert meteorologist Dylan Godet.
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0: Stevie Nicks with Stand Back from her album The Wild Heart, featuring guest singers Don Felder, Mick Fleetwood, Don Henley, and Tom Petty. Before breaking into the music biz, Stevie used to work at a hamburger stand. Yes, Bob's Big Boy to be exact. This is MG Kelly here.
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0: One of the supergroups of the late 60s was Cream, featuring Jack Bruce, Ginger Baker, and Eric Clapton. Since the trio considered themselves the cream of the crop of the British blues players, they decided to let everybody know simply by calling themselves Cream. Here's Eric reflecting on his days with Cream.
2: Cream was a deep emotional experience with people that were giants and very, very complex. Those two other guys in the band with me were pretty frightening and very powerful and very intense.

0: Eric Clapton with Wonderful Tonight on the Classic Hit List, a song which Eric claims he wrote while waiting for his wife Patty to select an outfit for a party they were going to. Why does it take women so long to do that? Anyway, just grab something and let's go. It's MG Kelly here. We have more classic hits. Stick with me. Coming up, Pat Benatar, David Bowie, Deep Purple, and more on the way.
1: What did you search for online this year, or have you already cleared your history? Google released its annual Year in Search list, and K-pop Demon Hunters was at the top in the U.S. Labubu government shutdown and tariffs were also in the top 10. Pedro Pascal was one of the most searched actors globally. And the biggest viral dish was the hot honey cottage cheese sweet potato beef bowl. Gross. That's what's trending. I'm Jen Clark.
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0: Now, back to the classic hit list.

Heartbreaker from Pat Benatar on the classic hit list. It's MG Kelly here with you. And if you want to hear a different version of this next song, check out Iggy Pop's The Idiot album. Co-writer David Boy liked the song so much that he did his own version for his Let's Dance album, featuring Stevie Ray Vaughan on guitar. Here's David Boy with China Girl on the classic hit list.

0: classic hit list with Deep Purple and Hush. When the group was starting out, they kicked around the name Concrete God. But guitarist Ritchie Blackmore's grandmother suggested that they use the title of her favorite song by Nito Tempo, an oldie called Deep Purple. This is MG Kelly here, and coming up, a song from Queen that a lot of people thought was about Jackie Kennedy. But according to Freddie Mercury, it was about a high-class call girl.
1: And why are they calling me?
0: 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Call your friends. 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
2: An 88-year-old Army veteran who's still working at a Meijer store in Michigan will finally be able to retire. 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
2: A GoFundMe was set up and it's raised $1.5 million in just 4 days. That's what's trending. I'm Jen Clark.
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5: I'm Tom Rigotti. Vice President J.D. Vance is defending the agreement to end the war with Iran. Fox's Lucas Tomlinson is at the White House.
6: This memorandum of understanding that kickstarts, resets the clock on a new 60-day window to discuss Iran's nuclear program and also make sure that they never get a nuclear weapon.
5: Critics say the administration made too many concessions to Iran. The White House Fraud Task Force has arrested 15 people for defrauding food stamps out of $1 million. Fox's Connor Hansen reports.
7: 11 of them were illegal immigrants stealing the identities of U.S. citizens, blocking them out of some crucial programs. The task force says some of these cases were uncovered after Americans went to apply for benefits and were denied.
5: Secretary of Agriculture Brooke Rollins says 700,000 people were removed from the program due to fraud. 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
8: West Virginia Metro News, I'm Chris Lawrence. Representatives of a New York firm considering a $500 million loan to the family of U.S. Senator Jim Justice paid a visit to the Greenbrier last week. That visit by Kennedy Lewis Investment Management was to get a look at the resort that would be the collateral on their loan. Brad McElhaney explains.
9: Kennedy Lewis is considering a financing deal that could pay off roughly $300 million in first lien loans on the Greenbrier, purchased earlier this year by White Sulphur Springs Holdings, an affiliate of Omni Hotels and Resorts.
8: And Omni owners want a receiver appointed to run the hotel and the Justice family removed. The justices claim Omni is making a power play to, quote, steal the Greenbrier from them. Opposition to the Mid-Atlantic Resiliency Link continues to grow. Members of the House of Delegates Freedom Caucus have formally announced plans to explore legislative ways to prevent the construction of the line from Pennsylvania to Virginia that passes through West Virginia. Freedom Caucus Chair Chris Anders says there's no upside for West Virginia here.
10: They looked west and said, hey, let's just run one big extension cord through West Virginia. The ratepayers will have to pay for it. And oh, by the way, we'll use eminent domain, the power of government, to take away people's private property that they don't want to sell.
8: Developers say the Morrow Line would strengthen the region's electrical grid. The Afghan national charged in the shooting of two members of the West Virginia National Guard could now be looking at the death penalty if convicted. A federal grand jury this week handed up a superseding indictment in the case of Ramanala Lakinwal. 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Planning continues for the state's celebration of the nation's 250th anniversary. The Capitol complex will be the focus, but State Tourism Secretary Chelsea Ruby says the state wants to support all local America 250 celebrations as well.
11: We'll be having representatives in all of these areas, but we're trying to make sure we have a full roster of all the events going on in the state.
8: The committee overseeing the celebration met Tuesday afternoon. The celebration at the Capitol will run from July 2nd through the 5th. From the Metro News Anchor Desk, I'm Chris Lawrence.
12: Your first alert forecast tonight with a few more clouds. Not going to be quite as cool as the last few mornings. Upper 50s, close to 60 degrees to start Friday, with highs pushing the upper 80s by Friday afternoon. I'm first alert meteorologist Dylan Godet.
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14: A biking community in New York rallying behind a teenager for an important cause makes today's Dean's List. Darnell Myers saw a news story about Tyler Roche Tilden, an autistic boy who was bullied by kids on bikes in his own community. He immediately wanted to help. So he used his large social media following to put together a bike ride just for Tyler. Word spread through the area and over 100 teens, including the Massapequa High School varsity football team, all rode their bikes to Tyler's house to support him and raise awareness about how toxic bullying can be. Not only that, but Tyler was also given a brand new red bike donated by a local business. They lifted Tyler onto the bike and he was overwhelmed with joy as everyone cheered. Tyler's mom Gina says she burst into tears when she saw the neighbors rallying around her son. He then led the group down his block to all ride together on the bike path near his house. Janice Dean, Fox News.
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0: Company and Can't Get Enough of Your Love on the classic hit list. Bad Company was signed to Zeppelin's Swan Song label and even managed by Zepp's manager, Peter Grant. I'm MG Kelly.
1: The classic hit list. Spotlight. 1982.
0: It was the year that Jane Fonda started the fitness craze, and we love her for that, don't we, Yasa? Push-ups, everybody. The price of VCRs dropped below $1,000. And Dustin Hoffman.

Journey and Open Arms on the classic hit list. The melody of that song was written by Journey's keyboard player Jonathan Cain while he was still a member of the Babies. It's MG Kelly here with you. And James Taylor says this next classic hit was written in three stages in 1968. The first was in London, the second in a Manhattan hospital room, and the third, Austin Riggs Hospital, where he was trying to straighten out his life. Here's James Taylor and Fire and Rain on the classic hit list.

0: and Killer Queen on the classic hit list. Singer Freddie Mercury claimed that a lot of people assumed that song was written about Jackie Kennedy. But in fact, it was about a high-priced call girl.
1: Oh.
0: As MG Kelly, and coming up, Paul McCartney with a song written about his pet dog.
2: Cowboy.
0: That and more when the classic hit list returns.
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4: I'm Monica DeLuca. Taylor Swift's new album, The Life of a Showgirl, breaks her record for most first-week sales in one day, with 2.7 million copies sold. Her last album, The Tortured Poets Department, amassed 2.6 million in the U.S. in its first week. The Life of a Showgirl has also become the second-largest sales week for any album since tracking sales began in 1991, behind only Adele's 25 album from 2015. Cyndi Lauper is on to her next project, her first ever Las Vegas residency. Lauper, who doesn't plan on touring again, will settle down at the Coliseum at Caesars Palace from April 24th through May 2nd next year. In her post, Lauper says Vegas will become Sin City next spring, spelling Sin like her name, C-Y-N. That's Fox Rocks on Fox News.
5: No, Netflix is not adding an After Dark category, but so many people have been duped by the viral hoax that Netflix had to republish its policies about streaming adult content. It's just more proof that some folks will believe anything, like the rumor this week that Spotify is introducing a new feature that'll play music based on your financial situation. Would you let AI pick your baby's name? A lot of parents have been asking chatbots for help with one name that keeps popping up, and now Alara has suddenly become the baby name of the year, except AI didn't invent it. It found it on Reddit, where it's been talked about for years. Okay, so what were some of the worst new gadgets at this week's Consumer Electronics Show? There was a lollipop that plays music through your teeth when you bite down on it, or the internet-connected treadmill with a built-in AI coach that can yell at you to go faster, but also collects all your biometric data. But it was Samsung's new talking AI fridge that had most people scratching their heads. That's what's trending. I'm Christian Chase.
6: I'm Ashley DeBorkin with a Fox Celebrity Profile with Sarah Snook, who leads Peacock's All Her Fault, about a mother searching for her missing son and the mysterious circumstances which unfold from there. Snook spoke about how being a mom added to her perspective on the role.
7: Yeah, I was only able to draw on that for my own experiences, or my, I've never lost her at all, but the imagination to the world building of that, what it would be like to have the worst thing happen.
6: Previously starring as Shiv Roy on Succession, she shared what she was looking for in projects following the hit series.
7: I've been really kind of conscious about putting Succession in a different box. Like, it's not a thing that can ever be topped or compared with, or that was such an amazing experience that was career changing.
8: And you're also an EP on this for the first time. So what is sort of a takeaway that you can bring to whatever project you do next?
7: When you're an EP on every project is a different way of inhabiting that role. For me, what was really important was setting a culture on set and to have a kind of everyone's welcome equality.
6: Ashley DeBorkin, Fox News.
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9: World Cup action continues on Fox TV. Mexico and South Korea are scoreless in the 14th minute. Canada won their first ever World Cup match, defeating Qatar 6-0. Jonathan David with a hat trick. Czechia and South Africa ended in a 1-1 draw. Switzerland defeated Bosnia-Herzegovina 4-1. In Major League Baseball, the Mets holding on to their lead over the Phillies. They're up 6-3. It's the top of the eighth inning. White Sox and the Yankees are tied at one apiece, top of the eighth in the Bronx. And the Royals have extended their lead over the Cardinals. They're up 9-3, bottom of the fourth inning. Angels outfielder Mike Trout is headed to the injured list because of a strained hamstring. And in the WNBA, Caitlin Clark has 22 points and 7 assists, but the Fever are still losing to the Dream at home, 79-70. They're late in the third quarter.

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1: I'm Daniel Woods. The West Virginia baseball team plays on in the College World Series, staving off elimination with a 12-0 win against Troy. That sets up the Mountaineers to play North Carolina on the other side of the bracket. Georgia advanced over Texas. The Bulldogs will play Oklahoma for a spot in the College World Series finals. When it comes to West Virginia's performance, head coach Steve Saban says his team needed big games from some of its most important players, and that's exactly what it got.
2: We had some heroic performances ourselves, and we've become accustomed to seeing that with Montesa and McDougal and Bass in big spots, and Estridge coming in late in that game, and Gavin Kelly and Armani, and just a lot of great players making great plays.
1: Catcher Gavin Kelly provided the big swing for the Mountaineers, smacking a 3-run home run that turned a 2-0 lead into 5-0 in the sixth inning. Kelly finished with 3 hits and drove in 4 runs. He says that it was a relief to have that kind of impact on the game.
3: It felt awesome to be able to hit that and help the boys out. And it's funny how it works out, because wasn't seeing the ball great the first 2 games and kind of pressing. So being able to get that is huge, just to almost like ease it.
1: Dawson Montesa delivered another strong postseason start, throwing 5 1/3 scoreless innings with Ben McDougal, Reese Bassinger, and Carson Estridge following out of the bullpen to complete the shutout. West Virginia returns this afternoon at 2 o'clock to play North Carolina in the national semifinals. The Mountaineers must beat the Tar Heels twice to advance to the championship series. The North-South All-Star Football Classic returns this weekend in South Charleston, with some of the best high school senior football players in West Virginia getting together to play one last time at the prep level. Herbert Hoover head coach Joey Fields is the head coach for the South team this year and says he's already enjoying the opportunity to coach players he faced in the regular season.
4: Most of these kids you watch on film and you know their name or their number, but it's been good getting to know them, seeing how they approach practice, how they mingle with their teammate. It makes you really enjoy coaching kids like this that are good people first.
1: The 2026 North-South All-Star Football Classic is this Saturday at noon. Fresh off of a Class Quad A state championship, George Washington's Eli Smith is being recognized as one of the best high school baseball players in the country. Smith has been named a third-team All-American by the American Baseball Coaches Association, the only player from West Virginia to receive that honor this season. The High Point University commit drove in 3 runs during the state tournament, in addition to throwing a complete game shutout in the semifinals against Jefferson. And with the end of the high school sports season in West Virginia, all state teams are rolling in, including the West Virginia Sports Writers Association's Class A All-State softball team. Wheeling Central Catholic sophomore outfielder Chloe Groom is the first team captain after leading the Maroon Knights to a state championship. Wahama's sophomore pitcher Gracie Banks captains the second team, and you can find the full list of selections at WVMetroNews.com.
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5: Your First Alert forecast tonight with a few more clouds. Not going to be quite as cool as the last few mornings. Upper 50s, close to 60 degrees to start Friday, with highs pushing the upper 80s by Friday afternoon. I'm First Alert meteorologist Dylan Godet.
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Let's Go from the Cars off their album Candy O on the classic hit list. I'm sure you remember that album cover with the girl sprawled out in front of the car. That album cover was designed by the famous pinup artist Alberto Vargas. It's MG Kelly here. After this next guy realized he wasn't going to be a good drummer, he decided to pick up the guitar at age 14. He learned to play it by listening to the radio. The first song he learned to play was the Rolling Stones' It's All Over Now. Bruce Springsteen, The Boss, with Dancing in the Dark on the classic hit list.

0: McCartney and Jet, a song that he wrote about his pet Labrador. I'm MG Kelly, and when we come back, we'll find out what album from Tom Petty was originally rejected by his record company because they said it didn't have any hits on it.
1: Oh.
0: But we'll see if we can find one coming up on the Classic Hit List.
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3: I'm Michelle Pulido on Amazon Prime. 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
4: Where is Mom?
3: Michelle Pfeiffer stars as Claire Clouster, the glue that holds her chaotic, lovable family together every holiday season. But this year, her grown kids and distracted husband get swept up in their own seasonal dramas and leave their mom behind. So she sets out on an adventure of her own and rediscovers what the holidays mean when you're finally free. On Netflix, Jay Kelly. George Clooney is a fading movie star who hopes to reconnect with his youngest daughter before she leaves for Europe, but she'd rather spend time with friends. This leads him to embark on a journey of self-discovery, confronting both past and present. Adam Sandler co-stars. In theaters, Five Nights at Freddy's 2. 1 year has passed, the stories about what transpired at Freddy Fazbear's Pizza have been twisted into a campy local legend, inspiring the town's first ever Fozfest. But events transpire that unleash a long-forgotten horror. That's Fox on Film on Fox News.
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0: VCR and Green River from 1969 on the classic hit list. 69 was a very busy year for Creedence. They would play the pop festivals in Newport, Atlanta, and also perform at Woodstock. This is MG Kelly hanging out with you. And it's a well-known fact that while the Eagles were recording their fourth album, One of These Nights, the tension was really beginning to build between band members. But the anger is all gone now. Don tells us what he's got from touring with the Eagles.
1: Well, a lot of money, obviously. That's the first thing people tend to point to. I also got a lot of money for charity out of it. I was able to raise a great deal of money for the Walden Woods Project and several other charities, you know, for children and for animals and for the environment, which was a good thing.

classic hit list with Green Eyed Lady from Sugarloaf. After the group broke up, singer and keyboardist Jerry Corbetta would end up writing, producing, and playing backup for Frankie Valli in the Four Seasons. This is MG Kelly here, and after finishing his first solo album, an excited Tom Petty turned over the master tapes to his record company. They didn't share his excitement at all. No, they told Petty there weren't any hits on this album. So Petty took the album back 6 months later, presented them with the same master tape, and they loved it. Go figure. Here's Tom with a song he co-wrote with Jeff Lynne. It's Free Falling on the Classic Hit List.

0: It's Free Falling from Tom Petty on the classic hit list. Tom said he was inspired to get into the music biz after seeing Elvis' film Follow That Dream on location in Florida. MG Kelly here, and when we come back, Tommy James and the Shondells get a new kind of sound. It's on the way on the classic hit list.
1: What did you search for online this year, or have you already cleared your history? Google released its annual Year in Search list, and K-pop Demon Hunters was at the top in the U.S. Labubu government shutdown and tariffs were also in the top 10. Pedro Pascal was one of the most searched actors globally. And the biggest viral dish was the hot honey cottage cheese sweet potato beef bowl. Gross. That's what's trending. I'm Jen Clark.
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3: I'm Tom Rigotti. Vice President J.D. Vance is defending the agreement to end the war with Iran. Fox's Lucas Tomlinson is at the White House.
4: This memorandum of understanding that kickstarts, resets the clock on a new 60-day window to discuss Iran's nuclear program and also make sure that they never get a nuclear weapon.
3: Critics say the administration made too many concessions to Iran. The White House Fraud Task Force has arrested 15 people for defrauding food stamps out of $1 million. Fox's Connor Hansen reports.
5: 11 of them were illegal immigrants stealing the identities of U.S. citizens, blocking them out of some crucial programs. The task force says some of these cases were uncovered after Americans went to apply for benefits and were denied.
3: Secretary of Agriculture Brooke Rollins says 700,000 people were removed from the program due to fraud. 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
6: West Virginia Metro News, I'm Chris Lawrence. The man charged with shooting West Virginia National Guard members faces new charges, opening the door to the possible death penalty.
7: A superseding indictment changes some of the charges against Ramanullah Lakhanwal, the Afghan national, charged in the double shooting the day before Thanksgiving last year in Washington, D.C., that claimed the life of National Guard Specialist 20-year-old Sarah Beckstrom and injured Air Guard Sergeant 24-year-old Andrew Wolf. Lakhanwal was in a D.C. courtroom Tuesday to face the new charges that now include the murder of Beckstrom under a federal law covering the murder of persons assisting officers or employees of the United States, a crime that is covered by the death penalty or life in prison. The superseding indictment also names a number of aggravating factors, including an allegation that Lakhanwal intended to kill Beckstrom. He pleaded not guilty to the charges. The next status hearing in the case is scheduled for September 16th. I'm Jeff Jenkins, WVE, MetroNews.com.
6: Supreme Court will schedule oral arguments on the question of who has the final say over the state's education system. An order entered earlier this month allows the question to proceed to arguments that will be set at a later time. At the center of the conflict is House Bill 2755 that makes a case that the legislature exercises authority over the State Board of Education, thus has the ultimate say-so. Until now, the board had always operated as the final say on such policy. Monongahela County authorities have identified a body pulled from the Monongahela River. He's Dylan Brown of Morgantown. 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A lifetime of memories for retired UMWA President Cecil Roberts now on display at District 17 headquarters in Charleston.
8: This would be more helpful to educating kids to understand that, at least understand why some of these battles were fought and how perhaps somebody in their family died so that they could have a decent education.
6: Roberts retired last year after 30 years as union president. From the Metro News Anchor Desk, I'm Chris Lawrence.
9: Your First Alert forecast tonight with a few more clouds. Not going to be quite as cool as the last few mornings. Upper 50s, close to 60 degrees to start Friday, with highs pushing the upper 80s by Friday afternoon. I'm First Alert meteorologist Dylan Godet.
10: I'm Wild Young, and this is the TMZ Minute. Ryan Reynolds joked about his and Blake Lively's legal battle with Justin Baldoni during SNL 50, playfully responding to a question of how are you with... Great. Why? What have you heard? Blake has, of course, accused Baldoni of harassment while he's suing them for defamation. And the high-profile feud shows no signs of slowing down. Aubrey Plaza made her first public appearance since her husband, Jeff Baena, died by suicide in January. She introduced Miley Cyrus and Brittany Howard's performance during SNL 50 on Sunday. Plaza previously skipped the Golden Globes after Baena's passing, asking for privacy during the difficult time. Actor Kim Se-Run's cause of death has been revealed as suicide, according to police. A friend discovered the Netflix star at home with no suicide note left behind. She was only 24 years old. I'm Wild Young, and that was the TMZ Minute. WFGA.
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0: Baby Hold On from Eddie Money on the classic hit list. You know, after Eddie quit his clerk job for NYPD, he moved to Berkeley, California, where he auditioned for Big Brother and the Holding Company, but was turned down by the group. This is MG Kelly with you, and 1968 would be a big year for Tommy James and the Shondells. Not only would they have their biggest U.S. selling single, but Tommy tells us Crimson and Clover would mark a new sound for the group.
1: We actually had burned all of our bridges with Crimson and Clover, and it was the first record that, you know, we produced all by ourselves, and, you know, a lot of things had taken place that year. We had gone from 4-track to 24-track, and we were really, it really was sort of that in-between time between the singles market and the newly emerging album market, and we wanted to be a part of that.

0: No One to Depend On. Great song. Santana on the classic hit list. That's from their album Santana 3. This is MG Kelly along with you. Thanks for joining me this week. John Lennon once confessed that this was the classic hit he made love to during a long weekend separation from Yoko.
1: Wow.
0: The Little River Band doing Reminiscing on the classic hit list.

0: swept the first Australian Rock Awards in 1978, the Little River Band and reminiscing from their album Sleeper Catcher on the classic hit list. This is MG Kelly, and coming up, we'll shine our spotlight on a singer who fooled around and fell in love with a girl named Jane. Thanks for joining me. The classic hit list rolls on in a moment.
1: Welcome to American Biker Minute. Breakdowns that occur on an interstate highway present a level of danger so high, some bikers and even cagers will not survive a breakdown, even at 6 in the morning. Today on American Biker Minute, Jeff Ryan for American Biker Minute. According to the Florida Highway Patrol, about a month back, it's thought a BMW motorcycle broke down and was being pushed to the shoulder when the owner was hit by an 18-wheeler. The owner was attempting to push his older Beamer away from traffic. ABM is spending more time in the far right lane of the local six-lane divided, figuring if something breaks, the mere three-foot proximity to the road shoulder could save some bacon. Doing the high-speed slab, beware but focus drivers, because interstates and iPhones don't mix. American Biker Minute, your passport to the open road on two wheels.
2: No, Netflix is not adding an After Dark category, but so many people have been duped by the viral hoax that Netflix had to republish its policies about streaming adult content. It's just more proof that some folks will believe anything, like the rumor this week that Spotify is introducing a new feature that'll play music based on your financial situation. Would you let AI pick your baby's name? A lot of parents have been asking chatbots for help with one name that keeps popping up, and now Alara has suddenly become the baby name of the year, except AI didn't invent it. It found it on Reddit, where it's been talked about for years. Okay, so what were some of the worst new gadgets at this week's Consumer Electronics Show? There was a lollipop that plays music through your teeth when you bite down on it, or the internet-connected treadmill with a built-in AI coach that could yell at you to go faster, but also collects all your biometric data. But it was Samsung's new talking AI fridge that had most people scratching their heads. That's what's trending. I'm Christian Chase.
3: Fort Gay,
4: Fallsburg,
3: Louisa,
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3: Webbville,
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3: Crum,
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3: Cerrito,
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7: World Cup action continues, and Mexico wasted no time in the second half.
8: Jimenez is waiting for the cross. Jimenez was trying to guide it. That was a good header behind it by Leaky Hilton. And the goalkeeper drops it. It's his and it's in. Mexico lead. Luis Romo. Terrible mistake by the South Korean goalkeeper.
7: You heard it all on Fox TV. Mexico up on South Korea right now, 1-0 in the 57th minute. Canada won their first ever World Cup match, defeating Qatar 6-0. Jonathan David with a hat trick. The U.S. men's national team will play their next match tomorrow, Friday, in Seattle against Australia. And star Christian Pulisic is questionable after aggravating his calf injury in their opener last week against Paraguay. In Major League Baseball, the White Sox defeated the Yankees 5-1. Right now, the A's are blanking the Angels 5-0 after two innings. Royals lead the Cardinals 13-6, bottom of the seventh.
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10: Mountaineers blew out Troy 12-0 to stay alive in the College World Series. WVU beat Troy 12-0 in Omaha Tuesday afternoon as Matthew Gravlin got the scoring started in the second with an RBI double. West Virginia scored two in that frame and stayed 2-0 until the sixth when Gavin Kelly hit a three-run home run in what would eventually be a

0: a four-run sixth inning.
1: Gavin's home run was kind of the game changer. I think it was first and second with one out when Kelly came up and we weren't running and we didn't run at first base with Tyrus in that situation, and Armani ended up drawing the walk because like kind of the goal in my head that inning was like get Gavin to the plate. That's our best chance of kind of a knockout blow is to get Gavin to the plate, and then he had an incredible at bat and spun a ball right with two strikes. I didn't think that ball was necessarily out, and the wind wasn't really blowing at that time. The flags were dead, and so he really clipped that thing good. That was an impressive swing.
0: Mountaineer coach Steve Sabins, who watched Kelly have his best game of the series so far with three hits and four RBI. Armani Guzman had two hits and two walks. He had three of West Virginia's seven stolen bases. Dawson Montessa started the game, pitched into the sixth, allowing just two hits. Reese Bassinger struck out five during a two-inning relief stint. 12-0 the final. The Mountaineers play North Carolina today. What about pitching?
1: Cole had a short outing to start this party off in Omaha. Korn threw that same game. So those are two really trusted arms that threw game one of this tournament. So those are definitely options. Probably start there. Hagen has some great outings for us in the postseason. He's been tremendous. McDougal, Bass, Estridge, Huther, Saragao. Those guys have been more in the mix for us.
0: Mountaineers have to beat North Carolina twice to advance. With the Golden Blue Report, I'm Kyle Wiggs, Metro News Sports.
2: Your First Alert forecast tonight with a few more clouds. Not going to be quite as cool as the last few mornings. Upper 50s, close to 60 degrees to start Friday, with highs pushing the upper 80s by Friday afternoon. I'm First Alert meteorologist Dylan Godet.
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I'm MG Kelly. 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Double hit. 1979 was a very pivotal year for Jefferson Starship. Grace Slick had left the group because of alcohol problems, and Marty Balin decided to quit to work on a solo career. So the band was in search of a new lead singer. Filling the gap was Georgia native Mickey Thompson. Here's Mickey's debut with Jefferson Starship, the album Freedom at Point Zero. It's Jane on the Classic Hit List.

0: 1976, fooled around and fell in love on the classic hit list, Elvin Bishop. I'm MG Kelly, and we've got more classic hits on the way, including one inspired by a traditional lullaby. Like I said, I need to change, Jim. All right, get ready. There's more. I'll tuck you in a moment on the classic hit list.
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1: Creepy stuff there as the Riddler and the Batman. This week, Quentin called Paul weak sauce on a podcast. Now the Batman director Matt Reeves coming to bat for Paul on X, calling him an incredible actor and an incredible person.
3: It's like in the great stories, Mr. Frugal.
1: And if you've got $100,000 lying around, well, we've got a story for you. That's the expected cost at a British auction for the writing desk of J.R.R. Tolkien, the legendary author of the Lord of the Rings books, the very desk where much of those works were conceived. For CBS Entertainment, I'm Matt Wolf.
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0: the classic hit list. Frank Zappa wanted them to become a comedy act, called themselves Alice and the Cookies. It didn't go over too well with Alice. Of course, that's how the cookie crumbles. Sorry. I'm MG Kelly, and while searching for musical ideas, Paul McCartney came across the traditional lullaby Golden Slumbers by Thomas Decker. He couldn't read music at the time, so he came up with his own melody and added some new words. As he went along, producer George Martin says coming up with the title of the album Abbey Road was a last-ditch effort for the group.
1: It's extraordinary because it actually also, of course, has made Abbey Road Studios a historic landmark. You know, you have Japanese tourists coming over to London just to go to Abbey Road. And whenever I go and work in Abbey Road, I have to sort of put on a disguise. And as you know, the walls outside are continually decorated with people's graffiti. They're whitewashed once every month and then start again.

0: that's moving up, I'm moving out. Billy Joel with Anthony's song from the Stranger album, which happens to be the second biggest selling album of all time for Columbia Records. What's the first one? Bridge Over Troubled Water from Simon & Garfunkel. I'm MG Kelly, and we got one more classic hit on the way. Don't go away.
1: What did you search for online this year, or have you already cleared your history? Google released its annual Year in Search list, and K-pop Demon Hunters was at the top in the U.S. Labubu, government shutdown, and tariffs were also in the top 10. Pedro Pascal was one of the most searched actors globally. And the biggest viral dish was the hot honey cottage cheese sweet potato beef bowl. Gross. That's what's trending. I'm Jen Clark.
0: 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Hey, I want to thank you so much for hanging out with me this week. We'll be back next week with more classic hits, more memories, more info on your favorite stars. A lot of goodies right here on the Classic Hit List. And by the way, here's one more.

0: News, I'm Tom Rigotti. The memorandum of understanding ending the conflict in Iran is getting a cool reception from some lawmakers. Fox's Lucas Tomlinson reports.
1: Not just Democrats criticizing the memorandum. Senate Armed Services Committee Chairman Roger Wicker says the $300 billion fund, quote, would make Iran's payoff under President Obama's 2015 deal look like a pittance by comparison.
0: It turns out that Vice President J.D. Vance will not be headed to Switzerland for tomorrow's signing ceremony. The White House tonight blames logistical issues. Lawyers for the accused killer of UnitedHealthcare CEO Brian Thompson are reversing course in their legal strategy ahead of trial. Fox's Gurnall Scott.
2: Attorneys for Luigi Mangione now say they will not pursue a psychiatric defense when a state jury hears evidence against him starting in September, with a federal trial set for a month later.
0: The defense have been considering an extreme emotional disturbance argument. 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
3: West Virginia Metro News, I'm Chris Lawrence. Representatives of a New York firm considering a $500 million loan to the family of U.S. Senator Jim Justice paid a visit to the Greenbrier last week. That visit by Kennedy Lewis Investment Management was to get a look at the resort that would be the collateral on their loan. Brad McElhaney explains.
4: Kennedy Lewis is considering a financing deal that could pay off roughly $300 million in first lien loans on the Greenbrier, purchased earlier this year by White Sulphur Springs Holdings, an affiliate of Omni Hotels and Resorts.
3: And Omni owners want a receiver appointed to run the hotel and the Justice family removed. The Justices claim Omni is making a power play to, quote, steal the Greenbrier from them. Opposition to the Mid-Atlantic Resiliency Link continues to grow. Members of the House of Delegates Freedom Caucus have formally announced plans to explore legislative ways to prevent the construction of the line from Pennsylvania to Virginia that passes through West Virginia. Freedom Caucus Chair Chris Anders says there's no upside for West Virginia here.
5: They look west and said, hey, let's just run one big extension cord through West Virginia. The ratepayers will have to pay for it. And oh, by the way, we'll use eminent domain, the power of government, to take away people's private property that they don't want to sell.
3: Developers say the Morrow Line would strengthen the region's electrical grid. The Afghan national charged in the shooting of two members of the West Virginia National Guard could now be looking at the death penalty if convicted. A federal grand jury this week handed up a superseding indictment in the case of Ramanala Lakhanwal. You're listening to Metro News, the voice of West Virginia. Planning continues for the state's celebration of the nation's 250th anniversary. The Capitol complex will be the focus, but State Tourism Secretary Chelsea Ruby says the state wants to support all local America 250 celebrations as well.
6: We'll be having representatives in all of these areas, but we're trying to make sure we have a full roster of all the events going on in the state.
3: The committee overseeing the celebration met Tuesday afternoon. The celebration at the Capitol will run from July 2nd through the 5th. From the Metro News Anchor Desk, I'm Chris Lawrence.
7: Your first alert forecast tonight with a few more clouds. Not going to be quite as cool as the last few mornings. Upper 50s, close to 60 degrees to start Friday, with highs pushing the upper 80s by Friday afternoon. I'm first alert meteorologist Dylan Godet.
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12: 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Oh, my! You're listening to the man with the neon eyebrows. Oh, flashy, dashy, wishy-washy. Wolfman Jack. 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

prices, you know. I can't believe how cheap he's getting. I mean, I was over his house again the other day, and after dinner, I asked to be excused, you know. And his wife, Venus, said, Wolf, we'd appreciate it if you would use both sides of the Charmin.

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2: Welcome to American Biker Minute. Aside from the danger of riding close together in columns, some bikers find highway safety in large numbers.
3: I've seen so many accidents that shouldn't happen where you don't see as many in a crowd of bikes. It's just, I think, is a safety factor.
2: Today on American Biker Minute, Jeff Ryan for American Biker Minute. Riding in the company of large numbers of bikers often provides a cushion against texters.
3: I've seen so many accidents that shouldn't happen where you don't see as many in a crowd of bikes. It's just, I think, is a safety factor. The way we ride, which most clubs do, the formation, the hand signals, keep communication going so that the front guy and the back guy, that everybody knows what's going on. Have up to 20 and 30 bikes, you know, on a ride, so it's kind of hard to keep the fellas and the gals in the back.
2: American Biker Minute, your passport to the open road on two wheels.
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5: You know, I'm beginning to think about my producer, old Smello Mello Mike. Oh, no. I tell you, he's getting a little weird in his old age. I mean, he's writing a book now that's got nothing in it but the names of girls that he's never been with yet. Must be some kind of science fiction job because he wants to call it Future Shack. You're listening to the narrator of Nonsense History.

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3: Film. I'm Michelle Pulino on Amazon Prime. Oh, what fun.
4: Where is Mom?
3: Michelle Pfeiffer stars as Claire Clouster, the glue that holds her chaotic, lovable family together every holiday season. But this year, her grown kids and distracted husband get swept up in their own seasonal dramas and leave their mom behind. So she sets out on an adventure of her own and rediscovers what the holidays mean when you're finally free. On Netflix, Jay Kelly. George Clooney is a fading movie star who hopes to reconnect with his youngest daughter before she leaves for Europe, but she'd rather spend time with friends. This leads him to embark on a journey of self-discovery, confronting both past and present. Adam Sandler co-stars. In theaters, Five Nights at Freddy's 2. 1 year has passed, the stories about what transpired at Freddy Fazbear's Pizza have been twisted into a campy local legend, inspiring the town's first ever Fozfest. But events transpire that unleash a long forgotten horror. That's Fox on Film on Fox News.
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7: Mexico has done it.
8: There's no time for the corner because Mexico have beaten South Korea by 1-0. The hero, Luis Lima, with the only goal tonight. Edson Alvarez outstanding. Mexico have won Group A. They will continue to play their World Cup games in Mexico. It's Mexico City next. It's Mexico 1, South Korea 0.
7: You heard it all on Fox TV. Mexico is the first team to reach the knockout stage of the 2026 World Cup. Canada defeated Qatar 6-0 for their first World Cup win. Jonathan David with a hat trick. Right now in Major League Baseball, the A's are blanking the Angels 5-0. It's the bottom of the sixth inning. Also, Angels star Mike Trout is headed to the injured list because of a strained hamstring. While the Royals crushed the Cardinals at home 14-6.

0: Metro News Sports. Yeah, I'm Daniel Woods. The West Virginia baseball team plays on in Omaha. The Mountaineers staying alive at the College World Series with a 12-0 elimination game win against Troy. Head coach Steve Saban says they needed big performances from big-time players, and that's just what they got.
1: We had some heroic performances ourselves, and we've become accustomed to seeing that with Montesa and McDougal and Bass in big spots, and Estridge coming in late in that game, and Gavin Kelly and Armani, and just a lot of great players making great plays.
0: Catcher Gavin Kelly provided the big swing for West Virginia, hitting a 3-run home run that turned a 2-0 lead into 5-0. He says it was a relief to have that kind of impact on the game.
2: It felt awesome to be able to hit that and help the boys out. And it's funny how it works out, because wasn't seeing the ball great the first two games and kind of pressing. So being able to get that is huge, just to almost like ease it.
0: West Virginia is back this afternoon to take on North Carolina. A 2 o'clock first pitch. The Mountaineers must beat the Tar Heels twice to advance to the College World Series finals. In high school baseball, big honors for a member of the Class Quad A state champions. George Washington's Eli Smith has been named a third-team All-American by the American Baseball Coaches Association. 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For 40 years, the voice of West Virginia. The conclusion of the high school athletic season, all state teams are arriving, including the West Virginia Sports Writers Association's Class A All-State softball team, released on Tuesday. The first team captain in Class A is Wheeling Central's sophomore outfielder Chloe Groom, who led the Maroon Knights to a Class A state championship this year. Wahama's sophomore pitcher Gracie Banks captains the second team. You can find the full list right now at WVMetroNews.com. At the sports desk, I'm Daniel Woods.
3: Your First Alert forecast tonight with a few more clouds. Not going to be quite as cool as the last few mornings. Upper 50s, close to 60 degrees to start Friday, with highs pushing the upper 80s by Friday afternoon. I'm First Alert meteorologist Dylan Godet.

tell you, this next song has a very interesting story behind it. The author wrote it because he needed money to pay a debt that he owed to a New York rock star. That's why it was originally titled Old

to Billy Joe. Wolf. All right, now the old Wolfman got an extra special offer for you right now, and it's actually free. You know, I truly believe in God's beautiful crystals. Yes, those beautiful multi-sided quartz crystals that comes from Mother Earth, sculptured by God's hand. You know about crystals, don't you? Sometime or another, you come in contact with Earth's crystals. You can't help you. You know, I wouldn't be able to broadcast to you right now and talk over the radio if it wasn't for one of Earth's crystals finely tuned in our transmitter, passing along our transmission. And as you probably know, Earth's crystals contain hundreds of thousands of years of pure, downright good energy. Yeah, it takes Mother Earth hundreds of years to form these crystals from pure nature. In our house here at the Belvedere Plantation here in North Carolina, we have two large rooms, you know, just dedicated to all types of crystals. I personally carry two or three around with me all the time, and they make me feel good. They actually take the stress out of my life and give me peace of mind like you never felt before. Well, I'd like to send you a small crystal for your very own so that we may link up with one another. It'll bring us closer together. There's no charge for the crystal, by the way. It's absolutely free. However, you will have to pay for the shipping and packaging. Now, how do you do this? Well, to protect your crystal, send a large, heavy paper 8x10 manila envelope with, like, shirt cardboard inside with your name and address printed on the envelope plus first-class postage on the envelope. That's right. You know, the crystal we're going to send you, we don't want it to get broken. We want it to be nice. And it's free. I'm only asking you to handle the postage and packing. Don't send a letter with money asking we do it for you, because we'll just send the letter back with your money. Hey, this crystal's going to give you strength. I have a beautiful brown-colored one right now I'm looking at hanging around my neck right next to my gold cross. I had it mounted in gold, too, you know. And every time stress comes into my life, baby, every time I'm not feeling well, every time somebody do it to me, I hold it in my hand until I can feel the heat from it. And it does wondrous things for me. It gives me new power. Now listen, study up on crystals. Find out how important they are to life on this planet. I'm serious. Listen, you know I love you. I'm on the air right now because I do feel your head vibrations. I feel your happiness. I feel your sadness. All I ever wanted to do in my life is to make as many of God's children happy as I possibly can. And you know, by having this crystal, by giving you this crystal made by God's hand from Mother Earth, it's going to bring us closer and make all of us happier. So don't put it off. Send an 8x10 manila envelope with the first-class airmail postage on it, along with your name and address and zip code. Send that to me, Wolfman Jack, Belvedere Plantation, B-E-L-V-I-D-E-R-E, Belvedere Plantation, Belvedere, North Carolina. Now listen, this offer might not last a week because you might get a lot of orders. You might have to cancel out. This offer might last a month. I don't know how long it will last. But if you get your letter in the mail right now to us, I'll also personally send along to you an 8x10 of the old Wolfman, personally signed for you. I hope you're going to enjoy that. Plus, you get the free crystal. And now the Beatles.

0: telephone. Where am I? Hello, who's this on the Wolfman telephone?
1: Hi, this is Tony Orlando. I just want to say hello to all my good friends. As much as you all love that good time music, then I know you'll be right here for the rock and roll of the Wolfman Jack Show. It all starts with Wolfman right here. He told me to tell you, he just can't do it without you, man.
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3: Dave, I want to start with you because I know you've been practicing the card-throwing skills.
4: Oh, yeah.
3: Have you showed it off, like, in real life anywhere? Do you have a fun story of being somewhere random and you're like, oh, look?
4: Isla and I were walking through this park in Budapest where we shot the newest movie, and from a distance, we see this kid trying to throw cards, but he was very bad at it. And so I went up to him and he had no idea who I was, and I taught him how to throw cards, and by the time I walked away, he was whipping those across the park.
3: Ariana and Justice, you got to work with the team at the Magic Castle.
5: Learning basic magic, you kind of learn how most magic tricks are done, and it does kind of take the magic out of it, but you do have, you find a new appreciation for magic.
6: One of our amazing teachers, Handsome Jack, he would show me card tricks, and if I liked them enough, I would be like, please tell me how you did that.
2: Ashley Dvorkin, Fox News.

Yes, my love gave me her dirty comb, and I will never part with it. Let's get serious now. This is the Bee Gees. And I started a joke.

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2: Jeff Ryan, American Biker Minute. Hi, who's this? Where from?
3: My name's Jason, Rochester, New York. 2 or 3 months, you're ready to put the bike back up because it's either cold or rainy.
2: Good riding.
3: I'd ride along the lake, just about any place you want to ride. It's nice country. Apples, peaches, cherries. Smell all the blossoms at the right time of the year.
2: Agree.
3: I like to stop at a place in Batavia, New York, called Tully's. Chicken tender, well known for their sauce. We go up there a lot. We have a lot of barbecue places. Buffalo is the original place for the buffalo chicken wing. Used to throw them away, now they're like gold.
2: Tell me about it.
3: We used to have a little bar down the corner. He used to make them, and God, they were good. And then they got so hot that
2: American Biker Minute.
3: Everybody was cooking them.
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4: Wolfman Jack.
0: Hi again, this is Wolfman Jack's Leisure World, and welcome to it. Boy, I tell you, there definitely is a lot of traffic out there, isn't there? My. It seems they keep building highways wider and wider. I guess that's to make room for more traffic. Oh, boy, I tell you, the other day I was out on the freeway with my motorcycle, and there was this group of rowdy cyclists, you know the type. They wear all black leather. Black leather jackets, black leather hats, black leather socks. Well, they are zipping in and out of those lanes, causing cars to stop short and screech and brake and everything. And every inch of the way, they're singing Frank Zappa songs. You know, at one point the traffic was at a standstill, and I happened to be right next to the leader of this motley crew. He introduced himself to me. Interesting guy. His name was Flem. He challenged me to a race, you know. Race, race, I asked. For you. You know what I mean? Yeah, he said. The guy who passes the most cars wins, and extra points for any you hit along the way. Whoa. And he was serious. I declined. I know if I was one of those stopped cars, I'd be pretty mad about cycles racing in a traffic jam. Yeah. Highway safety and courtesy should be as natural as, you know. Just remember that because it's easier to move around on a motorcycle, don't be like Flem and the gang, because for one, you'll be putting your life in danger. And for another, leather socks are an absolute murder on your feet. Yeah. You know what I mean?
5: Don't be like Flem.
0: Wolfman Jack's like Leisure World is made possible by Motorcycle Safety Foundation, who reminds you to wear a helmet if you're riding and enjoy this fun season safely.
4: Wolfman Jack.
0: This is a very special song to me, and it's very special to Kenny. She believes in me.

0: said hum, man.
1: You hum, man? Hey, baby. I got a soul, heart, and broken heart.
0: What?
1: What can you do about it?
0: You got a what?
1: I got a broken heart.
0: You got a broken heart, man?
1: Yeah, man, I got a broken heart.
0: Have you been walking down the valley of the silent death?
1: No, man, it hurts.
0: Well.
1: Man, I just, let me talk to you, man.
0: Well.
1: Hey, man, I can't hear myself.
0: Well.
1: Put it on the radio, man.
0: You're on the air, stupid. What do you want?
1: Well, yeah, man.
0: You got a broken heart, right?
1: Hey,
0: you know what you do with a broken heart?
1: What,
0: huh?
1: Man?
0: Yeah.
1: I got a broken heart.
0: Well, this is what you do, man. Hold on a minute. Oh, boy.
2: And the wolf just keeps on coming.
0: And if you're listening to my voice, then your choice is your choice. And that makes me feel good. Why else would I use it other than to make you feel good? Sure, I could use another voice. I mean, like, hi, all you sweet darlings. And I could use this one here. There's a good record. But no, I used a voice of your choice. And I think it's my best. I guess you do too, huh?
3: 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You're listening to the Wolfman Jack Show. Ah.
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5: Fox News, I'm Tom Rigotti. The Memorandum of Understanding ending the conflict in Iran is getting a cool reception from some lawmakers. Fox's Lucas Tomlinson reports.
6: Not just Democrats criticizing the memorandum. Senate Armed Services Committee Chairman Roger Wicker says the $300 billion fund, quote, would make Iran's payoff under President Obama's 2015 deal look like a pittance by comparison.
5: It turns out that Vice President J.D. Vance will not be headed to Switzerland for tomorrow's signing ceremony. The White House tonight blames logistical issues. Lawyers for the accused killer of UnitedHealthcare CEO Brian Thompson are reversing course in their legal strategy ahead of trial. Fox's Gurnall Scott.
7: Attorneys for Luigi Mangione now say they will not pursue a psychiatric defense when a state jury hears evidence against him starting in September, with a federal trial set for a month later.
5: The defense have been considering an extreme emotional disturbance argument. 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
8: I'm Wild Young, and this is the TMZ Minute. Ryan Reynolds joked about his and Blake Lively's legal battle with Justin Baldoni during SNL 50, playfully responding to a question of how are you with, great, why, what have you heard? Blake has, of course, accused Baldoni of harassment while he's suing them for defamation. And the high-profile feud shows no signs of slowing down. Aubrey Plaza made her first public appearance since her husband, Jeff Baena, died by suicide in January. She introduced Miley Cyrus and Brittany Howard's performance during SNL 50 on Sunday. Plaza previously skipped the Golden Globes after Baena's passing, asking for privacy during the difficult time. Actor Kim Se-Run's cause of death has been revealed as suicide, according to police. A friend discovered the Netflix star at home with no suicide note left behind. She was only 24 years old. I'm Wild Young, and that was the TMZ Minute.
9: Your First Alert forecast tonight with a few more clouds. Not going to be quite as cool as the last few mornings. Upper 50s, close to 60 degrees to start Friday, with highs pushing the upper 80s by Friday afternoon. I'm First Alert meteorologist Dylan Godet.
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of twisted broadcast rubble that is American radio today, overlooking the scissorville bottom feeders screwing about the AM and the FM dial, a beacon of radio light rises to lead the way. 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Go toward the blues light.

Hey there, y'all. They run here with the weak singeing rock, hip shaking soul music, and industrial strength rhythm and blues. I have the music that'll be moving through like electricity, friends. The music that'll go in through your ears, down through your bones, out to your feet onto the dance floor. It's going to use you as a lightning rod. This is the music that's going to make you shake your tail feather. And hey, if the good Lord didn't want you to shake your tail feather, you never would have been provided with such a wide and expansive one. Yes, those pants do make your butt look big. Actually, it's your butt that makes your butt look big. Let's get right down to it. Take all your furniture over to the front door. Push it onto the front lawn. You won't be needed. Roll your carpet back. Put on your shade. Set the box on blast, baby. 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

0: men going down to the river, but only three are coming back, Jack. Here's the John Lee Hooker to tell you about it. He's bad like Jesse James on the Bone Conduction Music Show.
1: Little thing I'm going to do called...

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I said, look, man, I'm gonna warn you just one time.

that those cats just went into the garage and turned down the tape recorder, doesn't it? That's the way it's supposed to sound. I love that. John Hammond on the Bone Conduction Music Show, a little Jimmy Reed tune. You got me crying. And Otis Grand in front of that, Shame, Shame, Shame. John Lee Hooker gave us I'm Bad Like Jesse James. Man, that's a grizzly tune. That's a grizzly. He's four men going down to the river, only three coming back. They're gonna gag you. You're going to see the bubbles coming up. Man, that's about as grisly as it gets on the rockin'est show on the radio. We don't do anything like that down here. Our destination is love on the Bone Conduction Music Show. Destination love. I'm Theron X. It's the Bone Conduction Music Show. And welcome. We're so glad you could swing on by. 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And we'd like you to get involved. Get over on that website. Hit me with an email. If you're a musician, you may want to get on the show. It's really simple. It's stupid simple. It's as easy as drooling into your keyboard when you're trying to stay awake on your job. It's that easy. All you got to do is email me, bcms@theron.com. What do we got going on here? I don't know. I'll tell you what. Let's do this. This is Tuna. Howlin' Wolf. You hear a lot of Howlin' Wolf stuff on, say, if you subscribe to those sexy, what do you call it, channels there, blues channels and all that, but they don't go back and get the serious deep stuff. This is as deep as it gets, man. Here's Wolf flying down the highway on the Rockin'est Show on the radio.

James Harmon saying, get the hell out of the way. He says, we can't see the girls dancing when you're standing there in front of us. He's talking about being in the band, and some fan is up there wanting to talk about Muddy Waters. That's a great song. Don't spoil my view on the Bone Conductor Music Show. Otis Redding, and they call me Mr. Pitiful. Duke Robillard gave us Sewed Up, a killer kind of a swamp. Vibrato meets reverb tone on that one. Way cool. Howlin' Wolf, man, we went deep on that. That was about as deep as it gets. That's Wolf before he knew anything about Chess Studios. Right there, that's Mr. Highwayman on the Bone Conduction Music Show. We're going to do some more of that stuff tonight, too, so hang tight. Lots of good stuff coming your way always on the Bone Conduction Music Show. It's all good. It's all good. Amendment 1, Congress shall make no law respecting an establishment of religion, prohibiting the free exercise thereof, or abridging the freedom of speech, or of the press, or the right of the people peaceably to assemble and to petition the government for a redress of grievances. Thank you. Thank you, forefathers. Thank you so much for that. You know what that says right there? Listen, here, this is important. You know, a lot of people don't like Sarah Palin. I don't care whether you love or hate Sarah Palin. She's an American citizen. So when she stands up and talks, and she wrote a couple things on her palm, that's because she didn't have a teleprompter. She had to get up in front of people and say, I want to make sure I hit these points. Now, when she did that, this amendment right here gives her the right to do that. I guess you could say that pancake breakfast manager from Cracker Barrel, what's his name there, Robert Gibbs. Doesn't he look like that? I guess you could say he could stand up and ridicule her in front of the United States of America speaking for the president. But I'd say that was in poor taste, wouldn't you? Because she's just an American citizen. She got a right to speak. Says right there. Nobody can abridge her freedom of speech. I'd argue he was trying to by ridiculing her. But, you know, that's just me. He looks like a day manager at Cracker Barrel. You think I'm kidding? Check him out. That's Robert Gibbs, that psychotic mouth. Let's dive back into it. We're going down into what they used to call a cabaret. I know a lot of you white folk out there, you don't know what a cabaret dance is. That's kind of where you bring your own bottle. You rent a hall, a bunch of people show up and party all night long. And this is straight out of a cabaret right here on the Rockin' Show on the radio. Here's Sterling Harrison and Nickel and a Nail, baby.

0: to yourself.
1: Live from Rooster's Lounge. I call that drop ceiling blues. That's like a drop, you know, it's like they're in somebody's basement. A basement with a liquor license. Live from Rooster's Lounge. That's Tail Dragger on the Bone Conduction Music Show. Keep it to yourself. Sugar Man 3 and Company up in front of that. Was that cool or what, man? Funky. We checked out Take It As It Comes. Sterling Harrison, more of that drop ceiling blues. That's that cabaret stuff. That's where everybody gets together. And they go into a place like, I don't know, Rooster's Lounge. Well, here they're at the Snooty Fox on this one, for real. The Snooty Fox Motor Inn. And they got a drop ceiling with cheesy paneling on the wall. Yeah. I don't know if they have a liquor license, because at the cabaret clubs, what they do is they all get together and rent a room and bring their own bottle. You can get stuff there like champagne. Well, somebody brings it. Scotch and milk. I used to play those kind of gigs with a guy named Ace Jones in Detroit, Michigan. That was 1,000 lifetimes ago. But now I do this, and this is called the Bone Conduction Music Show. Thank you so much for digging it deep. We truly appreciate it. Get over to my site, theyrone.com. Come in on two wheels. And please, whatever you do, hit that donate button, too. Don't be shy. That donate button's there for a reason. That's because we live by the grace of others. For the price of a triple mocha latte, you can keep the electric bill paid here on the Bone Conduction Music Show for, I don't know, maybe a couple of days. Keep this rolling 24-7. Wick cinching rock, hip-shaking soul music, and industrial strength, rhythm, and blues. We set it out for you, and we're so glad you're swinging by. Thank you for listening. You'd be insane to be anyplace else. It's the rockin'est show on your radio. We call this musical slugfest the Bone Conduction Music Show. 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
1: We got some music from a funky trio called Monkey Junk after this. Bluesmobile Radio loves Monkey Junk, everybody's favorite trio out of Ottawa, Canada. The capital city of that great nation, they're back with more channeling of John Lee Hooker through a century of blues, soul, and rock and roll. They do what they like, we like it, and now there's even more to like. Deep grooves, Canadian funk, along with a familiar tale of woe, rocking, of course, always new from Monkey Junk, Gone.

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2: I'm Sue Gossman. Vice President J.D. Vance's trip to Switzerland for technical talks with Iran has been put on hold because of logistical issues. This after the U.S. and Iran signed a memorandum of understanding to end the conflict.
3: This memorandum of understanding that kickstarts, resets the clock on a new 60-day window to discuss Iran's nuclear program and also make sure that they never get a nuclear weapon.
2: Fox's Lucas Tomlinson, the Department of Homeland Security, says the alleged ringleader of the failed terrorist attack at the UFC event at the White House was in the country illegally, and that Mexican national Abraham Hermosillo overstayed a visitor visa. DHS Secretary Mark Wayne Mullen.
4: When you don't respect our laws when you're coming in, how do we expect you to respect the laws when you're living here as well? And we have one person that dies at the hands of an illegal is one too many.
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5: Wild Young, and this is the TMZ Minute. Ryan Reynolds joked about his and Blake Lively's legal battle with Justin Baldoni during SNL 50, playfully responding to a question of how are you with, great, why, what have you heard? Blake has, of course, accused Baldoni of harassment while he's suing them for defamation. And the high-profile feud shows no signs of slowing down. Aubrey Plaza made her first public appearance since her husband, Jeff Baena, died by suicide in January. She introduced Miley Cyrus and Brittany Howard's performance during SNL 50 on Sunday. Plaza previously skipped the Golden Globes after Baena's passing, asking for privacy during the difficult time. Actor Kim Se-Run's cause of death has been revealed as suicide, according to police. A friend discovered the Netflix star at home with no suicide note left behind. She was only 24 years old. I'm Wild Young, and that was the TMZ Minute.
6: Your First Alert forecast tonight with a few more clouds. Not going to be quite as cool as the last few mornings. Upper 50s, close to 60 degrees to start Friday, with highs pushing the upper 80s by Friday afternoon. I'm First Alert meteorologist Dylan Godet.
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8: I'm Eben Brown. There's now an extra step to buying a handgun in Delaware. A new law is now on the books after a judge declines to restrain it pending a court battle. That requires anyone looking to buy a handgun in Delaware to first obtain a purchasing permit. That law passed along party lines in the Delaware state legislature, where Democrats hold the majority. But what many might find interesting is that despite this requirement of a purchasing permit, the state does not require permits for ownership of handguns or for openly carrying them, only to conceal carry. But at least for now in Delaware, to buy a gun, you need a permit, and to get the permit, you need to pass a background check, get fingerprinted, and complete a safety course. Second Amendment groups are suing over the law, claiming it's unconstitutional. A court recently ruled Delaware's law disallowing adults ages 18 to 20 from buying guns is out of bounds. And those are your bullet points. I'm Eben Brown, Fox News.
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Hitting us with an old Fats Domino Dave Bartholomew cut. We checked out Jump Children. Do You Want to Jump Children on the Rockin'est Show on the radio. I don't know if we've got that floating around here someplace by Dave Bartholomew, but his version is just incendiary. It will melt your audio G-spot. That one's pretty cool, too. Carla Thomas in front of that. That's Rufus Thomas' little girl. We checked out Carla Thomas and A Woman's Love on the Rockin'est Show on the radio. Recorded down in Memphis, and what a coincidence, because Dave Spector, Ted Robinson in front of that, talking about how they got to Memphis. How I Got to Memphis, that's Dave Spector, recorded live. And Tail Dragger, yet one more time. This is a brand new release here on Delmark. Thank you, Cats, for hitting me with this one. Tail Dragger and some of that, what I call the drop ceiling blues. That's, you know, they got the drop ceiling with those cheesy acoustic tiles, that paneling on the wall. Or that cheap paneling. And a lot of times those acoustic tiles, I don't know how they get them, but they have these brown stains around them. You know what I'm talking about there? This is Drop Ceiling Blues, man. Live at Rooster's Joint, Rooster's Lounge. That's Tail Dragger. And Bought Me a New Home on the Rockin'est Show on the radio. I'm Theodore X, and thank you so much for digging the show deep down here. Let's go deep yet one more time. I mean, seriously deep. We're gonna snag some Howlin' Wolf right now. That you probably have never heard before. Most of the Western Hemisphere and the Eastern Hemisphere, the Northern and the Southern Hemisphere have not heard this. This is the secret handshake stuff. Here's Howlin' Wolf, and the wolf is at your door, baby, on the Bone Conduction Music Show.

That's the Maynard Krebs, Maynard G. Krebs theme song right there. Remember Maynard on Dobie Gillis? Work! Yeah, I won't work, man. How about you? No, not me. Work! Duke Robillard on the Bone Conduction Music Show. I'll do anything for you, baby, but work. Otis Redding in front of that, and he will literally do anything. He'll even work. That's how strong my love is on the Bone Conduction Music Show. Robert Nighthawk and Crying Won't Help You on the Rockin'est Show on the radio. You know, I got to tell you, quick aside here, tangential leap story. My buddy Michael Caton, killer guitar player, killer blues cat. I saw him on the street one time playing, doing that busking thing, and he was playing all kinds of cool stuff, Michael Caton stuff, and I said, hey man, how about a Robert Nighthawk tune? And he whipped that one right out of his back pocket, man. He knows all the stuff. Crying Won't Help You on the Bone Conduction Music Show. Sean Costello and All This Time. Howlin' Wolf kicked it off with The Wolf Is At Your Door, and again, we went deep on that one. Hope we didn't scare you. Hope everything's still cool. You know, you should always have your rhythm and blues crash helmet cinched up to 45 newtons there on the chin strap when you're hanging with the Bone Conduction Music Show. Amendment 2, a well-regulated militia being necessary to the security of a free state. 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I have theyrone.com. 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Let's check out some Rufus Thomas right here on the Rockin'est Show on the radio. This is Carla's dad. 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

Harlem Cat's going to need bail soon. Drinking whiskey in the dark. After Dark Blues, that's Billy Wright. A cat that heavily influenced Little Richard with his teeth and his hair. And his singing, too. John Hammond gave us Fool For You, the old Ray Charles tune. And Otis Grand, Whole Lot of Lovin'. Sugar Man 3, Lordy have mercy, Promised Land, baby. That was funky, funky, funky. Funkier than a midget in gold satin hot pants and stack heel shoes. With a baby oiled chest. Omar and the Howlers gave us a mail order mojo. Did you check that out? I'm talking about somebody got a mail order mojo. Now they got something they don't know how to deal with it. They can't handle the magic power. You better knock it off, man. You get a mail order mojo, you better know what you're doing. Rufus Thomas gave us Jump Back Baby. How do they get them girls to sing like that? Is that cool or what? It's all cool. It's all good. It's the Bone Conduction Music Show. And yes, we do this 24-7. 24-7. We never stop. 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We're like rust. 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You can listen live over there. And please tell all your pals and pellets about that. Hey, we truly appreciate you swinging on by our stop along the super disinformation electromagnetic highway. 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
1: And another son, 6'2", 235 pounds, walking around for months. 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We'd have farm animals showing up on our back porch. 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That one's funny, Dad. 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So I do.
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5: I'm Sue Gussman. Vice President J.D. Vance's trip to Switzerland for technical talks with Iran has been put on hold because of logistical issues. This after the U.S. and Iran signed a memorandum of understanding to end the conflict.
6: This memorandum of understanding that kickstarts, resets the clock on a new 60-day window to discuss Iran's nuclear program and also make sure that they never get a nuclear weapon.
5: Fox's Lucas Tomlinson, the Department of Homeland Security, says the alleged ringleader of the failed terrorist attack at the UFC event at the White House was in the country illegally, and that Mexican national Abraham Hermosillo overstayed a visitor visa. DHS Secretary Mark Wayne Mullen.
7: When you don't respect our laws when you're coming in, how do we expect you to respect the laws when you're living here as well? And we have one person that dies at the hands of an illegal is one too many.
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8: I'm Matt Murphy, and this is the TMZ Minute. Mauricio Umanski suffered a broken clavicle while skiing in Colorado, but is now recovering. The Real Housewives of Beverly Hills alum shared the news on Instagram with hospital bed photos and x-rays of his injury. He also expressed gratitude for the paramedics and hospital staff. Sheryl Crow is ditching her Tesla, posting a farewell video on Instagram saying, quote, "You are who you hang with." Once a fan, even tweeting Elon Musk for tech help, she's now cutting ties, donating the sale money to NPR. John Goodman, a longtime SNL favorite, will miss the 50th anniversary special due to filming commitments overseas with Tom Cruise. Though he's hosted 13 times, third most ever, he can't break from production. He's disappointed, but the star-studded lineup, including Tom Hanks, Steve Martin, and Miley Cyrus, will keep the show packed with celebs. I'm Matt Murphy, and that was the TMZ Minute.
9: Your first alert forecast tonight with a few more clouds. Not going to be quite as cool as the last few mornings. Upper 50s, close to 60 degrees to start Friday, with highs pushing the upper 80s by Friday afternoon. I'm First Alert meteorologist Dylan Godet.
10: Welcome to American Biker Minute. States are moving toward abolishment of motorcycle-only roadside detention centers, with bills that require cops to detain all vehicles, regardless of wheel count. Today on American Biker Minute, Jeff Ryan for American Biker Minute. New Jersey's bill to end discriminatory motorcycle-only checkpoints joins a growing list of state residents fed up with a highly questionable practice of detaining only motorcyclists in roadside deprivation pits. Acceptable in China and Russia, but has no place in the land of the free. Virginia, North Carolina, New Hampshire, Illinois, and California have all passed legislation requiring police to detain every vehicle, not just the ones with two wheels. Profiling law-abiding citizens without cause is so rabidly unconstitutional, you wonder how they ever got the nerve to try it on us in the first place. American Biker Minute, your passport to the open road on two wheels.
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My supper's ready. My bath water's ready. Everything is ready. She's sitting down, watching TV. I can rest at night.

So in other words, he wants a girl that doesn't look like a girl. Is that what he's saying right there? There's John Lee Hooker on the Bone Conduction Music Show. And I think he's crazy on that one right there. It sounds crazy, doesn't it? Because any woman that walks down the street has to fall into a drugstore. That's called drugstore woman. That's because there's a drugstore in every freaking corner right now. There's CVS, Walgreens. You can't get away from it. John Lee Hooker on the Bone Conduction Music Show. You don't want no drugstore woman. Sean Costello in front of that. Anytime you want. Man, what a shame. Sean Costello went way too early. He was supposed to live another 100 years. Well, at least another 50. Died young. I don't know what the details were on that, but I hope it wasn't any crazy shenanigans around medication or anything like that. Dave Spector gave us Texas Top, and I think that was recorded live with Buddy Guys in Chicago. A guy named C.L. Blast. I don't know anything about C.L. Blast. Only got a couple tunes by this cat, but he sure sounds good, doesn't he? That's I'm Glad to Do It, Baby. Spirit, Randy California and crew gave us... I got a line on you. I just read something in the liner notes here. I never read liner notes, ever. But I just picked these up, and I happened to trip over. I didn't know this. One of the spirit guys was caught in a riptide in Hawaii and never seen again. Whoa! Fish food, man. That's I don't know what that's all about. You get in the ocean. Think of it this way. When you fill up a bathtub, take a little piece of dust and stick it in there, and then start slapping the water all around. That's what it's like when you go in the ocean. I'll sit in the bar and look at pictures of you in the ocean. I'm not going in the ocean, but grizzly. Anyway, that's I Got a Line on New Spirit. Jay and the Americans, Only in America, on the Rockin'est Show on the radio. I'm Theron X, and, I'm going to run down to the drugstore and pick up that woman that John Lee Hooker doesn't want, because I like those women that wear too much makeup and nylon hose. I'll leave you with Omar and the Howlers on the Bone Conduction Music Show.

mixing a drink, the other hand liberally applying barbecue sauce to a chicken wing, and if that isn't enough, we're doing the Chinese basket trick at the same time too, the Bone Conduction Music Show.

Heart of Al Green on tonight's program is played by Rory Black. That's Rory Black doing her best Al Green. Lordy have mercy. We might whip out Al's version of that, but she does a mighty fine version of it. She does an thing going on there, you know, like Al does. Like when they brick the camel. You know what I'm talking about. Tired of being alone on the rockin'est show on the radio. By the way, when you brick the camel, you remember that old joke, right? How do you get the camel to go? You get two bricks and go up behind. Well, never mind. Sterling Harrison and that's called Tired of Being Alone, Rory Black. Sterling Harrison on the Bone Conduction Music Show. Don't mess with his money. John Lee Hooker gave us no shoes. Man, was that a blue story or what? Little kid sitting around a table, nothing to eat. Hooker's walking around barefoot. Whew. Omar and the Howlers in front of that fire in the house on the Rockin'est Show on the radio. Thank you so much for hanging with us down here. We truly appreciate it. We'd like you to get over to our website. As we tell you many, many times, you know, never forget that just because you've been listening to the show for 1,000 years, a number of people are just swinging by for the first time. So let's talk to them for a minute. What I want you to do is go over to Theron.com. That would be Theron.com. And I want you to email the site to everybody you know. Tell them to come in on two wheels because we do this 24/7. We webcast this show. We also webcast a talk show called On the Edge with Theron. It's all over there. Plus, there's Witch Doctors information. All of our sponsors are over there. A bunch of radio stations crazy enough to carry the show. They're listed over there, too. That's Theron.com. One-stop shopping. One of the coolest links you want to go to is one of the links that says cool stuff. And check out my dog, Freeway. The finest Apache-named beagle in the universe, Freeway, is over there. And let's take an amendment from the Constitution of the United States of America. Let's take the First Amendment. Congress shall make no law respecting an establishment of religion or prohibiting the free speech thereof or abridging the freedom of speech or of the press or the right of the people to peaceably to assemble and to petition the government for redress of grievances. Could you have written that down? I think not. Could you have done it with a feather ripped out of the butt of a duck, with an inkwell, by candlelight, with a bounty on your head? Could you do that? I don't think so. But our forefathers did, so thank you, forefathers. God bless you. That's all over on my site as well. You get to Theron.com, you see all of the supporters and sponsors of the show. Let's dive back into it. Here's Lee Fields. And these are the cats that are essentially with Sharon Jones and the Dap Kings. These, I guess you could say, are the Dap Kings. Here they are on their own. Sugar Man 3 and Company. I've been shot down, baby, on the Rockin'est Show on the radio.

That's the cat that wrote the book right there. That's T-Bone Walker. I met a little girl. She was wearing a ponytail. And, you know, if I had her address, she could surely get my mail. Nick Kern up in front of that, and he's coming out of that groove, too. That's old Roscoe Gordon, too. Just Love Me on the Bone Conduction Beauty Show. Bobby Darin, Turn Around and Look at Me. Oh, man. You know, they think it's a wonder that we went to the moon. I think it's a wonder those cats put that tune together right there. And the one in front of it, too, Knock on Wood with Eddie Floyd. That's Eddie Floyd with Booker T and the MGs down there in Memphis. Al Green down there in Memphis, but he's at the High Studios, the High Studios. Tired of being alone. That's the Source Code version of the one Rory Block got kicked out last set. And now we checked out Sugar Man 3 and Company with Lee Fields, and I've been shot down, baby. I can't show my face in town. But if I had your address, you would surely get my mail. I'm Theron Nix. It's the Bone Conduction Music Show. And hey, man, you'd be insane to be any place else.

0: Welcome to Fun for the Entire Family. The Family Comedy Minute is a positive boost for the day. 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
1: That's what science does. They spend time and money and intense research so they can discover stuff, tell society about it, and then society can react pretty much the way you did. Don't care. Look at everything that science has told society that we flat ignore. Alcohol kills brain cells. Nobody cares. And you know why? You know why people don't care that alcohol kills brain cells? Because the very people that told us alcohol kills brain cells are the same people that told us human beings only use about 10% of their brains. So taverns are full of all the geniuses going, hey, we got 90% to blow.
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3: Fox News, I'm Sue Gossman. With the U.S. and Iran set to sign a peace deal in Switzerland, the Israeli military says it struck southern Lebanon overnight in intense fighting. This is the White House announced Vice President J.D. Vance will not attend. The memorandum of understanding ending the conflict getting some cool reception from lawmakers.
4: It's not just Democrats criticizing the memorandum. Senate Armed Services Committee Chairman Roger Wicker says the $300 billion fund, quote, would make Iran's payoff under President Obama's 2015 deal look like a pittance by comparison.
3: Fox's Lucas Tomlinson, lawyers for the accused killer of UnitedHealthcare CEO Brian Thompson are reversing their course in the legal strategy. The defense had been considering an extreme emotional disturbance argument and announced on Thursday that they were not going to do so. 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
5: I'm Kevin Uretsky, and this is the TMZ Minute. Cardi B continues to fuel romance rumors with NFL wide receiver Stephon Diggs as the two were seen in Miami Friday night. This isn't the first time the pair's been spotted together. Last week, the two were seen at a New York City nightclub. Shakira says the show can't go on in Lima, Peru tonight because she's in the hospital with abdominal pain. The singer-songwriter announced the news on Instagram, apologizing to her fans in the city because she's not able to perform. Despite canceling Sunday's show, Shakira says she's hopeful she'll be out Monday and ready to perform in the evening. And Snoop Dogg's teaching the next generation to dance like they're 90s rap stars because he was spotted moving and grooving with his grandkids Saturday night. The rapper was at Lucid Studios in Beverly Hills entertaining the little ones. I'm Kevin Uretsky, and that was your TMZ Minute.
6: Your first alert forecast tonight with a few more clouds. Not going to be quite as cool as the last few mornings. Upper 50s, close to 60 degrees to start Friday with highs pushing the upper 80s by Friday afternoon. I'm first alert meteorologist Dylan Godet.
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8: I'm Evan Brown. School kids in some states will be learning about guns. Arkansas, Tennessee, and Utah now have laws mandating firearm safety lessons in public schools. The aim is to teach children at all levels, elementary, middle, and high school, about the age-appropriate way for interacting or not interacting with firearms, either at home or anywhere else. Kids in kindergarten could learn about how firearms should be stored and even what to do if coming across a firearm outside the home, as in don't touch it and find a grown-up. Tennessee's school program would even include games and prizes and making a firearm out of Legos. And while only Utah's law has a provision for parents to opt their kids out of the lessons, Arizona's Governor Katie Hobbs vetoed a law that would have created a similar type of instruction requirement for school kids. At least five other states are working on similar laws. And those are your bullet points. I'm Evan Brown, Fox News.
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10: Blues Detectives on the case. We do the wet work. You don't have to. 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

Is that enough slapback echo for you? Or do you need some more? Is that enough? That's Duke Roblar. And he's doing a rockabilly version here of a cool Bob Dylan tune, Down Along the Cove. He's got it rockabillied out right there. Steely Dan in front of that, What a Shame About Me. I don't know if you listen to words in that, but, you know, everybody made it but that cat. Man, is that your situation? I don't know. I got one nickel. I'm looking for a second one to rub against it myself. George Bouchard in front of that. Way cool stuff with, I think it's Danny Keene. Don't Cross Her, or you're going to have to pay. She'll cut your off. Walter Trout in front of that with Eric Sardinas and Firehouse Woman. All on the Bone Conduction Music Show. And thank you for digging it deep down here, supporting what we do. Let's check out an amendment, Constitution, United States of America. A well-regulated militia, being necessary to the security of a free state, the right of the people to keep and bear arms shall not be infringed. That's the Second Amendment to the Constitution of the United States of America. Thank you so much, forefathers. A lot of people want to shred that document. They don't like the stuff that it says. They think that that's a living, breathing, organic document that they can stick their hands into and mold it around wherever they want to. I'll tell you, that is not a bill of negative, what do they call it? Negative liberties. That's it, man. That's what it's supposed to be. Those are the chains we put on government, we the people. Let's check out another Bob Dylan cut. This is purely by coincidence. I didn't set this up, but I noticed the last track on this John Hammond CD I've got here on my sweaty hair-covered red palm has I'll Be Your Baby Tonight. Let's dig it deep. Here's John Hammond doing Bob Dylan on the Bone Conduction Music Show.

think of yours. Every time you see a woman, she makes you think of yours. She treated you so bad, you just couldn't

0: living, the day done past and gone, and memory.
1: You're screwed, man.
0: You can't live on.
1: That is what Hooker's telling you. You're screwed. Man, you are messed up like Chinese music. You're living in days past and gone.
0: It's gone.
1: I guess you could say that could be the definitive John Lee Hooker tune right there. Lordy have mercy. John Lee Hooker, serve you right to suffer on the Bone Conduction Music Show. And, it actually does, really. Serves you right to suffer. Al Green in front of that, I Can't Get Next to You. Covering that Motown tune, as only Al Green can do. Nick Curran gave us Lonely Nights. John Hammond and a little Bob Dylan action right there. I'll Be Your Baby Tonight. I'm Theo Ronex, and I'll be your baby right now. With the week's changing rock, hip shaking soul music, and the industrial strength, rhythm, and blues. And yes, that is a wig I'm wearing, and yes, it's on sideways. I can't keep it all straight down here because I'm just hopping and bopping all over the room. I'm moonwalking. I'll tell you what we're going to do right now. We're going to do another John Lee Hooker tune, but it's going to be a little more up-tempo, and it's going to be a little more, a form rather than just a monotonous chord, although I could listen to him do that all night long. I used to listen to him do it all night long. I used to do that at a place called the Chessmate out of 6 Mile in Livernois in Detroit. He'd just be up there with a guitar banging that heel on the floor. But right now we're going to hear a little more of, a band action behind John Lee Hooker. Dig this deep, man. Baby, I'll be your little wheel till your big wheel come along.

0: it's about to come to me.
1: Lordy have mercy. Man, that's I tell you, that's the deep stuff. That's the deep stuff they were doing down there at the Stax Volt Studios back in the 60s in Memphis. Lordy have mercy. Mabel John, your good thing is about to come to an end. We'll tell you about the rest of that set in just a second here. After Hank comes in here, winds it up, knocks me over the left field wall. Heart punch me, Hank. As a wise man once said, Lordy, have mercy on my sweet young mojo. Do it again, Hank. Come on. Heart punch me yet one more time. Just one more time, please. Thank you so very much. By the way, that's Paula Abdul's One True Talent. Thank you. Thank you so much. Thank you so much. Yeah, Mabel John, your good thing's about to come to an end. Down there when they're in that movie studio. Well, it was actually a movie theater. They converted into a recording studio. Stax Volt. And Johnny Taylor, same situation. A lot of that, you know, that could be Isaac Hayes playing the piano behind Mabel John. There probably is. That's where he started out. Or David Porter. Johnny Taylor gave us Somebody's Been Sleeping in My Bed. Carla Thomas and Baby, B-A-B-Y, Baby. And a cat named C.L. Blast. He's going to double up on you. And John Lee Hooker kicked it off with He'll Be Your Little Wheel Till Your Big Wheel Come Along. He's going to roll you all over town. I'm going to roll on out of here. I got to bust out the door. I got to go home and drink beer with my dog Freeway. Dial 1-900 numbers. Think about our next move in front of a black and white 19-inch television set with test patterns on it. With Vice Grips duct taped on as a channel switcher. Between now and next time, don't do anything stupid. Respect your elders. Look both ways before you cross the street. Never wear your baseball hat sideways. Just stay right next. Saying, baby, between now and next time, I'll see you on the street.

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1: Hey, I'm Elwood. We got Cece here. She's dusting off the vinyl and the cylinders and bringing old blues to life. What do you say, Sister Cece? What you got for me today?
2: Today's spotlight is on a man nicknamed for his skill over the grill and spit. But I love him for his sweet growl and flailing fingers. Stick around. It's Barbecue Bob. Robert Hicks was working as a cook at a barbecue stand in Atlanta. There, he was discovered by a Columbia Records talent scout. And what started as a day job made him famous. Hicks was from then on known as Barbecue Bob.
3: What you laughing at, Charlie? Well, I didn't laugh at you. How you trying to barbecue that meat? I don't see anything funny about that.
2: Gimmicks aside, Barbecue Bob could really play. He developed a style on his 12-string guitar called flailing. His first session in March 1927 gave us barbecue blues.
4: Woke up this morning gone, fixed me night and day.
2: And made him one of the most popular artists on the Race Records market. These days, the legend of Barbecue Bob lives on.
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2: Especially since Eric Clapton adopted Motherless Child Blues as his own. Here's the original, Barbecue Bob with

Bobby, don't you know, when the blues is your mama, she's always around. That was Barbecue Bob with Motherless Child. I'm Cece Ryder. I've got more blues and BBQs over at thebluesmobile.com.

0: News. I'm Sue Gossman. With the U.S. and Iran set to sign a peace deal in Switzerland, the Israeli military says it struck southern Lebanon overnight in intense fighting. This is the White House announced Vice President J.D. Vance will not attend. The memorandum of understanding ending the conflict getting some cool reception from lawmakers.
1: It's not just Democrats criticizing the memorandum. Senate Armed Services Committee Chairman Roger Wicker says the $300 billion fund, quote, would make Iran's payoff under President Obama's 2015 deal look like a pittance by comparison.
0: Fox's Lucas Tomlinson. Lawyers for the accused killer of United Healthcare CEO Brian Thompson are reversing their course in the legal strategy. The defense had been considering an extreme emotional disturbance argument and announced on Thursday that they were not going to do so. America's listening to Fox News.
2: Wild Young, and this is the TMZ Minute. Ryan Reynolds joked about his and Blake Lively's legal battle with Justin Baldoni during SNL 50, playfully responding to a question of how are you with, great, why, what have you heard? Blake has, of course, accused Baldoni of harassment while he's suing them for defamation. And the high-profile feud shows no signs of slowing down. Aubrey Plaza made her first public appearance since her husband, Jeff Baena, died by suicide in January. She introduced Miley Cyrus and Brittany Howard's performance during SNL 50 on Sunday. Plaza previously skipped the Golden Globes after Baena's passing, asking for privacy during the difficult time. Actor Kim Se-Run's cause of death has been revealed as suicide, according to police. A friend discovered the Netflix star at home with no suicide note left behind. She was only 24 years old. I'm Wild Young, and that was the TMZ Minute.
3: Your First Alert forecast tonight with a few more clouds. Not going to be quite as cool as the last few mornings. Upper 50s, close to 60 degrees to start Friday, with highs pushing the upper 80s by Friday afternoon. I'm First Alert meteorologist Dylan Godet.
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getting a tax refund this year? Well, most people will. And according to the IRS, 77% of Americans will get a tax refund of slightly under $3,000 on average. So what do people do with that money? They take time off from work and they go shopping at Walmart.

0: Want to remember what you wrote? Write it by hand rather than by keyboard. Researchers found that the motor feedback from the process of writing along with the sense of touching paper and pen helps people's brains work better.
1: That's a groove.
2: Yeah.

Back in time on the Mike Overnight Radio Show to the year 1971. The top songs we were listening to, Knock Three Times by Tony Orlando and Don. How Can You Mend a Broken Heart by the Bee Gees. 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Maggie May by Rod Stewart. Go Away Little Girl by Donny Osmond. Joy to the World by Three Dog Night. One Bad Apple by the Osmonds. Gypsies, Tramps, and Thieves by Cher. If we were out shopping around, a loaf of bread was 25 cents. A gallon of milk was $1.32, and a dozen of eggs was $1.18. The average car was $3,742, with gasoline at 36 cents a gallon. And you could still send a snail mail for just 8 cents. The TV shows we were watching in 1971, Adam 12, All in the Family, The Brady Bunch, Roan and Martin's Laugh-In', Hawaii 5-0, The Carol Burnett Show, Columbo, The Odd Couple, The Mary Tyler Moore Show, and Mission Impossible. The Hot Toys in 1971, Mastermind, Kicktail Skateboard, and Stay Alive. That's a look back in time to the year 1971 on the Mike Overnight Radio Show.

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1: Your First Alert forecast tonight with a few more clouds. Not going to be quite as cool as the last few mornings. Upper 50s, close to 60 degrees to start Friday, with highs pushing the upper 80s by Friday afternoon. I'm First Alert meteorologist Dylan Godet.
2: I'm Ashley Dvorkin with the Fox Celebrity Profile, with judges and mentors of Fox's brand new series, Next Level Baker, Carla Hall and Candace Nelson.
3: We've got everything from what you would expect, the nostalgic holiday bakes and chocolate, to what you wouldn't expect, like tropical fruit flavors, yes, and savory bakes.
2: What ended up surprising you when it came to the setup of this competition? Because when you're watching it, you're like, they're just diving for those ingredients.
4: It's like watching a high school football team at a buffet. I mean, it truly is. It was crazy.
2: Let's talk about the judges panel and how you all balanced each other out.
3: Well, you know, Gordon brings the intensity.
4: Yes.
3: And yes, he has a high expectation. It comes from a place of caring. He really wants people to bring their best. Mm-hmm. I think for me, my role was more of like a cheerleader.
4: I'm coming from the perspective of being a judge, but also being a contestant at one point.
2: Ashley Dvorkin, Fox News.

If you want to know if a man in your life loves you, pay attention to what he does, not necessarily what he says. Psychologists say that many men prefer to show their feelings to actions rather than words. Your guy might not say the words, "I love you," out loud, but instead is saying it by fixing things around the house, tidying up the yard, or even taking out the trash. Anything that makes your world a better place.

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1: News alert. I'm Sue Guzman. A major new development in the U.S.-Iran peace deal. Planned talks between the U.S., Iran, Qatar, and Pakistan set for Friday have been postponed. Comes after the White House announced Vice President J.D. Vance would not be attending. President Trump Thursday outlined his stipulation.
2: In Truth Social Post, President Trump stressed, quote, "We expect a complete ceasefire on all fronts, including Lebanon, Hezbollah, and Israel." Vice President J.D. Vance also lashed out at Israel, warning its leaders not to, quote, "attack the only powerful ally they have left."
1: Fox's Chandler Painter. Israel's military says its forces strike targets in southern Lebanon overnight as Hezbollah reported intense fighting. Israel says four of its soldiers were killed. 16 were killed in the Israeli airstrikes. And Democrat Hannah Pingree and Republican Bobby Charles will compete this fall to become Maine's next governor. 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
3: With the Wall Street Business Report, I'm John Scott. Stocks closed higher on Wall Street, taking back most of their losses from a day earlier. They were driven by anticipation that the Federal Reserve will likely raise interest rates this year in an effort to fight inflation. The S&P 500 rose 1.1%. The Dow added 1/10%. The NASDAQ Composite jumped 1.9%. Crude oil prices wavered after the United States and Iran signed an agreement to end their war and reopen the Strait of Hormuz to oil tanker traffic. It is now open. Treasury yields eased in the bond market. The Dow gaining 72 points today to finish at 51,564. The NASDAQ was up 496 to 26,517. The S&P 500 added 80 to 7,500. For the Wall Street Business Report, I'm John Scott.
4: I'm Wild Young, and this is the TMZ Minute. Ryan Reynolds joked about his and Blake Lively's legal battle with Justin Baldoni during SNL 50, playfully responding to a question of how are you with, "Great, why? What have you heard?" Blake has, of course, accused Baldoni of harassment while he's suing them for defamation. And the high-profile feud shows no signs of slowing down. Aubrey Plaza made her first public appearance since her husband, Jeff Baena, died by suicide in January. She introduced Miley Cyrus and Brittany Howard's performance during SNL 50 on Sunday. Plaza previously skipped the Golden Globes after Baena's passing, asking for privacy during the difficult time. Actor Kim Se-Run's cause of death has been revealed as suicide, according to police. A friend discovered the Netflix star at home with no suicide note left behind. She was only 24 years old. I'm Wild Young, and that was the TMZ Minute.
5: Your first alert forecast this morning into the afternoon. We'll start to see some showers and storms push through the area. These storms could have heavy downpours with thunder and lightning, and then with temperatures reaching the mid-80s for a hazy, hot, and humid day today. But as we get into the evening, skies will begin to clear. I'm WSAZ meteorologist Emily Dietz.
6: CBS Entertainment, Quentin Tarantino not making friends after going after Paul Dano.
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6: Creepy stuff there as the Riddler and the Batman. This week, Quentin called Paul weak sauce on a podcast. Now the Batman director Matt Reeves coming to bat for Paul on X, calling him an incredible actor and an incredible person.
8: It's like in the great stories, Mr. Frugal.
6: And if you've got $100,000 lying around, well, we've got a story for you. That's the expected cost at a British auction for the writing desk of J.R.R. Tolkien, the legendary author of the Lord of the Rings books, the very desk where much of those works were conceived. For CBS Entertainment, I'm Matt Wolf.
9: Coming to the mic with a hot cup of coffee and 12 glazed donuts, it's Mike Overman!

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The majority of men, 52%, never wanted to know their partner's number of past sexual partners. And 42% of women agree staying in the dark is preferred.

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0: was in Arizona a couple weeks ago. By the way, if you're going to Arizona, March is the time to go. It's almost bearable. I was there in July once. 118 degrees. 118. And all week you hear it's a dry heat. Doesn't feel 118. No, it feels about 290. What are you talking about? I learned something laying by the pool. 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Oh, that's it, kids. 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For what, basting? 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Run for it, kids. God has abandoned this place.
1: Jordan Furschler forecast this morning into the afternoon. We'll start to see some showers and storms push through the area. These storms could have heavy downpours with thunder and lightning, and then with temperatures reaching the mid-80s for a hazy, hot, and humid day today. And as we get into the evening, skies will begin to clear. I'm WSAZ meteorologist Emily Dietz.
2: Is the very hungry caterpillar a very grisly scavenger? This is Sandra Tinglo with the lowdown on science. Hawaii is a tropical paradise with a dark secret, a terrifying new species of caterpillar. Most caterpillars eat only plants, but their carnivorous caterpillars use corpses as a disguise. These bone collectors were discovered by Dr. David Rubinoff and team at the University of Hawaii at Manoa. This creepy crawler secretly eats leftovers from spider webs. To avoid detection, it disguises itself with the severed body parts discarded from the spider's meal. How metal is that? This species is endangered, so discovering it through all that camouflage is a massive win. Talk about corpse couture!
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snoozing and exercise are surprisingly related. 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Instead of putting you in the mind to eat healthy food stuff, exercising makes you think you've got a free pass to have a cocktail or two.

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This could explain the sour looks on married couples' faces. According to research at the University of Chicago, a whopping 29% of married couples are getting some only once a month or less.

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1: BBC News with Moira Alderson. Further negotiations between Iran and the United States, due to start in Switzerland today, have been delayed just a day after an initial agreement was signed. The White House said Vice President J.D. Vance pulled out of a planned meeting with Iranian negotiators. Lebanese media linked to Hezbollah reported the delay was because of continuing Israeli airstrikes on southern Lebanon. John Donison is in Jerusalem.
2: One of the conditions Iran has set for these talks, that there has to be a ceasefire in Lebanon. So that could be the reason they've pulled out. But it is an indication of really how precarious these negotiations are, and it could fall apart at any moment. The really difficult issues, notably Iran's nuclear program, what it's going to do with the enriched uranium it has, that still all has to be worked out, as well as Iran's support for proxy groups in the region, Hamas and Hezbollah, as well as its ballistic missile program.
1: Lebanese health officials say Israeli airstrikes on the south of the country have killed at least 18 people and injured more than 30 others. The Israeli military said four soldiers were killed in operations targeting Hezbollah. Britain's embattled Prime Minister has congratulated the former Labour Mayor of Manchester, Andy Burnham, whose overnight by-election victory gives him the platform he needs to challenge Keir Starmer. Mr Burnham scored a decisive win in Makerfield over the Anti-Immigration Reform Party. Our political correspondent Harry Farley reports.
3: Andy Burnham secured almost 25,000 votes overnight, more than Reform UK, Restore Britain and the Conservatives all combined. In his victory speech, Mr Burnham said politics wasn't working and described his victory as a turning point. And the scale of his victory is really staggering. He could not really have hoped for a better result. Already, Andy Burnham's allies argue that the size of that winning margin should be the decisive factor as Labour now considers the inevitable leadership challenge.
1: A report has suggested the British economy is 6% smaller than it would have been if the country hadn't left the European Union. The findings are based on Bank of England data about the decisions, views and financial results of thousands of British companies since the 2016 Brexit referendum. Nick Marsh is on our business desk.
4: This is the first time internal Bank of England data has been used to make an assessment like this. If you support Brexit or supported it, you'll say this analysis doesn't properly take into account the war in Ukraine, the energy shock, the pandemic, the unbelievable growth of US tech compared to European tech. If you supported Britain being in the EU, you'd say that the UK would have been in a stronger position to weather these storms had it maintained access to its largest trading block.
1: World News from the BBC. Ukrainian officials say Russian attacks on the city of Sumy have killed two people and injured two others. In Kharkiv, the governor said five people, including three children, were hurt when the city was hit by Russian bombs. It comes a day after the Russian foreign minister, Sergei Lavrov, threatened what he called massive regular retaliation for Ukraine's biggest drone strikes against Moscow since the start of the war. Iran says it's lodging a complaint with FIFA over what it says are continuing US entry visa issues for its football squad at the World Cup. The team had been expecting to be allowed to arrive at the city hosting Iran's games 2 days before each match, but they said they were given only a day to prepare for their opening game against New Zealand in Los Angeles. Mexico are the first team to progress to the knockout stage of the World Cup after beating South Korea 1-0 in Guadalajara. Luis Romo scored for the co-hosts in the second half. Earlier, Jonathan David scored a hat-trick as Canada won 6-0 against Qatar. Isaac Fannin was among some jubilant Canadian fans in Vancouver.
5: One of the biggest wins in World Cup history, 6-0 against Qatar, an incredible performance. Everyone streaming out of BC Stadium is absolutely delighted.
6: Do the BBC want to know if this is a football country? Damn right it's a football country!
1: Yeah! Isaac Fannin reporting. Donald Trump's recent $14 million cleanup of Washington's famous Lincoln Memorial reflecting pool has hit a further setback. Not only has algae turned it green again, but US media say tears have now been spotted in the so-called American flag blue sealant paint used to brighten the massive body of water located between the Lincoln Memorial and the Washington Monument. The president launched the cleanup operation in April. BBC News.
7: News. I'm Chris DeMeo. Israel's military saying Friday its forces struck targets throughout southern Lebanon as Hezbollah reported intense fighting in the area, threatening the agreement between Iran and the United States to end the war. Meantime, planned talks between the U.S., Iran, Qatar, and Pakistan have been postponed. No word on when they'll be rescheduled. Democratic Socialists making the pitch ahead of November's midterms.
8: We need and will take on Trump and his pathological lying. We're going to take on his racism, his authoritarianism.
7: Senator Bernie Sanders and New York Mayor Zoran Mamdani pitching for Democratic Socialists in New York. 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
9: With the Wall Street Business Report, I'm John Scott. Stocks closed higher on Wall Street, taking back most of their losses from a day earlier. They were driven by anticipation that the Federal Reserve will likely raise interest rates this year in an effort to fight inflation. The S&P 500 rose 1.1%. The Dow added 0.1%. The NASDAQ composite jumped 1.9%. Crude oil prices wavered after the United States and Iran signed an agreement to end their war and reopen the Strait of Hormuz to oil tanker traffic. It is now open. Treasury yields eased in the bond market. The Dow gaining 72 points today to finish at 51,564. The NASDAQ was up 496 to 26,517. The S&P 500 added 80 to 7,500. For the Wall Street Business Report, I'm John Scott.
10: West Virginia Metro News, I'm Chris Lawrence. The man charged with shooting West Virginia National Guard members faces new charges, opening the door to the possible death penalty.
11: A superseding indictment changes some of the charges against Ramanullah Lakhanwal, the Afghan national, charged in the double shooting the day before Thanksgiving last year in Washington, D.C., that claimed the life of National Guard Specialist 20-year-old Sarah Beckstrom and injured Air Guard Sergeant 24-year-old Andrew Wolf. Lakhanwal was in a D.C. courtroom Tuesday to face the new charges that now include the murder of Beckstrom under a federal law covering the murder of persons assisting officers or employees of the United States, a crime that is covered by the death penalty or life in prison. The superseding indictment also names a number of aggravating factors, including an allegation that Lakhanwal intended to kill Beckstrom. He pleaded not guilty to the charges. The next status hearing in the case is scheduled for September 16th. I'm Jeff Jenkins, WVEMetroNews.com.
10: Supreme Court will schedule oral arguments on the question of who has the final say over the state's education system. An order entered earlier this month allows the question to proceed to arguments that will be set at a later time. At the center of the conflict is House Bill 2755 that makes a case that the legislature exercises authority over the state board of education and thus has the ultimate say-so. Until now, the board had always operated as the final say on such policy. Monongahela County authorities have identified a body pulled from the Monongahela River. He's Dylan Brown of Morgantown. 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A lifetime of memories for retired UMWA President Cecil Roberts now on display at District 17 headquarters in Charleston.
12: This would be more helpful to educating kids to understand that, at least understand why some of these battles were fought and how perhaps somebody in their family died so that they could have a decent education.
10: Roberts retired last year after 30 years as union president. From the Metro News Anchor Desk, I'm Chris Lawrence.
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13: Looking at rural and agricultural news from all across the eastern United States, the North Carolina corn crop is struggling in mid-June due to a lack of topsoil moisture. That's according to the latest crop condition report from the USDA, which indicates that as of Monday of this week, 36% of North Carolina corn was rated in poor or very poor condition. Pastures in the state of Pennsylvania are looking relatively nice this week. 51% of Pennsylvania pastures are rated in good to excellent condition. The Southeastern Regional Hereford Show is taking place Friday through Sunday. That'll be in Harrisonburg, Virginia. Hereford exhibitors are expected from all across the southeastern United States. And looking at the big picture, the price of diesel fuel is slowly declining. The U.S. Energy Information Agency reports the price of diesel fuel has gone down by 14 cents a gallon over the past week.
14: Stay tuned. Your daily Pearl of Wisdom is coming up next.
13: Our Pearl of Wisdom today comes in by email from listener Jim Bishop, who says, falling in love is awfully simple. Falling out of love is simply awful. That's your Pearl of Wisdom. You're on the farm, and I'm Itch.
15: Your first alert forecast this morning into the afternoon. We'll start to see some showers and storms push through the area. These storms could have heavy downpours with thunder and lightning, and then with temperatures reaching the mid-80s for a hazy, hot, and humid day today. And as we get into the evening, skies will begin to clear. I'm WSAZ meteorologist Emily Dietz.
16: As soon as you give politicians power, any kind of power that didn't exist previously, if they can figure out a way to force you into carrying something that lets you enter businesses or lets you do this or lets businesses open, historically, they are not going to give that power up. They find new reasons to use it.
17: I'll be back.
16: We have to protect those freedoms at all costs, whether you agree with people's choices or not, because it is the foundation that this country was founded on, freedom. This idea of freedom, there's so many people that think it's frivolous, it's not important, it's not the main thing that we should be focused on, but it is the literal structure that allows this country to be so amazing. Every single country that's ever existed other than the United States, up until 1776, every country that has ever existed was run by dictators, all of them. This is the first experiment in self-government that actually worked, and it created the greatest superpower the world's ever known. It created the greatest cultural machine, the greatest machine of art and creativity and innovation right here. And how did it do that? It did it through freedom. And as soon as you see something, anything that comes along and inhibits your freedom, you should be very cautious of that thing. You should be very suspicious, because anything that comes along that can inhibit your freedom is, by definition, anti-American.

0: errors in the Bible? This is Ken Ham, author of the classic book, The Lie, Evolution and Millions of Years. The Bible is a unique book because it's the only book that was written by both human authors and God himself. But does the Bible contain errors because it was written by humans? The writers in the Bible describe the scriptures as flawless, enduring forever, and God-breathed. And the Bible says that God knows the end from the beginning and cannot lie, so we wouldn't expect his word to have errors, and it doesn't. The Bible's been shown to be amazingly accurate about archaeology. It's accurate about science, and it's right when it talks about history. You can trust God's word from the very first verse.
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2: Looking at farm news from all around the eastern United States, the North Carolina corn crop is struggling in mid-June due to a lack of topsoil moisture. According to the USDA, 36% of North Carolina corn is in poor or very poor condition. Pastures in Pennsylvania are looking relatively nice this week, with 51% of Pennsylvania pastures rated in good to excellent condition. The Southeastern Regional Hereford Cattle Show is taking place this weekend, Friday through Sunday, in Harrisonburg, Virginia. Exhibitors are expected from all across the southeastern U.S. And looking at the big picture, the price of diesel fuel is slowly declining. The U.S. Energy Information Agency reports the price of diesel fuel has gone down by 14 cents a gallon over the past week.
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4: Your first alert forecast this morning into the afternoon. We'll start to see some showers and storms push through the area. These storms could have heavy downpours with thunder and lightning, and then with temperatures reaching the mid-80s for a hazy, hot, and humid day today. And as we get into the evening, skies will begin to clear. I'm WSAZ meteorologist Emily Dietz.

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1: Now, Mike's joking, but I did weigh 127 when I graduated high school. 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I mean, you know you're skinny when your pajamas only have one stripe. If your wife blows in your ear and you fly across the room, I'm talking skinny. I mean, how many people do you know have to keep wallets in both pockets just so people think you have a hiney? I mean, and it's tough when you're this thin. 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I wanted to hold her hand. I couldn't do it. Because when you're this skinny, it takes all you got to get that seat to stay down.
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1: I'm Sue Guzman. Peace negotiations between the U.S., Iran, Qatar, and Pakistan set for today in Switzerland have been postponed. It comes after the White House announced Vice President J.D. Vance would not be attending. President Trump Thursday had outlined his stipulation.
2: In a Truth Social post, President Trump stressed, quote, "We expect a complete ceasefire on all fronts, including Lebanon, Hezbollah, and Israel." Vice President J.D. Vance also lashed out at Israel, warning its leaders not to, quote, "attack the only powerful ally they have left."
1: Fox's Chandler Painter. Israel launching an intense series of attacks Friday into southern Lebanon. 4 IDF soldiers killed, 16 people died in Israeli

0: airstrikes. And U.S. Southern Command says it's launched another lethal strike on a ship operated by a designated terrorist organization in the Eastern Pacific. Officials say three male narco-terrorists were killed. 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
1: With the Wall Street Business Report, I'm Bill Alexander. U.S. gas prices fell below $4 a gallon on average Thursday. It is the first time since March that the average cost for a regular gallon has been that low. Prices fell overnight after President Donald Trump signed an agreement with Iran that calls for Tehran to dilute its stockpile of highly enriched uranium in waves U.S.-backed sanctions on the country. Major ship owners have begun moving vessels through the Strait of Hormuz since the U.S. and Iran signed the interim agreement to end the war. The strait is a critical passageway for the world's oil and natural gas. U.S. applications for unemployment benefits in the week ending June 13th dropped by 4,000 to 226,000. That's according to the Labor Department. And the benchmark 30-year fixed-rate mortgage rate fell to 6.47% from 6.52% last week. That's according to mortgage buyer Freddie Mac. For the Wall Street Business Report, I'm Bill Alexander in Washington.
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3: Good morning, I'm Chris Lawrence, ready to get the day started with information you're going to need in the Mountain State. Now with a check of news at the Metro News Anchor Desk. Court documents indicate that all four of West Virginia's member of Congress were named specifically in correspondence related to a plan to attack the White House's UFC event last weekend. One of the suspects arrested was 19-year-old Tyson Proper of Ohio and exchanged messages with co-conspirators saying the attack would focus on Senators Shelley Moore Capito and Jim Justice, as well as Representatives Riley Moore and Carol Miller and Tennessee Senator Marsha Blackburn. The chats detailed in the criminal complaint discuss the amount of money each of those members of Congress received from a pro-Israel PAC. A North Carolina man faces extradition back to West Virginia for allegedly killing a man in Kanawha County. 27-year-old Harold Patterson of Laurinburg, North Carolina, was arrested Tuesday, charged with first-degree murder for a Sunday death in the Cabin Creek area of eastern Kanawha County. Kanawha County Sheriff Joe Crawford says the investigation moved pretty quickly.
4: We want to commend our deputies. We want to commend everybody that participated in this investigation. Like I said, there's still a lot of work to be done. For us to be able to get an arrest this quickly regarding this, like I said, our deputies and detectives have been in North Carolina for the last 2 days and will remain there until we finish up there.
3: Kanawha County Sheriff's Department Chief Deputy Sean Snuffer says they don't have a positive identification on the victim yet. Snuffer says Patterson knew that person who they believe was the victim.
5: They are known to each other, and we'll just leave it at that. As far as our investigative techniques, we can't go into that because it's a bunch of evidence. Detectives have been reviewing videos. They've executed search warrants, not only here but in North Carolina.
4: And in Putnam County.
3: Snuffer says Patterson is in the Scotland County Detention Center in North Carolina until he is extradited back to the Mountain State. U.S. Attorney Matt Harvey is expected to offer details later today about a substantial tax and wire fraud case. The federal prosecutor for West Virginia's Northern District will lay out the details of that investigation in a scheduled news conference at 3 this afternoon in Martinsburg. West Virginia has seen a drastic decline in the number of hospitals offering birthing services. The number of those hospitals offering labor and delivery has dropped from 26 to just 18 in the past decade. A lot of it because of staffing struggles. Becky Harless is the chief administrator of the Greenbrier Valley Medical Center.
6: We had seven different local locum tenens or per diem physicians that would assist us and help in those 6 days or, 8 days that our physician wasn't on call. So we were bringing people in just simply to give her a break, let her go out of town for a little while, be with her family.
3: She was among healthcare leaders addressing members of the legislature about the problems during this week's interim committee meetings in Canaan Valley. The Harmon Education Association is tasked with turning the old Harmon School into a private community micro school by September. The old school closed at the end of the school year, and the Randolph County Board of Education has voted to donate it to the community. Association President Dan Bucher says there's a lot of work to be done.
7: Our plan is to have a school up and running early September. And as you can imagine, it's an enormous task.
3: Bucher says it will be much like one of the old one-room schoolhouses in West Virginia, and their mentality is very much the same.
7: You know, in some respects, it truly is, because you often have older students beginning to look out for younger ones, taking on some responsibility, and that's a good thing. It obviously has to be structured well. You have to provide good guidance. But there's a lot of good things that can happen if we return to some of those practices.
3: Bucher says they're anticipating 40 to 50 students are going to be interested in attending school there in the fall. And it was a great season, but the Mountaineers' run in the College World Series came to an end with a 12-7 loss to North Carolina. Coming up, Daniel Woods will have a complete recap of the game in our sports. And straight ahead in our backgrounder, we now have the newest West Virginia scholar. She's from Parkersburg. We'll tell you about her coming up in the backgrounder. Still ahead, Daniel Woods left sports. Right now in our backgrounder, you can hear the smile on the face of Parkersburg High School rising senior Brenna Bond. She found out on Wednesday that she is this year's West Virginia scholar, chosen for a full ride at West Virginia Wesleyan College to begin in the fall of 2027. Bond joined 14 other finalists at a luncheon Wednesday in Buchanan on the Wesleyan campus where she'll be going to school. She spoke with Metro News' Jeff Jenkins upon learning of the selection.
8: When your name was read, what was your reaction?
9: I was in total shock, honestly. I was hearing the other ones and I was like, oh, this couldn't have gone to, like, everybody is so amazing here and everybody's just like, they've got their own, like they're all very, like, good. And I was just like, I was so ecstatic and I was just like, oh my gosh, that's me.
8: What does this, I know it's maybe hard to put into words now, but what does this mean to you, your family, just thinking all this is paid for?
9: It's one of the biggest blessings that ever. I mean, I still have like a little sibling. We're paying for my brother's college. So having that just gone and paid for is just, it's a blessing in itself. And it's truly a gift that it was given to me. I'm super excited and super grateful for the opportunity.
8: You heard, and I heard you on Talkline actually earlier today when you were talking about that you and your mom were in the car and you heard this on the radio, right? And you just said, okay. And your mom said,
9: yeah,
8: you should do this, right? That's how mm-hmm. it happened.
9: Yep. She was like, you might as well take this opportunity. I was like, it could be an opportunity of a lifetime. And here we are.
3: The scholarship includes 4 years of tuition fees, room and board, all valued at $160,000. In addition to West Virginia Wesleyan and Metro News, the West Virginia Scholar Program is sponsored by Greer Industries, Friends of Coal, West Virginia Hospital Association, the West Virginia Farm Bureau, and ZMM Architects and Engineers. Daniel Woods at the sports desk this morning, and Daniel, Carolina won the game, but I think the Mountaineers, when they look back at it, will see that this season was a huge victory as well.
10: I think you're right, Chris. The West Virginia baseball team's run in Omaha is over, eliminated from the College World Series in a 12-7 loss against North Carolina. But despite the defeat, head coach Steve Sabins expressed his pride for this team, accomplishing things that no other Mountaineer baseball team has done.
11: What they were able to do and what they were able to accomplish is nothing short of miraculous. So thankful for these players, thankful for the seniors. We have kids in this group that have been part of the best season in program history twice. This is the best season in Mountaineer baseball history. They've been playing baseball for 135 years.
10: Catcher Matthew Gravelin closed his college career with a big day, going 4-for-4 and driving in 2 runs. He says that after transferring from Ohio State, he's glad he chose to play his final season as a Mountaineer.
12: When I committed, obviously the goal is to end your season in Omaha. Like Coach Sabes said, we fell short, but I'm just super proud of the group and the effort all season. I'm just super grateful for the opportunity to become a Mountaineer and finish my collegiate career as a Mountaineer.
10: Gavin Kelly hit his 19th home run of the season in the loss. That ties the single-season program record, and you can read more on the end of WVU's historic season at WVMetroNews.com. The North-South Football All-Star Classic returns this Saturday with the best seniors from around West Virginia coming together to play one last time at the high school level. Philip Barber head coach Nick Mail is leading the North team and says it's been exciting to scheme up ways to highlight his players' strengths.
13: We have 4 different head coaches on here, and I brought my offensive coordinator, Toby Poling, so he's working with Coach Donnie Evans out of Hampshire on the offensive side. So we're mostly like a power run team, and Coach Evans is their spread team, and we've kind of meshed things together and found a terminology that works for the kids and made it work. So, you know, we try to play to like kids' strengths, and then they learn new things along the way.
10: The North-South football game kicks off at South Charleston High School Saturday at noon. The North-South basketball games are this

0: Friday night. The girls' game starts at 6:30. 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
1: Thank you, Daniel. Your West Virginia weather forecast today. Drier conditions are set to return in time for the start of the weekend. And now you're up to date. Have yourself a great day. For Daniel Woods, I'm Chris Lawrence. And this is Metro News, the voice of West Virginia.
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3: Your first alert forecast this Friday. We'll start to see those clouds clear out in the afternoon. UV index pushing close to a 10 as temperatures reach around the 80 degree mark. Still seeing clear skies as we go into this evening. Temperatures dropping towards the 60s. I'm WSAZ meteorologist Emily Dietz.

0: I'm Gary Duncan, the technical producer of the By the Way program. You may have heard the news that Paul Demeter has been called home to be with the Lord on November 30th, 2025. I had the pleasure of working with Paul for over 30 years. Paul was the same on the air as he was off the air. A soft-spoken, kind, loving person with a deep love for his family, friends, you the listeners, and of course, Jesus. He wanted to reach as many people as possible with the good news of Christ. The By the Way program will be ending after tomorrow's program. On tomorrow's program, we'll hear from Paul's son, John. He'll speak with us on that final program. And by the way, it's been an honor working behind the scenes to bring you this program.
1: Today is Juneteenth. It marks the day freedom finally reached the last enslaved people in Texas. It was on June 19, 1865, more than 2 years after the Emancipation Proclamation, that Union troops arrived in Galveston and announced that all enslaved people were free. The news spread slowly at first and then erupted into celebration as families reunited and communities celebrated. Early Juneteenth gatherings mixed prayer, food, music, and recollection, honoring both struggle and resilience. Over generations, the day became a living testament to Black endurance and hope. Today, Juneteenth stands as a reminder that freedom, once promised, must be delivered and protected.

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1: Your First Alert forecast this Friday. We'll start to see those clouds clear out in the afternoon. UV index pushing close to a 10 as temperatures reach around the 80 degree mark. Still seeing clear skies as we go into this evening. Temperatures dropping towards the 60s. I'm WSAZ meteorologist Emily Dietz.

0: to the highlight. Do you remember your first car? Jeff Allen's first car was a Volkswagen Bug.
1: And who put the defrosting system in for the Bug? I mean, really, what is it, your breath in a rag? And God forbid you get the heater working. It'll burn every hair right off your ankles. It's like driving around with a flamethrower on the floorboard, isn't it? Shut it off, man. I'm on fire. Guy in the backseat, hey, what's with the heat? I'm freezing to death. Pull into a hospital, you got third-degree burns and a frostbite victim.
0: Get more laughs over at DarrenStreblo.com.

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1: Fox News, I'm CJ Papa, Vice President J.D. Vance, not traveling to Switzerland for the next round of talks with Iran. The White House citing logistical issues.
2: White House official tells this to Fox News. The plans for upcoming technical talks have not been finalized, and the U.S. delegation has been prepared to depart at the first available opportunity. We look forward to beginning technical talks as soon as possible.
1: That's Fox's Doug Lusader. President Trump describing the path to a peace deal with Iran while speaking to the Axios show, hosted by Mark Caputo.
3: You had talked about you only wanted unconditional surrender. And
4: well,
3: the MOU doesn't look like unconditional surrender.
4: Well, it really probably is unconditional surrender.
3: It is?
4: I think so.
1: Israel's military says its forces hammered targets in parts of southern Lebanon and reports four of its soldiers were killed in fighting in that area. 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
5: With the Wall Street Business Report, I'm Bill Alexander. U.S. gas prices fell below $4 a gallon on average Thursday. It is the first time since March that the average cost for a regular gallon has been that low. Prices fell overnight after President Donald Trump signed an agreement with Iran that calls for Tehran to dilute its stockpile of highly enriched uranium in waves U.S.-backed sanctions on the country. Major ship owners have begun moving vessels through the Strait of Hormuz since the U.S. and Iran signed the interim agreement to end the war. The strait is a critical passageway for the world's oil and natural gas. U.S. applications for unemployment benefits in the week ending June 13th dropped by 4,000 to 226,000. That's according to the Labor Department. And the benchmark 30-year fixed-rate mortgage rate fell to 6.47% from 6.52% last week. That's according to mortgage buyer Freddie Mac. For the Wall Street Business Report, I'm Bill Alexander in Washington.
6: West Virginia Metro News, I'm Chris Lawrence. A set of human remains found in Randolph County may be those of a missing man. Deputies discovered the vehicle of James Hedrick Thursday afternoon on an old logging road in Randolph County. He had been reported missing on Monday and suffered from dementia. Not only after the vehicle was found, a set of human remains were discovered nearby. The remains have been sent to the medical examiner for identification. Charleston police say an elderly woman is dead after a T-bone collision that involved a Charleston Fire Department vehicle.
7: Police say their investigation into the crash remains active. The deadly collision happened Wednesday evening at around 6:14 when a Charleston Fire Department SUV traveling east on Lee Street West, responding to an emergency call with lights and siren on, approached the intersection with Ohio Avenue. Police say a car driven by 82-year-old Glenna Woodson of Charleston entered the intersection. The SUV hit her car in the driver's side door, a T-bone-type collision. Woodson died not long after the wreck. The driver of the city fire department vehicle was also injured. The driver's name has not been released. Charleston police are asking anyone who may have seen the crash to call them. I'm Jeff Jenkins, WVMetroNews.com.
6: U.S. Senator Shelley Moore Capito says she's still assessing the memorandum of understanding signed by the president with Iran.
8: Right now, I think we need more details. We need to fill in the blank and fuzzy areas that have been left unseen. And
6: you're listening to Metro News, the voice of West Virginia. After their magical run in Omaha, WVU's baseball team returned to Morgantown Thursday. Coach Steve Saban says it's time to turn the page.
9: When you have a team, it lasts for no more than a calendar year, and then basically guys go in their separate ways, and you start to regroup and rebuild and kind of look to the future that quickly. But I think the guys are really proud of what they were able to accomplish.
6: 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From the Metro News Anchor Desk, I'm Chris Lawrence.
10: Your first alert forecast this Friday. We'll start to see those clouds clear out in the afternoon. UV index pushing close to a 10 as temperatures reach around the 80 degree mark. Still seeing clear skies as we go into this evening. Temperatures dropping towards the 60s. I'm WSAZ meteorologist Emily Dietz.

0: Fort Gay,
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0: Louisa,
1: Lavalette,
0: Webbville,
1: Westmoreland,
0: Crum,
1: Chapman,
0: Cerrito,
1: Canova,
0: Lomansville,
1: Blaine,
0: Wayne.
2: The station that covers Wayne and Lawrence counties. We're WFGH Fort Gay and a whole lot more.
3: Is there a comment that constantly garners more comments because the original comment was so intriguing? I hear one every day. A comment so viable, so intriguing, that everyone is commenting on that original comment. It's the Focus on the Family commentary. A comment that resounds for families everywhere, garnering constant comments indeed.
4: June 19th, officially referred to as Juneteenth, is a federal holiday that commemorates the official end of slavery in the United States. On January 1st, 1863, President Abraham Lincoln issued the Emancipation Proclamation, but it wasn't fully implemented across the nation until after the Civil War ended in 1865. On June 19th of that year, Union soldiers arrived in Galveston, Texas, and declared that the war and slavery were now over. In the years that followed, June 19th became known as Juneteenth. Some even consider it America's second Independence Day. Many countries outside of the United States also recognize the significance of this day and use it to promote the end of slavery throughout the world. Juneteenth represents both the worst and the best of American history. Slavery will forever be a dark stain in our nation's past. But Juneteenth reflects our country's determination to stumble forward toward our highest principles. And yet, for 250 years, we have relentlessly pursued those principles. And it's right that we do. America has always been a beacon of freedom to the world. May God inspire each of us to defend liberty by pursuing truth, justice, and freedom for all. For Focus on the Family, I'm Jim Daly.
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6: World Cup action continues with the U.S. taking on Australia Friday from Seattle. It all starts at 3 Eastern, and you can catch all the action on Fox TV. On Thursday, Mexico became the first team to reach the knockout stage of the World Cup after beating South Korea 1-0. They qualify as Group A winners and will meet a third-place team in the round of 32 in Mexico City. Canada crushed Qatar 6-0 in Group B play for their first World Cup win. Jonathan David with a hat trick for Canada. In Major League Baseball, White Sox defeated the Yankees 5-1. Andrew Benintendi with a grand slam as a pinch hitter in the eighth inning. Juan Soto homered twice as the Mets topped the Phillies 6-4. Mariners shut out the Orioles 3-0, while the A's blanked the Angels 5-0. WNBA, the Dream defeated the Fever 108-101. Angel Reese, 21 points and 11 rebounds.
7: Hank Aaron might not still be baseball's all-time home run king, but he still does hold the all-time RBI record, 2,297 in his career. Do you know who's Marshall's all-time RBI leader? There's nobody close to him. Victor Gomez rewrote the Marshall record book in his career between 2008 and 2011, and maybe the most impressive record is 211 career runs batted in, 72 more than anybody else in Thundering Herd history. With your Marshall Health Marshall Minute, I'm Steve Cotton.
8: It's Friday, June 19th, 2026. Good morning, I'm Chris Lawrence. Your West Virginia weather forecast. This morning, showers will give way to drier conditions today with sunshine and more comfortable temperatures this afternoon. Showers continue to move out this morning as a cold front brings drier and breezy conditions today. After any morning fog and low stratus clouds clear out, mostly dry on Saturday, too. Outside of an isolated shower and thunderstorm in the afternoon, warm front going to bring more rainfall late Sunday through Monday with between 1 to 2 inches of rainfall expected with rounds of showers and thunderstorms during that time frame. Have yourself a great day and a great weekend. I'm Chris Lawrence, and this is Metro News, the voice of West Virginia.

0: 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Lighten Up is meant to encourage your walk with the Lord. 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
1: Thank you for the weather. It was a great ride from the airport last night. I have a young man that travels with me, and he drove from the airport last night, and I was terrified. I mean terrified. A car passed us, a truck passed us, spun out, hit another truck back broadside. Just scary. Couldn't see. Could not see. The snow was just everywhere. And of course, I thought, I need strength. I need courage. And so I opened my Bible, and I opened it, and my eyes fell on this verse. Where there is no vision, the people perish.
2: Funny, but it's also true. The verse is found among other godly accomplishments and nuggets of wisdom in Proverbs 29. The full verse reads like this: Where there is no vision, the people perish, but he that keepeth the law, happy is he. Men and women who turn away from God's commandments become blind and often stumble into tragedy. I've seen it in the lives of others, and I've been there and done it myself. If you find yourself wandering in darkness, unsure of how to get back on track, another proverb may restore your sight. It goes like this: In all thy ways acknowledge him, and he will direct your path. This is Ken Davis. Lighten up and live.
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1: Fox News, I'm CJ Papa, Vice President J.D. Vance, not traveling to Switzerland for the next round of talks with Iran, the White House citing logistical issues.
2: White House official tells this to Fox News, the plans for upcoming technical talks have not been finalized, and the U.S. delegation has been prepared to depart at the first available opportunity. We look forward to beginning technical talks as soon as possible.
1: That's Fox's Doug Lusader. President Trump describing the path to a peace deal with Iran while speaking to the Axios show, hosted by Mark Caputo.
3: You had talked about you only wanted unconditional surrender. And
4: well,
3: the MOU doesn't look like unconditional surrender.
4: Well, it really probably is unconditional surrender.
3: It is?
4: I think so.
1: Israel's military says its forces hammered targets in parts of southern Lebanon and reports four of its soldiers were killed in fighting in that area. 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
5: Virginia Metro News, I'm Jeff Jenkins. The state's largest public transportation system is battling million-dollar budget deficits.
6: Kanawha Valley Regional Transportation Authority Executive Director Sean Hill says they're dipping into their reserve account funds. He says the KRT board approved a budget last month that used nearly $2 million from the $11.3 million in reserve. The Kanawha County Public Safety Levy funds 60% of KRT's operations, but a slight reduction is coming when the newly approved levy takes effect in 3 years. Hill says the deficit will go from $1.9 million to $2.7 million at that point. Hill says KRT can't keep spending money from its savings account. The money will eventually run out.
7: It's the middle of 2031 that reserve account would be depleted.
6: He says the board is developing scenarios for next steps, and they'll hold public hearings to get passenger feedback before making final decisions. I'm Jack Carlson, WVMetroNews.com.
5: The current MOU between the U.S. and Iran says a more permanent peace deal is to be in place in a few months. U.S. Senator Shelley Moore Capito with reaction to that.
8: If, in fact, the president does sign a full agreement with the Iranians, I believe it needs to come before the Senate for us to debate and for us to weigh in on.
5: Sheriff's deputies in Randolph County say a body was found Thursday afternoon near Elkins, maybe that of an 82-year-old man suffering from dementia who went missing earlier this week. You're listening to Metro News for 40 years, the voice of West Virginia. Today is a two-for-one holiday of sorts in West Virginia's Juneteenth, which means it's a federal holiday, but also today is a state holiday because tomorrow is June 20th, West Virginia Day. Governor Patrick Morrissey going to spend part of his Juneteenth observed West Virginia Day holiday in Bealington. He'll be in Barber County this evening in the town at 6 o'clock for their West Virginia Day America 250 celebration. And meteorologists say we're in for a nice couple of weather days with decreasing humidity. From the Metro News Anchor Desk, I'm Jeff Jenkins.
9: Your first alert forecast this Friday. We'll start to see those clouds clear out in the afternoon. UV index pushing close to a 10 as temperatures reach around the 80 degree mark. Still seeing clear skies as we go into this evening. Temperatures dropping towards the 60s. I'm WSAZ meteorologist Emily Dietz.

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1: Juneteenth. It's the oldest known celebration of the ending of slavery in the United States.
2: On June 19, 1865, Major General Gordon Granger's Union soldiers rode into Galveston, Texas, with news the war had ended and that slaves were free. An announcement finally reaching the last slaves in the U.S. 2 years after President Lincoln's Emancipation Proclamation of 1865.

0: nation of our race. Lincoln responded, "In regard to the great book, I can only say it is the best gift which God has ever given man."
1: Brought to you by Museum of the Bible in Washington, D.C.
2: Metro News Sports. Good morning. I'm Daniel Woods. The West Virginia baseball team is back home in Morgantown after its historic run in the College World Series came to an end in the national semifinals. This season included a new program record for wins and, of course, the first World Series appearance in school history. Head coach Steve Saban says what this team did will not soon be forgotten.
3: Greatest season in program history. They've been playing baseball here for 135 years, so those kids that put on the jersey were the best to ever do it. So there's been a lot of great players and a lot of great teams, but this collection of individuals was able to do something that no one else has ever done.
2: Read more looking back on the West Virginia baseball team's season at WVMetroNews.com. The best seniors in West Virginia high school football take the field tomorrow for the North-South All-Star Classic. One last game before heading off to play in college. Herbert Hoover lineman Mighty Lopez is one of the leaders on the South team and says he's enjoyed the chance to compete alongside the top players in the state.
4: Honestly, it was nothing like I expected going into it. I met a lot of great guys, a lot of new friends that I'm sure I'll keep for a long time. A lot of guys that are going like similar experiences that are about to go to college and play football. And we've just all been hanging out and having a great time together all week, getting these practices done, going through the same thing as everyone else, eating this cafeteria food. It's actually good, though.
2: The North-South All-Star Football Classic kicks off at South Charleston High School tomorrow at noon. The North-South basketball games are coming up tonight. The girls take the floor at the South Charleston Community Center at 6:30. The boys to follow at 8 o'clock. The final All-State teams continue to roll in for the 2026 athletic year with it at its close. And the West Virginia Sports Writers Association's Class AAA softball selections are here. Winfield senior pitcher Maddie Carroll captains the first team after leading the Generals to a state championship, while John Marshall's junior infielder Nora Schock is the second team captain. You can find the full list of selections right now at WVMetroNews.com. The Marshall Women's Swimming and Diving Program has its new leader, announcing Phoebe Campbell as the herd's new head coach. Campbell comes to Marshall from the University of Akron, where she served as an assistant coach and also spent time at New Mexico, Texas A&M, and Vassar. She'll be formally introduced with a press conference at Joan C. Edwards Stadium on June 30th. And Major League Baseball and the league's team owners are proposing a massive change to the MLB draft and international player signing process. A proposal presented at a meeting with the MLB Players Association includes cutting the draft from 20 to 12 rounds, barring high school players from being drafted, and increasing the minimum age to sign international amateurs from 16 to 18. With a check of your latest headlines in sports, I'm Daniel Woods.
5: Cy Young's name is on the award that goes to baseball's best pitchers, in part because 511 career wins are 94 more than anyone else in baseball history. The number is not nearly as big, but do you know who has the most pitching victories in thundering herd baseball history? Nobody who ever took the mound in the green and white won more games than Chase Boster, a victor 20 times in his career that concluded in 2016. With your Marshall Health Marshall Minute, I'm Steve Cotton.
6: Your First Alert forecast this Friday. We'll start to see those clouds clear out in the afternoon. UV index pushing close to a 10 as temperatures reach around the 80-degree mark. Still seeing clear skies as we go into this evening. Temperatures dropping towards the 60s. I'm WSAZ meteorologist Emily Dietz.

just who invited him to town, no one knew for sure. 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
1: 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Here comes Revelation. 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
1: Fox News, I'm CJ Papa. Vice President J.D. Vance is not flying to Switzerland for more talks with Iran. Instead, he remains in Washington.
2: The meeting has now been postponed. The White House putting out this statement saying the plans for the upcoming technical talks have not been finalized, and the U.S. delegation has been prepared to depart at the first available opportunity, but the logistics of these negotiations have never been simple or predictable.
1: Fox's Max Gordon in Dubai. Gas prices continue trending down.
3: Dropping, thank goodness.
4: I think this is a bit of relief that everybody could use financially.
1: Those drivers filling up in Cleveland. AAA says gas now averaging $3.97 a gallon for regular. Shots fired in Times Square, New York City. Well, police say a fight broke out involving a large group of teens. A 17-year-old arrested. No injuries reported. 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
6: It's Friday, June 19th, 2026. Good morning, I'm Chris Lawrence, and we're ready to get the day started for you this morning with a quick look at news, sports, and weather in the Mountain State. Your West Virginia weather forecast. This morning, showers will give way to drier conditions today with sunshine and more comfortable temperatures this afternoon. We'll get that full forecast coming up in just a moment. Right now, though, a check of news from the Metro News Anchor Desk. Two former Berkeley County Tax Department employees have been named in a five-count federal indictment alleging fraud. 60-year-old Barbara Gooden and 48-year-old Lisa French are accused of bank fraud as well as conspiracy to commit bank fraud. The indictment alleges that Gooden and French wrote fraudulent checks, forged signatures, and more over a 17-year period. The U.S. Attorney for Northern West Virginia, Matt Harvey, says it's a massive corruption scheme if it's true.
7: If these allegations hold true, this is one, if not the largest, public corruption schemes in West Virginia history. The significance of this matter is considerable.
6: Berkeley County Sheriff Rob Blair says he learned about the allegations very soon after he was appointed sheriff in 2024.
8: They can have confidence in my people at the tax office now. I've worked very hard since this has come out to make sure we put new leadership in, and I hope the citizens of Berkeley County understand how serious I take this matter.
6: Federal authorities announced the charges during a press conference on Thursday. A Morgan County magistrate faces a temporary suspension from that role. An order filed with the Supreme Court of Appeals suspended Magistrate Vince Shambaugh. He'll continue, however, to be paid. The reasons for Shambaugh's suspension have not been revealed. Shambaugh defeated his challenger, Michael Sullivan, in the May election to earn his first full term as Morgan County magistrate. He had previously served two terms as the Morgan County sheriff. A set of human remains found in Randolph County may be those of a missing man. Randolph County deputies discovered the vehicle of James Hedrick Thursday afternoon on an old logging road in Randolph County. He'd been reported missing back on Monday and suffered from dementia. Only after the vehicle was found, a set of human remains were discovered nearby. The remains have been sent to the state medical examiner for identification. Charleston police say an elderly woman is dead after a T-bone collision that involved a Charleston Fire Department vehicle.
9: Police say their investigation into the crash remains active. The deadly collision happened Wednesday evening at around 6:14 when a Charleston Fire Department SUV traveling east on Lee Street West, responding to an emergency call with lights and siren on, approached the intersection with Ohio Avenue. Police say a car driven by 82-year-old Glenna Woodson of Charleston entered the intersection. The SUV hit her car in the driver's side door, a T-bone-type collision. Woodson died not long after the wreck. The driver of the city fire department vehicle was also injured. The driver's name has not been released. Charleston police are asking anyone who may have seen the crash to call them. I'm Jeff Jenkins, WVMetroNews.com.
6: U.S. Senator Shelley Moore Capito says she's still assessing that memorandum of understanding signed by President Trump and Iran this week.
10: Right now, I think we need more details. We need to fill in the
3: the blank and fuzzy areas that have been left unseen, and they may be still negotiating part of these, but we need to be a part of that. We've been left in the dark really this week.
6: She was speaking to West Virginia reporters. The senator assessed that significant military goals, however, have been accomplished during the war. Storms across West Virginia left a lot of folks in the dark on Thursday, but it largely did no lasting damage other than trees and power lines.
10: It came this way, but as far as what we can tell at this point, it seems to be more straight line winds and tornadoes here. As far as we know, we didn't have any actual tornadoes touch down.
6: That is a unidentified dispatcher in Wood County. Soon after the storms rolled through Thursday, work to finish up that power restoration continues today. An affiliate of the Omni Hotels and Resorts chain and the longtime banker for the owners of the Greenbrier continue to say claims filed on behalf of Senator Jim Justice and his family businesses should be thrown out of state court. Brad McElhaney reports a battle over control of the Greenbrier is proceeding on two fronts.
11: White Sulphur Springs Holdings, which bought the rights to about $300 million in first lien debt on the Greenbrier and associated properties, filed a lawsuit to have a receiver named to oversee the historic hotel and push the justices out.
6: The federal lawsuit is largely on hold, though, while the justices pursue a financing deal of up to $500 million with the Kennedy Lewis Investment Group. Meanwhile, the justices sued White Sulphur Springs Holdings and longtime lender Carter Bank and Trust in Greenbrier County Circuit Court, contending the two parties engaged in fraudulent practices and broke confidentiality agreements to make the debt transfer. Now, attorneys for the lender are asking that suit be dismissed, claiming the justice family is simply using the suit to try and delay the process of paying their bills. After their magical run in Omaha, WVU baseball team back to Morgantown on Thursday. Coach Steve Saban said it's time to turn the page.
12: You have a team, it lasts for no more than a calendar year, and then basically guys go in their separate ways and you start to regroup and rebuild and kind of look to the future that quickly. But I think the guys are really proud of what they were able to accomplish.
6: And they finished in the top five in the nation this season. We've got more sports coming up with Daniel Woods in a few moments, but straight ahead in our backgrounder, Senator Capito, talking more about that UFC event last weekend at the White House in which she and the rest of the delegation from West Virginia were named as targets by the alleged conspirators. That and more still ahead. Still ahead, we'll get an update on sports with Daniel Woods, but right now in our backgrounder, U.S. Senator Shelley Moore Capito telling West Virginia reporters that she was in West Virginia last weekend when the White House hosted that UFC event for the president's birthday. The FBI information, though, shows Capito was listed as a target by a 19-year-old Ohio man who's now in custody for allegedly planning an attack on the event. Capito says that's scary.
3: So I would like to start also by addressing the plot to attack the White House UFC event. Many of you have read about this. I did not attend the event, and I did not have plans to attend. I was back home in West Virginia. But as you know, I was part of the I was targeted by this attack. And you know what? This is just scary times. It is very troubling to me, as you can imagine. But I'm grateful for the FBI and our law enforcement partners for their professionalism and commitment and their diligence to protect any attacks. You know, we got to turn down the heat here. It's very unsettling.
6: And the names of U.S. House members from West Virginia, Carol Miller and Riley Moore, were also in those documents. Tyson Proper and four others were arrested by the FBI for allegedly plotting to use explosive-equipped drones and snipers to attack the White House event. Proper's parents tipped off police. Now let's get an update on sports. Daniel Woods is in with that this morning. Morning, Daniel.
13: Good morning, Chris. The West Virginia baseball team is back home in Morgantown after its historic run in the College World Series came to an end in the national semifinals. This season included a new program record for wins and, of course, the first World Series appearance in school history. Head coach Steve Saban says what this team did will not soon be forgotten.
12: The greatest season in program history. They've been playing baseball here for 135 years, so those kids that put on the jersey were the best to ever do it. So there's been a lot of great players and a lot of great teams, but this collection of individuals was able to do something that no one else has ever done.
13: Read more looking back on the West Virginia baseball team's season at WVMetroNews.com. The best seniors in West Virginia high school football take the field tomorrow for the North-South All-Star Classic. One last game before heading off to play in college. Herbert Hoover lineman Mighty Lopez is one of the leaders on the South team and says he's enjoyed the chance to compete alongside the top players in the state.
14: Honestly, it was nothing like I expected going into it. I met a lot of great guys, a lot of new friends that I'm sure I'll keep for a long time. A lot of guys that are going like similar experiences that are about to go to college and play football. And we've just all been hanging out and having a great time together all week, getting these practices done, going through the same thing as everyone else, eating this cafeteria food. It's actually good, though.
13: The North-South All-Star Football Classic kicks off at South Charleston High School tomorrow at noon. The North-South basketball games are coming up tonight. The girls take the floor at the South Charleston Community Center at 6:30. The boys to follow at 8 o'clock. The final All-State teams continue to roll in for the 2026 athletic year, with it at its close. And the West Virginia Sports Writers Association's Class AAA softball selections are here. Winfield senior pitcher Maddie Carroll captains the first team after leading the Generals to a state championship, while John Marshall's junior infielder Nora Schock is the second team captain. You can find the full list of selections right now at WVMetroNews.com. The Marshall women's swimming and diving program has its new leader, announcing Phoebe Campbell as the herd's new head coach. Campbell comes to Marshall from the University of Akron, where she served as assistant coach and also spent time at New Mexico, Texas A&M, and Vassar. She'll be formally introduced with a press conference at Joan C. Edwards Stadium on June 30th. And Major League Baseball and the league's team owners are proposing a massive change to the MLB draft and international player signing process. A proposal presented at a meeting with the MLB Players Association includes cutting the draft from 20 to 12 rounds, barring high school players from being drafted, and increasing the minimum age to sign international amateurs from 16 to 18.
6: Thanks, Daniel. Your West Virginia weather for the day. Showers continue to move out this morning as a cold front brings drier and breezy conditions today. After any morning fog and low stratus clouds clear out, mostly dry on Saturday too, outside of an isolated shower and thunderstorm in the afternoon. Warm front going to bring more rainfall late Sunday through Monday, with between 1 to 2 inches of rainfall expected, with rounds of showers and thunderstorms during that time frame. And now you are up to date. Have yourself a great day and a great weekend. For Daniel Woods, I'm Chris Lawrence, and this is Metro News, the voice of West Virginia.
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15: Your first alert forecast this Friday. We'll start to see those clouds clear out in the afternoon. UV index pushing close to a 10 as temperatures reach around the 80-degree mark. Still seeing clear skies as we go into this evening. Temperatures dropping towards the 60s. I'm WSAZ meteorologist Emily Dietz.

0: April of 1942. He entered service as a conscientious objector and served as a medic for the 77th Infantry Division. From the beginning, the other men in his company harassed Doss for his beliefs and the reading of a pocket-sized Bible, which he carried with him everywhere. It was in the late spring of 1945, while in the battle for Okinawa, that Doss refused to seek cover for himself, but gallantly stayed on the battlefield, carrying wounded soldiers to safety. For that and other courageous actions, Doss gained so much respect that he later became the first conscientious objector to win the Medal of Honor. 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That's there'shope.org.
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2: World Cup action continues with the U.S. taking on Australia Friday from Seattle. It all starts at 3 Eastern, and you can catch all the action on Fox TV. On Thursday, Mexico became the first team to reach the knockout stage of the World Cup after beating South Korea 1-0. They qualify as Group A winners and will meet a third-place team in the round of 32 in Mexico City. Canada crushed Qatar 6-0 in Group B play for their first World Cup win. Jonathan David with a hat trick for Canada. In Major League Baseball, White Sox defeated the Yankees 5-1. Andrew Benintendi with a grand slam as a pinch hitter in the eighth inning. Juan Soto homered twice as the Mets topped the Phillies 6-4. Mariners shut out the Orioles 3-0, while the A's blanked the Angels 5-0. WNBA, the Dream defeated the Fever 108-101. Angel Reese, 21 points and 11 rebounds.
3: Year in and year out, the women's tennis team has been one of the jewels for the Marshall Athletic Department with several big seasons and strong national rankings. Do you know the year the team won the most matches in team competition? The 2004 Marshall women's tennis team is the most decorated ever at Marshall, with a 22-5 record, the most wins in school history, and the team won both the regular season and tournament titles in the Mid-American Conference. With your Marshall Health Marshall Minute, I'm Steve Cotton.
4: It's Friday, June 19th, 2026. Good morning, I'm Chris Lawrence. Your West Virginia weather forecast. This morning, showers will give way to drier conditions today with sunshine and more comfortable temperatures this afternoon. Showers continue to move out this morning as a cold front brings drier and breezy conditions today. After any morning fog and low stratus clouds clear out, mostly dry on Saturday, too. Outside of an isolated shower and thunderstorm in the afternoon, warm front going to bring more rainfall late Sunday through Monday, with between 1 to 2 inches of rainfall expected, with rounds of showers and thunderstorms during that time frame. Have yourself a great day and a great weekend. I'm Chris Lawrence, and this is Metro News, the voice of West Virginia.

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1: Fox News, I'm CJ Papa. Vice President J.D. Vance is not flying to Switzerland for more talks with Iran. Instead, he remains in Washington.
2: The meeting has now been postponed. The White House putting out this statement saying the plans for the upcoming technical talks have not been finalized, and the U.S. delegation has been prepared to depart at the first available opportunity, but the logistics of these negotiations have never been simple or predictable.
1: Fox's Max Gordon in Dubai. Gas prices continue trending down.
3: Dropping, thank goodness.
4: I think this is a bit of relief that everybody could use financially.
1: Those drivers filling up in Cleveland. AAA says gas now averaging $3.97 a gallon for regular. Shots fired in Times Square, New York City. Well, police say a fight broke out involving a large group of teens. A 17-year-old arrested. No injuries reported. 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

0: Virginia Metro News, I'm Jeff Jenkins. The state's largest public transportation system is battling million-dollar budget deficits.
1: Kanawha Valley Regional Transportation Authority Executive Director Sean Hill says they're dipping into their reserve account funds. He says the KRT board approved a budget last month that used nearly $2 million from the $11.3 million in reserve. The Kanawha County Public Safety Levy funds 60% of KRT's operations, but a slight reduction is coming when the newly approved levy takes effect in 3 years. Hill says the deficit will go from $1.9 million to $2.7 million at that point. Hill says KRT can't keep spending money from its savings account. The money will eventually run out.
2: It's the middle of 2031 that reserve account would be depleted.
1: He says the board is developing scenarios for next steps, and they'll hold public hearings to get passenger feedback before making final decisions. I'm Jack Carlson, WVMetroNews.com.
0: The current MOU between the U.S. and Iran says a more permanent peace deal is to be in place in a few months. U.S. Senator Shayla Moore Capito with reaction to that.
3: If, in fact, the president does sign a full agreement with the Iranians, I believe it needs to come before the Senate for us to debate and for us to weigh in on.
0: Sheriff's deputies in Randolph County say a body was found Thursday afternoon near Elkins, maybe that of an 82-year-old man suffering from dementia who went missing earlier this week. You're listening to Metro News for 40 years, the voice of West Virginia. Today is a two-for-one holiday of sorts in West Virginia's Juneteenth, which means it's a federal holiday, but also today is a state holiday because tomorrow is June 20th, West Virginia Day. Governor Patrick Morrissey going to spend part of his Juneteenth observed West Virginia Day holiday in Bealington. He'll be in Barber County this evening in the town at 6 o'clock for their West Virginia Day America 250 celebration. And meteorologists say we're in for a nice couple of weather days with decreasing humidity. From the Metro News Anchor Desk, I'm Jeff Jenkins.
4: Your first alert forecast this Friday. We'll start to see those clouds clear out in the afternoon. UV index pushing close to a 10 as temperatures reach around the 80 degree mark. Still seeing clear skies as we go into this evening. Temperatures dropping towards the 60s. I'm WSAZ meteorologist Emily Dietz.

Have you enjoyed the family once again? Have you really enjoyed it? How many remember the day when Jesus saved you? Let me see your hand. Well, I can tell you the time, and I can take you to the place where it happened.

0: History was made on today's date. Stay tuned for an American Minute with Bill Federer.
1: The first formal Father's Day was celebrated on this day, June 19, 1910. It began in Spokane, Washington, when a woman named Sonora Louise Dodd heard a Mother's Day sermon at church. She wanted to honor her father, who had raised all six children by himself after his wife died. Sonora drew up a petition, which was immediately supported by the Young Men's Christian Association and the ministers of Spokane. In 1972, President Richard Nixon established Father's Day as a permanent national observance on the third Sunday of June.
0: This has been an American Minute with Bill Federer. For a free transcript, call American Minute at 1-888-USA-WORD.
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3: If you're a paddler, one of the most popular gatherings of kayak enthusiasts will be tomorrow in Tornado. For the sanctioned float at the Cole River, the 24th annual Tour de Cole. It'll draw people from all over the place, celebrating the rebirth of the Cole River. Bill Curry with Cole River Group says, if you are coming into town for the event, bring your kayak and your gear to Tornado's Meadowood Park today and drop it off.
4: They come out, and we try to get people to come out on Friday with their kayak and bring their boat in the night before.

0: fleet of beautiful buses that then early in the morning take them the day of the Tour de Cole to Meadowood where their boat is waiting for them.
1: That'll be $5 to leave it there overnight, but it'll be solid security and you won't have to worry. Bring plenty of water and sunscreen and have a great time. I'm Chris Lawrence with Outdoors Today on Metro News, the voice of West Virginia.
2: Marshall University has had some highly decorated coaches in its history. Do you know which coach led their teams to the most wins? Cam Henderson's teams won 436 basketball, football, and baseball games at Marshall. That was the most in school history until Shonda Stanton arrived as the Herd softball coach. She passed Henderson's win total in 2014 and won 560 games in her 18 seasons at Marshall. With your Marshall Health Marshall Minute, I'm Steve Cotton.
3: Your First Alert forecast this Friday. We'll start to see those clouds clear out in the afternoon. UV index pushing close to a 10 as temperatures reach around the 80-degree mark. Still seeing clear skies as we go into this evening. Temperatures dropping towards the 60s. I'm WSAZ meteorologist Emily Dietz.

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1: Arab, Alabama, little bitty town, all white people. No. All the time. Except the day we got married. So just for fun, I took my whole family to Walmart. And we just started walking around. People started looking at us, saying, "What are you staring at? We just bought this place."
0: Get more laughs over DarrenStreblo.com.

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0: I'm Jeff Jenkins. U.S. Attorney for Northern West Virginia Matt Harvey says the length of a fraud operation in the Berkeley County Sheriff's Tax Office is concerning. Harvey says two employees directed money from conservator accounts to themselves for more than 15 years.
1: The breadth, duration, and nature of the conduct alleged underscores the importance of rigorous oversight and the necessity to hold those who abuse their authority accountable.
0: It's alleged former Chief Tax Deputy Barbara Gooden and former Fiduciary Supervisor Lisa French funneled more than $3 million to themselves. The U.S. Marshals Service is hopeful we can get some tips in West Virginia on a case out of Washington County, Maryland.
2: The U.S. Marshals Service is offering a $5,000 reward for information leading to the arrest of a Maryland woman convicted in the abuse death of her 10-month-old daughter. Ashley Nicole Franklin was convicted of child abuse resulting in death and involuntary manslaughter in the summer of 2025. She was released on bail, then failed to appear for sentencing. Now, the judge sentenced her to a total of 100 years in prison, then issued a bench warrant for her arrest.
0: That's Mike Noting reporting. The West Virginia First Foundation agreeing to a $4 million funding request for the Rockefeller Neuroscience Institute in Morgantown. The project focuses on addiction treatment and recovery. 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The executive director of the New River Gorge Regional Development Authority has resigned. Jenna Belcher steps down after 7 years in that position. From the Metro News Anchor Desk, I'm Jeff Jenkins.
3: The Federal Reserve's preferred inflation gauge accelerated in April, focusing attention on the central bank's ongoing struggle to bring price increases back to its 2% target, dimming hopes for a near-term interest rate cut. The Personal Consumption Expenditures Price Index rose 0.4% in April. The average rate on the 30-year fixed-rate mortgage climbed to 6.53% last week. That's the highest level in 9 months. Rising inflation concerns and elevated Treasury yields continued to pressure borrowing costs. Joy Furniture is recalling about 10,400 Talon and Royce sofas, love seats, and recliners after dozens of overheating incidents involving the power recliner switch. The power switch can malfunction and overheat, creating a fire hazard. The furniture was mostly sold in the Northeast. I'm Mark Huffman. Learn more at consumeraffairs.com.
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4: Looking at rural and agricultural news from all across the eastern United States, the North Carolina corn crop is struggling in mid-June due to a lack of topsoil moisture. That's according to the latest crop condition report from the USDA, which indicates that as of Monday of this week, 36% of North Carolina corn was rated in poor or very poor condition. Pastures in the state of Pennsylvania are looking relatively nice this week. 51% of Pennsylvania pastures are rated in good to excellent condition. The Southeastern Regional Hereford Show is taking place Friday through Sunday. That'll be in Harrisonburg, Virginia. Hereford exhibitors are expected from all across the southeastern United States. And looking at the big picture, the price of diesel fuel is slowly declining. The U.S. Energy Information Agency reports the price of diesel fuel has gone down by 14 cents a gallon over the past week.
5: Stay tuned. Your daily Pearl of Wisdom is coming up next.
4: Our Pearl of Wisdom today comes in by email from listener Jim Bishop, who says, falling in love is awfully simple. Falling out of love is simply awful. That's your Pearl of Wisdom. You're on the farm and I'm Ish.
6: Attitude is everything. I'm Mitch Anthony with today's Daily Dose. Too often, we wish for what we ought to work for. Look at the billions of dollars pumped every year into lotteries. What would $1 billion in wish money do if it were put to work? Many people have realized that in this world, you don't often get what you think you deserve. You get what you go out and get. Wishing for something to happen is no replacement for having the courage to make something happen. The beginning to every success story is a wish, but the rest of the chapters are about toil, commitment, dedication, and perseverance. Clementine Paddleford gave great advice to her daughter when she said, "Never grow a wishbone, daughter, where a backbone ought to be. Simply put, we need both, a wishbone and a backbone. The backbone works to see what the wishbone only hopes to see. No great dreams are ever realized exclusive of some nightmarish incidents. Those who survive are those who, when the wishbone is broken, have the backbone to persevere." Mitch Anthony reminding you once again that life is whatever you make it.
7: Your First Alert forecast this Friday. We'll start to see those clouds clear out in the afternoon. UV index pushing close to a 10 as temperatures reach around the 80-degree mark. Still seeing clear skies as we go into this evening. Temperatures dropping towards the 60s. I'm WSAZ meteorologist Emily Dietz.

soul. Rock, rock, rock my soul. 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
1: 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It's a bovine appreciation edition of the Old Farmer's Almanac Radio Report. With more practical tips and useful advice, this is the Old Farmer's Almanac Radio Report for Friday, June 19th, the 170th day of the year. Baseball's Iron Horse Lou Gehrig was born on this day, and 48 years ago, Garfield made his syndicated newspaper debut. Placid, oblivious, and dull-witted, just a few of the misconceptions many of us carry about cows. In some ways, cows have senses that are more highly developed than ours. Those wide-set eyes give them a broad range of vision, a real panoramic view of the world around them. Their ears, usually focused on the horizon, can pinpoint sounds to a narrow range. And their sense of smell is among the best in the animal kingdom. Those big, damp nostrils can identify smells from 5 to 6 miles away. A few things to ponder next time you pass by a field of seemingly disinterested cud chewers. That's the Old Farmer's Almanac Radio Report. Learn more at almanac.com.
2: It's Friday, June 19th, 2026. I'm Chris Lawrence. Your West Virginia weather forecast. Drier conditions today with sunshine and more comfortable temperatures this afternoon. The cold front brings drier and breezy conditions today. Mostly dry on Saturday, too. Outside of an isolated shower and thunderstorm in the afternoon. Warm front going to bring more rainfall late Sunday through Monday with between 1 to 2 inches of rainfall expected with rounds of showers and thunderstorms during that time frame. Have yourself a great day and a great weekend. I'm Chris Lawrence, and this is Metro News, the voice of West Virginia.

0: Welcome to Lighten Up with Ken Davis, brought to you by Compassion International, releasing children from poverty in Jesus' name. Lighten Up is the medicine of joy to encourage your day. I'm Dr. Wes Stafford on behalf of Compassion, and I know that you know that author, speaker, and comedian Ken Davis has his own unique view of the world. Well, apparently, it's hereditary.
1: From childhood through adulthood, my daughter Taryn's sense of humor and unique approach to life has entertained and informed us. In childhood, she did not have the gift of neatness. I don't remember the color of her carpet because it was always covered with heaps of clothing. One day in desperation, we insisted that Taryn clean her room and not come out until the job was done. After hours, we began to worry whether some animal hiding in the mess had attacked her, so we went in to check. Taryn had taken all of the clothes and trash and stacked them in one corner of her room. Then she had taken masking tape and taped her room into 18-inch squares. Then she moved the trash to the other side of the room so she could finish taping. Once the room was completely taped off, she cleaned her room one 18-inch square at a time. This is true. A job that could have taken her a half hour took almost all day. When she was done, she pulled up all the tape and threw the wad under her bed, proud that she had systematically cleaned every square inch of her room. Maybe Taryn's method of cleaning wasn't the most efficient, but you have to admit it was thorough. Perhaps we should examine our own lives with that same kind of detail. Search me, O God, inch by inch. Cleanse me from every sin. Set me free.
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1: Fox News, I'm CJ Papa. President Trump will soon head to Camp David for the weekend, while Vice President Vance's trip to Switzerland for an extended talks with Iran is off. But an uneasy truce now in place after fighting in southern Lebanon. Fox's Max Gordon in Dubai.
2: This current ceasefire that's gone into place, 4 p.m. local time there in Israel and Lebanon. Now, this ceasefire was brokered, according to a U.S. official, by the Qatari government, as well as with help from Iran. Of course, though, Iran has been supporting Hezbollah, so they have a hand in all of this.
1: A senior Israeli official says if Hezbollah does not attack us, then we are not in wartime. Time could be running out for the British Prime Minister Keir Starmer. UK cabinet ministers reportedly tell the embattled leader to begin a timeline for his departure. America's listening to Fox News.
3: With the Wall Street Business Report, I'm Rich Thomason. Wall Street is closed today in observance of the Juneteenth federal holiday. The benchmarks ended yesterday with gains. The NASDAQ up almost 2%. The Dow reopens Monday at 51,564. Gas prices have fallen to just under $4 a gallon on average, bringing some relief to drivers who have seen soaring costs amid Washington's war with Iran. But filling up is still more expensive than it was before the conflict began. According to AAA, a gallon of regular is now averaging $3.97. American drivers are collectively paying about a dollar more per gallon than they were in late February. Maritime data company Lloyd's List Intelligence says major ship owners have started moving vessels through the Strait of Hormuz. For the first time since February, ships owned by major companies are transiting the strait free of interference by Iran. For the Wall Street Business Report, I'm Rich Thomason.
4: West Virginia Metro News, I'm Chris Lawrence. A set of human remains found in Randolph County may be those of a missing man. Deputies discovered the vehicle of James Hedrick Thursday afternoon on an old logging road in Randolph County. He had been reported missing on Monday and suffered from dementia. Not only after the vehicle was found, a set of human remains were discovered nearby. The remains have been sent to the medical examiner for identification. Charleston police say an elderly woman is dead after a T-bone collision that involved a Charleston Fire Department vehicle.
5: Police say their investigation into the crash remains active. The deadly collision happened Wednesday evening at around 6:14 when a Charleston Fire Department SUV traveling east on Lee Street West, responding to an emergency call with lights and siren on, approached the intersection with Ohio Avenue. Police say a car driven by 82-year-old Glenna Woodson of Charleston entered the intersection. The SUV hit her car in the driver's side door, a T-bone-type collision. Woodson died not long after the wreck. The driver of the city fire department vehicle was also injured. The driver's name has not been released. Charleston police are asking anyone who may have seen the crash to call them. I'm Jeff Jenkins, WVMetroNews.com.
4: U.S. Senator Shelley Moore Capito says she's still assessing the memorandum of understanding signed by the president with Iran.
6: Right now, I think we need more details. We need to fill in the blank and fuzzy areas that have been left unseen.
4: You're listening to Metro News, the voice of West Virginia. After their magical run in Omaha, WVU's baseball team returned to Morgantown Thursday. Coach Steve Saban says it's time to turn the page.
7: When you have a team, it lasts for no more than a calendar year, and then basically guys go in their separate ways, and you start to regroup and rebuild and kind of look to the future that quickly. But I think the guys are really proud of what they were able to accomplish.
4: WVU finished the season as a top five team. From the Metro News Anchor Desk, I'm Chris Lawrence.
8: Your first alert forecast this Friday. We'll start to see those clouds clear out in the afternoon. UV index pushing close to a 10 as temperatures reach around the 80 degree mark. Still seeing clear skies as we go into this evening. Temperatures dropping towards the 60s. I'm WSAZ meteorologist Emily Dietz.

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1: Profile America, June 19th. America's first commercial oil refinery was put in operation this month in Titusville, Pennsylvania. That town, on the bank of Oil Creek, was the site of the country's first productive oil well in 1859. These developments made the area, some 100 miles north of Pittsburgh, the cradle of America's oil industry. The first refinery was focused on extracting kerosene from the crude oil. Any gasoline byproduct was dumped into the creek. There are 131 oil refineries operating in the country today. Four of them are in Pennsylvania. Meanwhile, there are more than 6,200 oil and gas extraction establishments nationwide with annual revenues of about $230 billion. You can find more facts about America from the U.S. Census Bureau online at census.gov.
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3: It'll be North Carolina against Oklahoma in the College World Series final. North Carolina advanced in the College World Series by knocking out West Virginia 12-7 Wednesday. The Mountaineers won 47 games this year with outstanding pitching and great defense. The bats peaked in the postseason, allowing West Virginia to win a regional it hosted and then a super regional for the first time. West Virginia went 2-2 in the College World Series with two wins over Troy, two losses to North Carolina. Mountaineer coach D.

0: hours, and it's probably more like five. That's really what you need. And so throughout the year, every staff starts with 18. That whittles down to 12. Eight get the majority of the innings, and then when you get to Omaha, five actually throw. And then you might mix in a couple like left-handed matchup guys, right-handed matchup guys, depending on what your personnel is. And so not necessarily the amount of arms, it's just you need to have good matchups too. So who you play matters in this event. So some of that's luck of the draw, and then some of that's when you're hot or how guys are performing or their recovery or their age or how they bounce back, all those kind of things. So I think we really had a good shot from the pitching side. That was probably the deepest staff we've ever had, and you continue to try to make it deeper and better and more nasty and all of those things. But we probably had the arms that we needed to win a title this year.
1: North Carolina against Oklahoma, best of three. College World Series final starts Saturday. With the Golden Blue Report, I'm Kyle Wiggs, Metro News Sports.
2: Your First Alert forecast this Friday. We'll start to see those clouds clear out in the afternoon. UV index pushing close to a 10 as temperatures reach around the 80 degree mark. Still seeing clear skies as we go into this evening. Temperatures dropping towards the 60s. I'm WSAZ meteorologist Emily Dietz.

0: Life can be busy and difficult, so take a moment and laugh. You'll be glad you did. Now let's enjoy the comedy of Bob Smiley.
1: And he's got this macho voice, this deep, manly voice that scares everybody, right? Like, when he used to tell me to do something, kids in other households would get up and do it, okay? He would come in and go, "Take out the trash." Kids two doors down, "Yes, Lord, we will take out the trash." Which is another problem with me, because I've been talking to you guys for a little bit now, and this is my real voice, okay? And when I get mad, it gets even higher, so I'm trying to get onto my son, and I sound like Mickey Mouse, basically. I walk in, I go, "Huh? Hey, little buddy, put it down."
0: I'm Tim DeTellis, president of New Missions. 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
1: Gianna Gelosi, there's a new ceasefire in Lebanon after a flare-up in fighting between Hezbollah and Israel derailed planned peace talks between the U.S. and Iran in Switzerland today.
2: This is not a retreat for Israel from these established security zones in southern Lebanon, and the IDF says that they have every right to defend themselves, and this comes on the heel of heightened fighting in southern Lebanon. Overnight, the IDF reported four soldiers were killed and dozens of Hezbollah fighters died.
1: That's Fox's Max Gordon. The U.S. men's national soccer team faces off against Australia at 3 p.m. Eastern, and a win could come down to the health of U.S. star Christian Pulisic, who was kicked in the calf last week. His coach, Mauricio Pochettino.
3: He's evolving. He's much better from Friday. We'll see.
1: The winner of this match likely wins the group. 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
4: West Virginia News Service. I'm Nadia Romlagan. The GOP's One Big Beautiful Bill Act, also known as the Mega Bill, increases subsidies for the meat and dairy industries, both of which are already heavily subsidized by the federal government. The Mega Bill increases both the amount of money that dairy producers receive through a federal price stabilization program and the number of producers who are eligible for it. Andrew DeCarolis with the nonprofit advocacy group Farm Forward says there are both direct and indirect ways the bill props up big meat and dairy.
5: If you're a meat and dairy company, your biggest input costs are feed. And, you know, these programs are going to subsidize effectively the cost of producing those feed crops.
4: The mega bill is more than 1,000 pages long and contains a number of other measures that will affect American agriculture, including increases in crop insurance subsidies and tax deductions for businesses that include farms. The bill also increases funding and eligibility for various livestock subsidy programs, which compensate livestock farmers when their animals are killed by predators or disease. If it becomes law, the mega bill would also cut federal SNAP funding by around $300 million over the next decade, shifting the cost burden to states. DeCarolis says the bill is a massive transfer of wealth from low to medium income Americans who rely on supplemental food programs to higher income households.
5: Those are programs that literally every American in every geography uses, and lots of constituents in states that are

0: represented by Republican senators.
1: In addition to paying for the benefits themselves, the federal government also reimburses states for the cost of administering SNAP. But the mega bill will reduce that funding from 50% to 25%, again shifting more costs to individual states. It also raises the age threshold of the program's already stringent work requirements from 54 to 64. This is Nadia Romlagan for West Virginia News Service.
2: Your First Alert forecast this Friday. We'll start to see those clouds clear out in the afternoon. UV index pushing close to a 10 as temperatures reach around the 80 degree mark. Still seeing clear skies as we go into this evening. Temperatures dropping towards the 60s. I'm WSAZ meteorologist Emily Dietz.

0: Fort Gay,
1: Fallsburg,
0: Louisa,
1: Lavalette,
0: Webbville,
1: Westmoreland,
0: Crum,
1: Chapman,
0: Cerrito,
1: Canova,
0: Lowmansville,
1: Blaine,
0: Wayne.
2: 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We're WFGH Fort Gay and a whole lot more.
3: Here's your On This Date update for June 19th. Julius and Ethel Rosenberg were put to death today in 1953 for selling secrets to the Soviets, the first American civilians executed for treason during peacetime. Baseball players Pete Rose and Willie Davis each made their 2,000th career base hit on this date in 1973. And the fat, lasagna-loving cartoon cat Garfield made his debut today in 1978 in some 40 newspaper comic sections. Born on this date... singer, dancer, and American Idol judge Paula Abdul. Baseball immortal Lou Gehrig. Mo Howard of the Three Stooges. And...
4: I hear the train coming, rolling around the bend. I ain't seen the sun.
3: Bluegrass guitar player and singer Lester Flatt. I'm Mitch Davis, and that's your On This Date update.
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6: Breaking news as Christian Pulisic will not be available for the United States in their World Cup match today against Australia. Pulisic will miss the match because of a calf injury that he aggravated in last week's win over Paraguay. The U.S. faces Australia in Seattle at 3 o'clock Eastern Time. You'll see it on Fox. Ricardo Pepi will take Pulisic's spot in the starting lineup. It's the first of four matches today, three of which are on Fox. Group C play as Morocco and Scotland at 6 o'clock Eastern Time from Foxborough. Then at 8:30 Eastern Time from Philadelphia, it's Brazil against Haiti. Back to Group D with Turkey A against Paraguay at 11 o'clock Eastern Time from Santa Clara on Fox Sports 1. Wyndham Clark has the second round lead at the U.S. Open after a round of 69 today. He's got it to 7 under par and is 4 better than Matt Fitzpatrick and Xander Schauffele. 38-year-old Jonathan Toews announced his retirement from professional hockey after 16 seasons in the NHL.
7: It's Friday, June 19th, 2026. I'm Chris Lawrence. Your West Virginia weather forecast. Drier conditions today with sunshine and more comfortable temperatures this afternoon. The cold front brings drier and breezy conditions today. Mostly dry on Saturday, too. Outside of an isolated shower and thunderstorm in the afternoon. Warm front going to bring more rainfall late Sunday through Monday with between 1 to 2 inches of rainfall expected with rounds of showers and thunderstorms during that time frame. Have yourself a great day and a great weekend. I'm Chris Lawrence, and this is Metro News, the voice of West Virginia.

0: This is the Family Comedy Minute. Let's enjoy some fun with the comedy of Leland Claussen.
1: I want to see an alligator, but I'm a little, I got mixed emotions about it because I have these people telling me, oh yeah, no, the alligators are fine. You don't mess with them, they won't mess with you. But you get within 15 feet, they'll rip your legs off! Is 15 feet some kind of magical number? 15 feet, it's finished. You're done. You know, are alligators have some, like, characteristically lazy aspects to them or something? What is that guy, 17 feet away? Nah. And they just got really low endurance. I'm going to rip this guy's legs right off. I'm going to lift. When I get, what was he, like 18 feet or something?
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1: West Virginia Metro News, I'm Chris Lawrence. The latest in the ongoing court saga over the Greenbrier comes from White Sulphur Springs Holdings, the affiliate of Omni Hotels and Resorts. Their legal team maintaining that the case involving the dispute in state court ought to be thrown out. Meanwhile, a separate federal lawsuit's been paused as the Justice family businesses seek alternative financing.
2: That federal lawsuit is largely on hold while the justices pursue a financing deal of up to $500 million with Kennedy Lewis Investment Group, a New York alternative asset management firm based on opportunistic and private credit.
1: Brad McElhaney, who writes more than WVMetroNews.com. In Berkeley County, two former employees of the county tax department have been hit with federal charges alleging they embezzled $3 million in a years-long scheme targeting accounts of those under the conservatorship of the county sheriff's department. U.S. Attorney Matt Harvey.
3: If these allegations hold true, this is one, if not the largest, public corruption schemes in West Virginia history. The significance of this matter is considerable.
1: 60-year-old Barbara Gooden and 48-year-old Lisa French facing federal charges of bank fraud and conspiracy. The CFO of Clarksburg-based WV News and her husband have been charged with misdemeanor crimes related to drugs. 47-year-old Crystal Eifert and 54-year-old Timothy Eifert, both of Grafton, have been charged with operating a drug house. Now, WV News publisher Andy Nicely tells Metro News that Eifert had been a top worker and active in the community. You're listening to Metro News, the voice of West Virginia. The West Virginia Music Hall of Fame will celebrate the state's Sonic History Sunday with the 11th edition of its Garden Party. Four members of the Hall's Class of 2027 will perform at the South Charleston Farmers Market. Director Michael Lipton.
4: It's old and new. And, you know, by the nature of what we do, we induct older people, but we also try and encourage and support and utilize the next generation.
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5: Looking at rural and agricultural news from all across the eastern United States, the North Carolina corn crop is struggling in mid-June due to a lack of topsoil moisture. That's according to the latest crop condition report from the USDA, which indicates that as of Monday of this week, 36% of North Carolina corn was rated in poor or very poor condition. Pastures in the state of Pennsylvania are looking relatively nice this week. 51% of Pennsylvania pastures are rated in good to excellent condition. The Southeastern Regional Hereford Show is taking place Friday through Sunday. That'll be in Harrisonburg, Virginia. Hereford exhibitors are expected from all across the southeastern United States. And looking at the big picture, the price of diesel fuel is slowly declining. The U.S. Energy Information Agency reports the price of diesel fuel has gone down by 14 cents a gallon over the past week.
6: 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Your daily Pearl of Wisdom is coming up next.
5: Our Pearl of Wisdom today comes in by email from listener Jim Bishop, who says, falling in love is awfully simple. Falling out of love is simply awful. That's your Pearl of Wisdom. You're on the farm, and I'm Ish.
7: Your first alert forecast this Friday. We'll start to see those clouds clear out in the afternoon. UV index pushing close to a 10 as temperatures reach around the 80 degree mark. Still seeing clear skies as we go into this evening. Temperatures dropping towards the 60s. I'm WSAZ meteorologist Emily Dietz.
8: Hello, I'm Jerry Stewart, and this is One Moment in America. When I was a boy growing up in Texas, one of my dad's favorite questions was, son, if you call a dog's tail a leg, how many legs does he have? The answer? Listen to this story. When I was a young boy and I came to my dad with something someone had told me, often he would ask me the question, son, if you call a dog's tail a leg, how many legs would he have? 5, right? No, calling a tail a leg doesn't make it a leg. My point? Two points. First, don't be so quick to believe something just because someone says it's so. Check it out for yourself. Second, be sure before you say something as fact that it is fact. There's way too much half-truths and downright lies flying around our country today. Please don't add to that list. Instead, be a truth-teller. I'm Jerry Stewart, and that was One Moment in America.

0: it comes to news, we're first in country. Country News Now. Dylan Scott's new album is out now, and he says his kiddos influence how he writes these days.
1: They're going around the house going, raise hell on the weekends. And I'm just like, golly, am I a bad dad, you know? Because we just don't use that language in the house. And so we can't sit here and sing the wheels on the bus go round and round. You know, we still have to put out what we got to put out. But I am careful about it to an extent.
0: I'm Lisa Manning for Country News Now.

wish I'd have spent more time with my dad when he was alive. Now I don't have the chance. I wish I'd have told my brother how much I

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She loved to be held and kissed and touched.

0: Welcome to American Biker Minute. Breakdowns that occur on an interstate highway present a level of danger so high, some bikers and even cagers will not survive a breakdown, even at 6 in the morning. Today on American Biker Minute, Jeff Ryan for American Biker Minute. According to the Florida Highway Patrol, it's thought a BMW motorcycle broke down and was being pushed to the shoulder when the owner was hit by an 18-wheeler. The owner was attempting to push his older Beamer away from traffic. ABM is spending more time in the far right lane of the local six-lane divided, figuring if something breaks, the mere three-foot proximity to the road shoulder could save some bacon. Doing the high-speed slab, beware but focus drivers, because interstates and iPhones don't mix. American Biker Minute, your passport to the open road on two wheels.
1: Brothers and sisters, we're here for one reason and one reason alone, to share our love of music, country music, with

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2: 13 minutes on the clock, and USA is on the board. An own goal off of Australia gives the American a 1-0 lead. Ricardo Pepi was in front of the goal, the man who is in the starting 11 in place of the injured Christian Pulisic. Impact already being felt in this game. Meanwhile, the second round of the U.S. Open at Shinnecock, Wyndham Clark posted a 69 scorecard to add to his four-stroke lead, 7-under for the tournament. Xander Schauffele is in the hunt with a 66 scorecard, 3-under over two rounds. Rory McIlroy, 1-under through three holes so far. Projected cut line is 3-over par. Daytime baseball, the Blue Jays and Cubs. Chicago's got a 7-1 lead on Toronto right now. Wisconsin Green Bay men's basketball coach Doug Gottlieb has agreed to a contract extension that takes his deal through the 2030-31 season.
3: On Metro News, the voice of West Virginia, this is Outdoors Today with Chris Lawrence, dedicated to more than a quarter million hunters and anglers across the Mountain State.
4: If you're a paddler, one of the most popular gatherings of kayak enthusiasts will be tomorrow in Tornado for the sanctioned float at the Cole River, the 24th annual Tour de Cole. It'll draw people from all over the place, celebrating the rebirth of the Cole River. Bill Curry with Cole River Group says, if you are coming into town for the event, bring your kayak and your gear to Tornado's Meadowood Park today and drop it off.
5: They come out, and we try to get people to come out on Friday with their kayak and bring their boat in the night before and park it in the rows that we move into the river, and that way they can go back, and the next day they come to the Gateway Shopping Center and all the parking in downtown St. Albans. And we have a fleet donated by Jeff Roy, his organization, a fleet of beautiful buses that then early in the morning

0: some people get arrested for stealing, but on the softball field, it's a good way to win games. Do you know which Marshall softball star stole more bases than anyone else in school history? Alicia D'Orazio holds the Marshall career stolen base record with 166. In the last few games of her career, she broke the previous record held by Morgan Zirkle by 4 steals. With your Marshall Health Marshall Minute, I'm Steve Cotton.
1: Your First Alert forecast this Friday. We'll start to see those clouds clear out in the afternoon. UV index pushing close to a 10 as temperatures reach around the 80-degree mark. Still seeing clear skies as we go into this evening. Temperatures dropping towards the 60s. I'm WSAZ meteorologist Emily Dietz.

0: You're listening to the Family Comedy Minute. Humor that is safe for the entire family. Now here's a positive boost for your day with comedian Cleto Rodriguez.
1: My wife and I just celebrated the birth of our little girl. We're very excited about that. Thank you, Lord. Appreciate that. Thank you so much. Oh. Yeah, I gotta tell you right now, we had problems during the pregnancy, though, because my little girl, she came out face up, and she got stuck. And Aggie's little vacuum thing on her head called the Dirt Devil. The whole time my little girl's coming out face up, I'm looking at her, and the whole time I'm looking at her, she's looking like my father-in-law. He's not the prettiest man, you know what I'm saying? So my wife got mad because she's looking at me, looking at the birth of our kid. Folks, I'm not gonna lie to you. I was looking at my daughter come out of my wife like she was a bad fax. I was like, what is this? I told the doctor, is this the cover page?
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concert history today on the Pure American Country Radio Minute. Welcome, I'm Bill Cody. So 70 years ago today, it was August 6, 1955, a major milestone took place as country music made its way west. The first all-star country concert in Los Angeles. The lineup? Hank Snow, Lefty Frizzell, Eddie Dean, and the Collins Kids. And the venue? The Hollywood Bowl. It was a statement. You see, country music wasn't just for the South anymore. The music was spreading. California was listening. And it was a real turning point that helped launch Bakersfield, that Bakersfield sound we know so well, and expand country's national footprint. On this date, country stepped into the spotlight in the City of Angels. I'm Bill Cody, and that's today's Pure American Country Radio Minute.

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1: Therese Crowley. President Trump heading for a Camp David weekend with the Iran peace deal signed.
2: President Trump with some harsh words this morning to critics of this memorandum of understanding who compare it to the Obama nuclear deal. Trump saying his style of negotiation is with 13,000 airstrikes and a months-long naval blockade.
1: Fox's Lucas Tomlinson. President Trump also disputing the Ayatollah's grudging approval. The president posting, "We didn't meet out of desperation. Iran did. They're finished. They get no money, not 10 cents." While Iran helped broker a new ceasefire in Lebanon between its proxy Hezbollah and Israel. A parting gift from outgoing Director of National Intelligence Tulsi Gabbard, releasing a tranche of declassified government files on the origins of COVID. World Cup on the West Coast, the U.S. men's team versus Australia in Seattle on Fox. 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

0: Metro News. I'm Jeff Jenkins. The state's largest public transportation system is battling million-dollar budget deficits.
1: Kanawha Valley Regional Transportation Authority Executive Director Sean Hill says they're dipping into their reserve account funds. He says the KRT board approved a budget last month that used nearly $2 million from the $11.3 million in reserve. The Kanawha County Public Safety Levy funds 60% of KRT's operations, but a slight reduction is coming when the newly approved levy takes effect in 3 years. Hill says the deficit will go from $1.9 million to $2.7 million at that point. Hill says KRT can't keep spending money from its savings account. The money will eventually run out.
2: It's the middle of 2031 that reserve account would be depleted.
1: He says the board is developing scenarios for next steps, and they'll hold public hearings to get passenger feedback before making final decisions. I'm Jack Carlson, WVMetroNews.com.
0: The current MOU between the U.S. and Iran says a more permanent peace deal is to be in place in a few months. U.S. Senator Shelley Moore Capito with reaction to that.
3: If, in fact, the president does sign a full agreement with the Iranians, I believe it needs to come before the Senate for us to debate and for us to weigh in on.
0: Sheriff's deputies in Randolph County say a body was found Thursday afternoon near Elkins, maybe that of an 82-year-old man suffering from dementia who went missing earlier this week. You're listening to Metro News for 40 years, the voice of West Virginia. Today is a two-for-one holiday of sorts in West Virginia's Juneteenth, which means it's a federal holiday, but also today is a state holiday because tomorrow is June 20th, West Virginia Day. Governor Patrick Morrissey going to spend part of his Juneteenth observed West Virginia Day holiday in Bealington. He'll be in Barber County this evening in the town at 6 o'clock for their West Virginia Day America 250 celebration. And meteorologists say we're in for a nice couple of weather days with decreasing humidity. From the Metro News Anchor Desk, I'm Jeff Jenkins.
4: Your first alert forecast this Friday. We'll start to see those clouds clear out in the afternoon. UV index pushing close to a 10 as temperatures reach around the 80 degree mark. Still seeing clear skies as we go into this evening. Temperatures dropping towards the 60s. I'm WSAZ meteorologist Emily Dietz.
5: 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Tea, coffee, nuts, and berries are all good for your heart. Polyphenols are found in these foods, and they've long been known to benefit a person's brain, heart, and gut health. But now researchers from King's College in London have tracked the cholesterol levels and blood pressure of more than 3,100 UK adults for 11 years, also monitoring cardiovascular risk profiles for those participants. They found the more polyphenols in the bloodstream, the more heart risk factors like cholesterol levels and blood pressure improved. Also that adding foods with polyphenols into a person's diet in small amounts can help protect the heart. The team notes even though a person's heart risk naturally increases with age, polyphenol-rich diets can help slow that progression. The study also says these plant compounds are widely available in everyday foods, making this a practical strategy for most people. That study was published in the journal BMC Medicine. For more health news, go to foxnewshealth.com. House Call for Health, I'm Lisa Brady, Fox News.
6: This is Larry King dropping in, brought to you by AARP. Whatever happened to barbers? Remember the barber? Straight back chair, clippers. When they shaved a man, they actually used a real razor. Hot towels. And when the barber was done, he slapped witch hazel onto your cheeks. Nobody slaps me anymore. Now I go to a hairstylist. But I miss Murray the Barber. When I was a kid, Murray the Barber was our famous barber. Haircuts, 45 cents. We always went to Murray the Barber. One day, Timmy Figlarino, went to Murray the Barber. And Timmy says, Murray, I'm really tired. I want a Tony Curtis haircut. You know Tony Curtis. Can you give me a Tony Curtis haircut? Sure, Murray says. Tim sits. Murray begins the haircut. Tim the Fig falls asleep. Now, Tony Curtis was a very handsome actor. Thick black hair strands fell down over his forehead, sort of like Elvis. Timmy the Fig wakes back up in the chair and goes to sleep. He wakes up again. He's totally bald. What did you do to me? He screams at Murray. I gave you a Tony Curtis, Murray the Barber says. I love Tony Curtis. In The King and I, he gave him a Yul Brynner.

0: on Trucker Radio and be country with me. Okay, absolutely. 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
1: So where are you going to be on Thursday? If you're driving, be extra careful. According to the Insurance Institute for Highway Safety, Thursday is not simply the day before Friday. It's Fatal Thursday. Sure, it sounds like the title of a horror film in a lot of ways, but it's a nightmare scenario on our roadways that reoccurs week after week. In the trucking industry, Thursdays are one of the deadliest days of the week for new and experienced drivers of 18-wheelers. According to the Insurance Institute for Highway Safety, truck accidents are more likely to occur during the week rather than the weekends because more trucks are hauling freight. That makes sense. While some truckers are behind the wheel on the weekends, crashes occur on a Friday or Saturday, typically involving standard auto drivers who are distracted and or intoxicated. So why Fatal Thursdays? For the typical Monday through Friday truck driver, there's a greater risk of feeling fatigued and the ability to stay alert or react quickly less likely. So next Thursday, try to be extra alert. We want you back here, home safe and sound, and listening to the program.
0: 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Nothing goofier than this one.
2: You can't roller skate in a buffalo herd. Can't roller skate in a buffalo herd. 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
1: Roger Miller on Trucker Radio, one of the goofiest songs from one of the goofiest guys ever to hit Nashville. I loved that guy. He was the coolest guy, the funniest. Just watching him talk, you smiled just watching him.
2: It was always silly, no matter what he recorded.
1: Yeah.
2: But when he did it, he got away with it, no matter how silly it was.
1: Yeah, that was, you can't roller skate in a buffalo herd. Who thinks of that? My uncle used to love me, but she died. Well, I suppose today that could be...
2: That could be a very headline news, but...
1: But there is, he did some serious one, like Husbands and Wives.
2: Yep.
1: Beautiful song. A Little Green Apples.
2: Yep.
1: And then, of course, there's Do Wackadoo, Chug-a-Lug, Dang Me.
2: England Swing Like a Pendulum Do.
1: Yes. And King of the Road. Trailer for Sale or Rent. We have more coming up, including a song from Locash and Dina Carter. It's all about shaving your legs. Who writes a song about shaving your legs? You?
2: I haven't shaved my legs in months.
1: I used to know a guy who shaved his legs. He was famous, too. I worked with him. He was on Canadian television.
2: Wow. I wonder who that might be.
1: He had actually very nice-looking legs. Could have been...
2: A male model?
1: Yeah. Unlike my legs, they won't tan. I've seen better-looking legs on the medical examiner's table on CSI.
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5: I don't know. I really enjoy riding behind him. I get a chance to totally veg out. No phones. Nobody bugging me. And he and I don't even hardly talk. Just look at the views.
4: Today on American Biker Minute, Jeff Ryan for American Biker Minute. She's gonna listen
5: to me. I don't know. I really enjoy riding behind him. I get a chance to totally veg out. No phones. Nobody bugging me. And he and I don't even hardly talk. Just look at the views. I don't want to constantly monitor the speedometer because he's a really, really good rider. He's ridden all the way down into the Yucatan, Mexico, and made it back in one piece. And I feel like he's pretty safe to ride behind.
6: Hallelujah.
4: American Biker Minute, your passport to the open road on two wheels.
7: Now, Netflix is not adding an After Dark category, but so many people have been duped by the viral hoax that Netflix had to republish its policies about streaming adult content. It's just more proof that some folks will believe anything, like the rumor this week that Spotify is introducing a new feature that'll play music based on your financial situation. Would you let AI pick your baby's name? A lot of parents have been asking chatbots for help with one name that keeps popping up, and now Alara has suddenly become the baby name of the year, except AI didn't invent it. It found it on Reddit, where it's been talked about for years. Okay, so what were some of the worst new gadgets at this week's Consumer Electronics Show? There was a lollipop that plays music through your teeth when you bite down on it, or the internet-connected treadmill with a built-in AI coach that could yell at you to go faster, but also collects all your biometric data. But it was Samsung's new talking AI fridge that had most people scratching their heads. That's what's trending. I'm Christian Chase.

0: Nice song from Andrew Hyatt on Me. I've been mentioning for the last couple of weeks that we're going to talk to a guy who's got jobs, who has a job board, I guess you could call it, and it's free. It's always free. It's free for the company, and it's free for you if you're a driver. We're going to talk to this guy now. His name is Steve Nash. How's it going, Steve?
1: I'm doing great. And yourself?
0: I'm doing okay. Tell me, you've got, am I right, it's a new business?
1: So, but what we have is a job board called truckerswanted.ca.
0: Truckerswanted.ca?
1: Yes, okay. .ca.
0: All right.
1: It covers the United States, covers Canada and Mexico. And we say it's the go-to place for drivers and companies. And it's absolutely, unequivocally free for companies to post their job vacancies. Right now, we have maybe about 30,000 job vacancies across Canada and the United States.
0: Yeah. Yeah, I know there's
1: and
0: a big demand.
1: And we have hundreds and hundreds of drivers that have registered. So anyone that's looking for a truck driving job, they can go there, sign up, takes about 90 seconds, and they can look for a job in any state or province they want.
0: And you say this is free for both sides, for the driver
1: both
0: and
1: sides,
0: for the company?
1: Unequivocally free.
0: Okay.
1: We say it's where drivers find jobs and companies find drivers for absolutely free.
0: Steve, I want to thank you very much for letting us know about it, and I hope this works for you, and I hope that our show on Trucker Radio and Truck News Talk on Sirius XM will help you find some, I guess, drivers and companies who will use your site.
1: Exactly. I guess we're like the marriage maker. Put the driver with the company and the company with the driver.
0: It's kind of like a dating website for trucking industry.
1: For jobs,
0: yeah.
1: So it's truckerswanted.ca, and we invite and welcome everyone from anywhere and any place.
0: Take care, and good luck.
1: You too. Thank you.
0: That's Steve Nash. You can hear the entire conversation at trucknewstalk.com or on the weekends on Sirius XM. 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Flat.

0: Trucker Radio did I shave my legs for this. Now it's men. I don't know. I guess there aren't any men who shave their legs, but they certainly...
1: Swimmers.
0: Swimmers, yeah. But now it's not cool to have chest hair anymore.
2: Right. I know women who actually run salons.
0: Yeah.
2: And you wouldn't believe the stuff that guys have done on a fairly regular basis now. Not all of which we can go into on the radio.
0: I never had to worry about chest hair.
2: Well, it's funny, you know, if you look at movies today and you look at the guys that are all famous and they have no chest hair at all.
0: Uh-huh.
2: And then you go back and you watch an old James Bond movie with Sean Connery and he gets into his bathing suit and the man's furrier than a bear.
0: I'm glad I don't have to deal with that. Coming up, another goofy song from Blake Shelton and my off-the-charts song.
3: Fort Gay, Fallsburg, Louise, Lavalette, Webb, Westmoreland, Crum, Chapman, Cerrito, Canova.

0: afternoon. I'm Daniel Woods. The West Virginia baseball team is back home in Morgantown after its historic run in the College World Series came to an end in the national semifinals. This season included a new program record for wins and, of course, the first World Series appearance in school history. Head coach Steve Saban says what this team did will not soon be forgotten.
1: Greatest season in program history. They've been playing baseball here for 135 years, so those kids that put on the jersey were the best to ever do it. So there's been a lot of great players and a lot of great teams, but this collection of individuals was able to do something that no one else has ever done.
0: Read more looking back on the West Virginia baseball team season at WVMetroNews.com. The best seniors in West Virginia high school football take the field tomorrow for the North-South All-Star Classic. One last game before heading off to play in college. Herbert Hoover lineman Mighty Lopez is one of the leaders on the South team and says he's enjoyed the chance to compete alongside the top players in the state.
2: Honestly, it was nothing like I expected going into it. I met a lot of great guys, a lot of new friends that I'm sure I'll keep for a long time. A lot of guys that are going like similar experiences that are about to go to college and play football. We've just all been hanging out and having a great time together all week, getting these practices done, going through the same thing as everyone else, eating this cafeteria food. It's actually good, though.
0: The North-South All-Star Football Classic kicks off at South Charleston High School tomorrow at noon. The North-South basketball games are coming up tonight. The girls take the floor at the South Charleston Community Center at 6:30. The boys to follow at 8 o'clock. The final All-State teams continue to roll in for the 2026 athletic year with it at its close. And the West Virginia Sports Writers Association's Class AAA softball selections are here. Winfield senior pitcher Maddie Carroll captains the first team after leading the Generals to a state championship, while John Marshall's junior infielder Nora Schock is the second team captain. You can find the full list of selections right now at WVMetroNews.com. The Marshall Women's Swimming and Diving Program has its new leader, announcing Phoebe Campbell as the herd's new head coach. Campbell comes to Marshall from the University of Akron, where she served as an assistant coach and also spent time at New Mexico, Texas A&M, and Vassar. She'll be formally introduced with a press conference at Joan C. Edwards Stadium on June 30th. And Major League Baseball and the league's team owners are proposing a massive change to the MLB draft and international player signing process. A proposal presented at a meeting with the MLB Players Association includes cutting the draft from 20 to 12 rounds, barring high school players from being drafted, and increasing the minimum age to sign international amateurs from 16 to 18. With a check of your latest headlines in sports, I'm Daniel Woods.
3: Hank Aaron might not still be baseball's all-time home run king, but he still does hold the all-time RBI record, 2,297 in his career. Do you know who's Marshall's all-time RBI leader? There's nobody close to him. Victor Gomez rewrote the Marshall record book in his career between 2008 and 2011, and maybe the most impressive record is 211 career runs batted in, 72 more than anybody else in Thundering Herd history. With your Marshall Health Marshall Minute, I'm Steve Cotton.
4: Your first alert forecast this Friday. We'll start to see those clouds clear out in the afternoon. UV index pushing close to a 10 as temperatures reach around the 80-degree mark. Still seeing clear skies as we go into this evening. Temperatures dropping towards the 60s. I'm WSAZ meteorologist Emily Dietz.
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I never stare nobody down. To a night, my girl, I could not find.

0: Brody on Trucker Radio and Bounty. Well, we're playing goofy songs this week here on Trucker Radio, if they're not goofy enough. Well, the goofiest part of our whole show is sometimes deals with reality, because we're talking about drivers who just, you know, do stupid things on the road, right? And we must share the road with these people. And I guess you have another story. I can see the paper in your hand.
1: Yes, indeed. This one actually took place not far from where we record this show every week.
0: Mm.
1: First of all, now, some driving advice to avoid being pulled over by the police.
0: Yeah.
1: And getting a ticket.
0: Okay.
1: Or getting arrested. Don't speed.
0: Yeah.
1: Keep your seatbelt on. Make sure your taillights are working. And be sure your car is in fairly decent working order and has no missing parts, like the windshield or doors. License plate.
0: Excuse me.
1: And above all, if you drive around with an axe embedded into your roof, you can pretty well be assured that someone with a uniform will notice.
0: That would get my attention.
1: Jared Price lives in Wethersfield, which is just outside Buffalo, New York.
0: Mm-hmm.
1: Not aware of such sage advice prior to driving his Lincoln Town Car through the village. Not a big village. Okay, it's not a big town, people are going to notice. Actually, the police were not the first to notice the naturally air-conditioned car, but everybody else did. Someone called the cops about a, quote, suspicious vehicle.
0: Guess with an axe in your roof?
1: Yep.
0: That would be under the, suspicious.
1: Now, the county where this takes place in Buffalo is called Wyoming County. It's nowhere near Wyoming State, but right. This is in New York State. The Wyoming County Sheriff's deputies showed up, and they were pretty much gobsmacked to see a car with no windshield, no doors, or no license plate, or, well, that it did have an axe in the roof.
0: Why?
1: Young Jared had no trouble hearing the alarm, hearing the sirens, hearing all the people yelling at him, because he had no windows either. According to the sheriff's office, he performed poorly on a field sobriety test.
0: No kidding.
1: Was then taken to the sheriff's office for a drug influence evaluation, and a certified drug recognition expert, now there's a job to have, found him to be impaired by multiple different drug categories.
0: Okay.
1: Yes. Jared was charged with driving while ability impaired by drugs, driving while ability impaired by the combined influence of drugs and numerous traffic infractions, including operating a vehicle without insurance. Then again, how are you going to find an insurance company to insure a Lincoln Town Car with no doors, no windshield, but a large axe in the roof?
0: Well, maybe, you know, the air conditioner broke down, so you just rip the doors and take the windshield out.
1: But, as Stan pointed out, if you live in Western New York, you share the road with these people.
0: This is our goofy week here on Trucker Radio. If that wasn't goofy enough, we have a song that, it's an album cut that I found from John Michael Montgomery. And anybody who's put on a few pounds, especially around waist, maybe could identify with this. This is a gut check.
1: If you can stomach the humor here.
0: Ooh.
1: Go ahead.
0: It's John Michael Montgomery with my shirt on.
2: Remember Key West, spring break, we were 21, in perfect shape.

0: Yeah.
1: I grew up with the complete opposite problem. I wouldn't go swimming without a shirt on.
0: Really?
1: Because I was so damn skinny.
0: I seem to remember, because Tim and I have known each other for 35 years.
1: Yep.
0: And I do remember that you were pretty slim.
1: Yeah.
0: I've never been what you call really overweight. Yeah, according to my doctor, I'm about, I don't know, 10 pounds overweight maybe. Yep. But my weight's been the same for the last, I don't know, 20 years.
1: Yep.
0: Hey, coming up next, we get serious and talk about the life and music of Glen Campbell.

0: Country.
1: I'm Michelle Pulino. Jason Aldean has announced his new studio album, Songs About Us, and dropped three new tracks as a surprise for fans. The 20-track project includes Help You Remember, a deeply personal song Aldean co-wrote about watching loved ones struggle with dementia. Other highlights include a new version of David Lee Murphy's Dust on the Bottle, with Murphy himself, the title track, Songs About Us, featuring Luke Bryan and a duet with his wife Brittany, titled Easier Gone. Songs About Us arrived April 24th.
2: Letter to my mama.
1: Vince Gill will take center stage at the upcoming 59th annual CMA Awards when he's honored with the 2025 CMA Willie Nelson Lifetime Achievement Award. The Country Music Association announced that he will be honored during Country Music Biggest Night with a special tribute performance. That's Fox Country on Fox News.

0: Valley on Trucker Radio and Make You Mine. Well, we lost one of the greats of the country music world, in fact, the entertainment world. Glenn Campbell passed away at age 81, and I guess you might say, at least from his family's point of view, he was finally released, because Alzheimer's is probably the saddest disease. There isn't much that we can say about Glenn Campbell that hasn't already been said that you don't already know. I felt a kind of a personal kinship with Glenn Campbell, having met him several times throughout the years. And in the last few times that we met, we would call each other cousin or cuz because of our last names, Campbell. Tim, you and I met Glenn in Nashville at the Music Mill Studio because Glenn Campbell's publishing company was right downstairs.
1: Yeah, I always remember you telling me, Stan, about Glenn Campbell and being a little intimidated when we were recording in Nashville and knowing that Glenn was in a studio just up the hall and then finally meeting him in the hall one day.
0: Glenn Campbell had a pretty colorful life. He also had a pretty colorful career. Musician, awesome guitar player, going way back to the Beach Boys, singer, TV show host, and actor.

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1: CBS Entertainment, Quentin Tarantino not making friends after going after Paul Dano.
2: I'm giving you a chance.
1: Creepy stuff there as the Riddler and the Batman. This week, Quentin called Paul weak sauce on a podcast. Now the Batman director Matt Reeves coming to bat for Paul on X, calling him an incredible actor and an incredible person.
3: It's like in the great stories, Mr. Frugal.
1: And if you've got $100,000 lying around, well, we've got a story for you. That's the expected cost at a British auction for the writing desk of J.R.R. Tolkien, the legendary author of the Lord of the Rings books, the very desk where much of those works were conceived. For CBS Entertainment, I'm Matt Wolf.
4: I'm Tom Rigotti. Lebanon remains a potential stumbling block in the deal with Iran.
5: Last night, Hezbollah launched an attack on northern Israel, killing four Israeli soldiers in violation of the ceasefire. Israel then launched retaliatory strikes in Lebanon. Recall, a ceasefire in Lebanon was included in the memorandum of understanding Trump signed.
4: Fox's Lucas Tomlinson, Israel and Hezbollah have since announced a ceasefire. Meanwhile, Vice President J.D. Vance fired back at critics of the deal.
6: The United States isn't giving up a cent of money to Iran, and even the economic benefits, the sanctions relief and so forth that comes along with this bargain only happens if the Iranians perform.
4: Vance was supposed to be in Switzerland today for a formal signing ceremony, but that was postponed. USA soccer now underway in Seattle against Australia in the team's second game of the World Cup. The U.S. advances to the knockout round with a win. 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
7: West Virginia Metro News. I'm Chris Lawrence. A North Carolina man accused in a Kanawha County killing is fighting extradition.
8: Harold Patterson, age 27, of Laurinburg, North Carolina, initially waived his extradition rights on Wednesday, but according to Kanawha County Sheriff's Office Sergeant Jeremy Burns, later changed his mind. He was arrested and charged with first-degree murder Tuesday for killing a man whose body was found next to a burning car on Cabin Creek Road Sunday. Deputies from Kanawha County traveled to North Carolina this week, and warrants connected to the case were served there, as well as in Kanawha and Putnam counties. The victim's body was taken to the office of the chief medical examiner, and while it was determined that the death was a homicide, the victim's name has not been released. The extradition timeline typically takes around 20 days, according to Kanawha County Sheriff's Office officials. I'm Daniel Woods, WVMetroNews.com.
9: A Morgan County magistrate's been suspended. The Morgan Messenger reporting that Magistrate Vince Shambaugh has been temporarily suspended after a report by the Judicial Disciplinary Council. The report alleges he engaged in violation of the Code of Judicial Conduct, but there were no specifics of what he supposedly did. The Supreme Court granted the suspension, but declined a request that it be without pay. Charleston's KRT bus service needs to make more modifications to its routes to save money. Director Sean Hill said the authority's most recent approved budget is balanced using significant funds from its reserves, and that is unsustainable. They're expected to announce public hearings soon to consider additional changes to routes and service to save money. 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The West Virginia First Foundation has approved $4 million in funding for a project created by the Rockefeller Neuroscience Institute in Morgantown. Executive Director Jonathan Board.
10: They've gone through a very rigorous process for direct funding. Their team has presented an opportunity to fund a project that will build technology, training, and support systems of care needed to expand access to an innovative addiction treatment approach throughout the state of West Virginia.
9: From the Metro News Anchor Desk, I'm Chris Lawrence.
11: The Federal Reserve's preferred inflation gauge accelerated in April, focusing attention on the central bank's ongoing struggle to bring price increases back to its 2% target, dimming hopes for a near-term interest rate cut. The Personal Consumption Expenditures Price Index rose 0.4% in April. The average rate on the 30-year fixed-rate mortgage climbed to 6.53% last week. That's the highest level in 9 months. Rising inflation concerns and elevated Treasury yields continued to pressure borrowing costs. Joy Furniture is recalling about 10,400 Talon and Royce sofas, love seats, and recliners after dozens of overheating incidents involving the power recliner switch. The power switch can malfunction and overheat, creating a fire hazard. The furniture was mostly sold in the Northeast. I'm Mark Huffman. 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
12: Your First Alert forecast this Friday. We'll start to see those clouds clear out in the afternoon. UV index pushing close to a 10 as temperatures reach around the 80 degree mark. Still seeing clear skies as we go into this evening. Temperatures dropping towards the 60s. I'm WSAZ meteorologist Emily Dietz.

0: Emerson Drive on Trucker Radio. I love this road. Hello, I'm Stan Campbell.
1: And I'm Tim Dennis.
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0: This week on our show, Gee, Zachris, Eric, Billy, Toby, Tim, and Harry.
2: Who's Tim Tim?
0: Tim and Tim?
1: I'm one of those, and I'll have trucking industry news.
0: And I'll tell you how we ticked some people off last week.
1: Just last week?
0: Just wait for it. Let's go downtown with Lady Antebellum.
3: When you're alone, and life is making you lonely, you can always go
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0: Thank you, George Costanza.

0: Lady Antebellum downtown on Trucker Radio. That's no, it's remember the, do you, you wouldn't remember the song that was a big hit song, Downtown. Downtown. You remember that? I can't remember the words.
1: It sounds a little familiar.
0: Somebody by the name of Petula Clark, who is now, she's 84 and still performing. How about that?
1: Hey, passion.
0: Coming up, we have the Judds, a classic pretty much, because it goes back to
1: basically the
0: early 80s.
1: 1983, to be exact, by the way.
0: Oh, very good. And Zac Brown Band. You picked this one.
1: A new one.
0: New single.
1: I love Zac Brown.
0: And we have Chris Stapleton, Thompson Square, Tim McGraw twice in a way.
1: Twice?
0: In a way. I've got a segment in the show that created quite a stir on Sirius XM last weekend. So we're going to be playing a little bit of that.
2: Hyundai could be the next brand to jump into the rugged off-road competition. This is Jeff Gilbert with the Car Chronicles. Bronco and Jeep have shown that Americans have a big appetite for off-road vehicles. At the recent LA Auto Show, Hyundai tested that appetite with a Crater concept vehicle.
3: It tests how far we can go with XRT, extreme rugged terrain, or off-road capability. It tests that kind of body style. And it tests the whole design language, exterior and interior, and interaction philosophy for future Hyundais.
2: Hyundai Design Chief Simon Losby says their XRT trims do give off-road credentials.
3: And here we're looking, how much further can we go? How much more capability can we offer? How much more capability, especially the American customer, how much do they need? So far, it's a very positive response.
2: No word when we could see a production vehicle come out of this, but Losby says with other Hyundai concepts, it hasn't taken that long. With the Car Chronicles, I'm Jeff Gilbert, CBS News.
4: No, Netflix is not adding an After Dark category, but so many people have been duped by the viral hoax that Netflix had to republish its policies about streaming adult content. It's just more proof that some folks will believe anything, like the rumor this week that Spotify is introducing a new feature that'll play music based on your financial situation. Would you let AI pick your baby's name? A lot of parents have been asking chatbots for help with one name that keeps popping up, and now Alara has suddenly become the baby name of the year. Except AI didn't invent it. It found it on Reddit, where it's been talked about for years. Okay, so what were some of the worst new gadgets at this week's Consumer Electronics Show? There was a lollipop that plays music through your teeth when you bite down on it, or the internet-connected treadmill with a built-in AI coach that can yell at you to go faster, but also collects all your biometric data. But it was Samsung's new talking AI fridge that had most people scratching their heads. That's what's trending. I'm Christian Chase.
0: WFGH. We're back on the Trucker Radio Show. I'm Stan Campbell. Here are the Judds. This goes back to 1983.
1: A song written about Stan.

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0: Speaking of latest, this is the latest from the Zac Brown Band from their new album, and this is their new single, and it's called Roots. And it's unique, creative lyrics in country music.

0: Well, like almost everything that Zac Brown does, I like that. And I like the fact that the words are not the same old stuff.
1: And you proud of your roots, Stan?
0: Oh, yeah.
1: I know you are.
0: Grew up in a rural area of Cape Breton Island. Zac Brown had, five number one hits so far? 9 top five hits?
1: And that's in Canada.
0: Really?
1: Yeah.
0: They got Toes and Chicken Fried. I love Chicken Fried.
1: Yeah.
0: Coming up, we've got more from Chris and Tim and...
1: Tim and Tim.
0: Oh, yeah. We got we got 3 Tims, actually. It'll all be clear near the end of the show.
1: Wait for it.
0: Coming up in a few minutes, I'm going to talk to a guy. He's a truck driver. This guy's got more awards than Meryl Streep.
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2: Creepy stuff there as the Riddler and the Batman. This week, Quentin called Paul weak sauce on a podcast. Now the Batman director Matt Reeves coming to bat for Paul on X, calling him an incredible actor and an incredible person.
4: It's like in the great stories, Mr. Frugal.
2: And if you've got $100,000 lying around, well, we've got a story for you. That's the expected cost at a British auction for the writing desk of J.R.R. Tolkien, the legendary author of the Lord of the Rings books, the very desk where much of those works were conceived. For CBS Entertainment, I'm Matt Wolf.
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7: Robinson, fizzing it back, Sergiño Dest, blocked, still in, might be 2, is 2, or maybe not, the flag comes up for offside.
8: I think he's going to be onside here, the trail leg of the player at the top.
7: It is being checked.
8: And as he heads that in.
9: After factual review, the goal scorer was not in offside position.
7: And the building shakes in.
6: You heard it all on Fox TV. United States defeats Australia 2-0. USA is officially headed to the knockout round. In Major League Baseball, the Cubs crushed the Blue Jays at home 16-2. Carson Kelly with 6 RBI in the win. And in golf at the U.S. Open, Wyndham Clark is still in the lead at 7 under par overall.
10: Cy Young's name is on the award that goes to baseball's best pitchers, in part because 511 career wins are 94 more than anyone else in baseball history. The number is not nearly as big, but do you know who has the most pitching victories in thundering herd baseball history? Nobody who ever took the mound in the green and white won more games than Chase Boster, a victor 20 times in his career that concluded in 2016. With your Marshall Health Marshall Minute, I'm Steve Cotton.
11: Your First Alert forecast this Friday. We'll start to see those clouds clear out in the afternoon. UV index pushing close to a 10 as temperatures reach around the 80 degree mark. Still seeing clear skies as we go into this evening. Temperatures dropping towards the 60s. I'm WSAZ meteorologist Emily Dietz.

0: Smith on Trucker Radio and the sky stays this blue. I hope so. James Menzies is with us on Skype from Truck News Magazine. James, last week you and I talked about ELDs and the pros and cons and so on, and we got some interesting responses on that. And one came from a guy, now I probably didn't write his name down here. Hang on a second. I have it here. Aaron Morrill. He says that ELDs will be terrible. I'm quoting him here. He says, I operate with one currently, and he says Canada does not have enough infrastructure to facilitate drivers' needs. The ELDs do not allow, say, 15 to 20 minutes more to get to a safe parking area because our distances we cover are too great. That's a pretty valid point, isn't it?
1: It's a very good point. I mean, to bring in ELDs is one thing, and as a whole, I don't think the drivers have a lot to fear. But I mean, it should be done in conjunction with the expansion of parking areas. And there seems to be some movement on that front. We have greater distances between truck parking areas in the states that have better parking infrastructure, more rest areas. And even there, it can be a challenge at times to find some place to park.
0: Well, James, I was going to touch on what we talked about last week is what I call the abuse of drivers at some customers' locations. So we'll cover it next week, okay, James?
1: Yeah.
0: Talk to you next week. Thank you, James.
1: Thanks, Dan.
0: You can hear the entire conversation with James Menzies online at TruckNewsTalk.com starting Mondays at 3 and on weekends on Sirius XM Channel 167.

0: Craig Morgan on Trucker Radio, an international harvester. We've been doing some homework here on international harvester, and I always thought that international harvester was the same as international trucks.
1: Apparently not.
0: But they're close. They're connected. Yes. They're related. Because I remember when I was a kid, just somebody had an international truck. It was just international. But then they became Navistar.
1: Yep.
0: And then Navistar apparently is owned by, is it Tenneco?
1: Well, first they were owned by Case, and then Case got bought out by Tenneco, but the big oil company.
0: Yeah, I remember Tenneco. When I was living in Nashville, Tenneco was an important part of my life.
1: Yes, we don't want to get into that.
2: It's in Stan's book.
0: Just a little background there on International Harvester. But I think that Craig Morgan's talking about the one that grain...
1: Yeah, the big out in the field International Harvester that we all know.
0: Combine. That's the one. Yes. Coming up, Thompson Square, and they're still square. And also, what else do we have? Oh, Billy Currington, and a classic, and my off-the-chart song. And you have a doofus driver, right?
1: I have. I know them personally. Well, not really.
0: But you've seen a few.
1: I've driven like this.

Great to have you. Thanks for joining me on the Pure American Country Radio Minute today. I'm Bill Cody. It's August 7th, and on this date in 1961, Patsy Cline reached the top of the country charts for the very first time with I Fall to Pieces. And while you don't think of it this way now, it was a long climb. The song had been slowly working its way up the charts since the spring. But it finally hit number one and launched a new chapter for Patsy and for country music as a whole. Hank Cochran and Harlan Howard co-wrote it. The song crossed over to the pop charts, introduced Patsy's voice to the world, and became a timeless classic, blending heartache with elegance in a way that no one had heard before. Now, that was on this date, 1961. The pieces came together. I'm Bill Cody. That's today's Pure American Country Radio.

0: That's an artist that I really respect, Eric Church. And he doesn't pull any punches when he talks about other artists and country music in general. He said, once your career becomes something about other than music, then that's what it is. I'll never make that mistake. I don't care if I starve. And it's true, so much of music today is not about music. It's about money. And only money. And segueing into a profile about people who have respect and credibility, I've got a guy right now on the phone. His name is Guy Broderick. Hello, Guy. You're a busy guy. First of all, you're at work right now, right?
1: Yes, I am.
0: I have to ask you, now I'm just looking at the list of awards that you've won. I think the most recent one was the Truckload Carriers Driver of the Year, or did I miss a few?
1: No, there was another one just this about a month and a half ago. It's from a software company called Fleet Complete.
0: Yeah.
1: And I was awarded their Driver of the Year.
0: Ladies and gentlemen, this man has so many awards. Got a couple extra mantles in the house so you can put all these awards up there.
1: Yeah, they're kind of on the floor in the office right now, actually.
0: Well,
1: too much for the one wall I have for
0: it. Oh, man. Well, congratulations to you. And you are a model driver. And I guess driver is a misnomer because you're into everything. We run out of time, but I want to thank you for taking time to join us.
1: Anytime, Stan. We'll say the door is always open to you.
0: Thank you so much.
1: Sir, have a safe day.
0: You can hear the entire conversation with Guy Broderick online on Monday starting at 3 at TruckNewsTalk.com.

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1: 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I'm Paul Acey for Focus on the Family's Plugged In.
2: I'm Ashley Dvorkin with a Fox Celebrity Profile with the cast of Peacock's new mystery whodunit series, All Her Fault, starring Sarah Snook as a mother searching for her missing son as mysterious circumstances unfold. Jake Lacey and Jay Ellis discussed how it's a series where intrigue starts right away.
3: You dive right in and then are sort of left going like, it could be any of these people or someone else.
4: I immediately wanted to jump to like to page 48 or whatever it is of that pilot, that first episode, to figure out, like, where do we go from here?
2: Abby Elliott and Daniel Monks have tips for those ready to guess along.
5: There's so many subtle moments throughout, you know, the first few episodes. You know, if you blink, you might miss it.
4: Watch with friends or with people, family members, partners. It's very similar to, like, watching The Traitors. Is like, is arguing and debating over who you think what or how.
2: Ashley Dvorkin, Fox News.
0: CBS Entertainment, Quentin Tarantino not making friends after going after Paul Dano.
6: I'm giving you a chance.
0: Creepy stuff there as the Riddler and the Batman. This week, Quentin called Paul weak sauce on a podcast. Now the Batman director Matt Reeves coming to bat for Paul on X, calling him an incredible actor and an incredible person.
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9: I'm Tom Rigotti. Lebanon remains a potential stumbling block in the deal with Iran.
10: Last night, Hezbollah launched an attack on northern Israel, killing four Israeli soldiers in violation of the ceasefire. Israel then launched retaliatory strikes in Lebanon. Recall, a ceasefire in Lebanon was included in the memorandum of understanding Trump signed.
9: Fox's Lucas Tomlinson, Israel and Hezbollah have since announced a ceasefire. Meanwhile, Vice President J.D. Vance fired back at critics of the deal.
11: The United States isn't giving up a cent of money to Iran, and even the economic benefits, the sanctions relief and so forth that comes along with this bargain only happens if the Iranians perform.
9: Vance was supposed to be in Switzerland today for a formal signing ceremony, but that was postponed. USA Soccer now underway in Seattle against Australia in the team's second game of the World Cup. The U.S. advances to the knockout round with a win. 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
12: For the Wall Street Business Report, I'm John Scott. U.S. markets are closed Friday for Juneteenth. On Thursday, stocks were higher. The S&P 500 rose 1.1%. The Dow Industrials added 0.1%. The NASDAQ Composite jumped 1.9%. Stocks erasing most of their losses from a day earlier to notch weekly gains thanks to big advances for heavyweight technology companies. The decline on Wednesday was driven by anticipation that the Federal Reserve will likely raise interest rates this year in an effort to fight inflation. World shares were mixed Friday and U.S. futures declined as optimism over the U.S.-Iran deal to end their war was dimmed by the postponement of high-stakes talks. Prices for crude oil still above roughly $70 per barrel from before the war, but well below the 100 plus from a few weeks ago. For the Wall Street Business Report, I'm John Scott.
13: Virginia Metro News, I'm Jeff Jenkins. U.S. Attorney for Northern West Virginia Matt Harvey says the length of a fraud operation in the Berkeley County Sheriff's Tax Office is concerning. Harvey says two employees directed money from conservator accounts to themselves for more than 15 years.
14: The breadth, duration, and nature of the conduct alleged underscores the importance of rigorous oversight and the necessity to hold those who abuse their authority accountable.
13: It's alleged former chief tax deputy Barbara Gooden and former fiduciary supervisor Lisa French funneled more than $3 million to themselves. The U.S. Marshals Service is hopeful we can get some tips in West Virginia on a case out of Washington County, Maryland.
0: The U.S. Marshals Service is offering a $5,000 reward for information leading to the arrest of a Maryland woman convicted in the abuse death of her 10-month-old daughter. Ashley Nicole Franklin was convicted of child abuse resulting in death and involuntary manslaughter in the summer of 2025. She was released on bail, then failed to appear for sentencing. Now, the judge sentenced her to a total of 100 years in prison, then issued a bench warrant for her arrest.
13: That's Mike Noting reporting. The West Virginia First Foundation agreeing to a $4 million funding request for the Rockefeller Neuroscience Institute in Morgantown. The project focuses on addiction treatment and recovery. 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The executive director of the New River Gorge Regional Development Authority has resigned. Jenna Belcher steps down after 7 years in that position. From the Metro News Anchor Desk, I'm Jeff Jenkins.
15: Your first alert forecast this Friday. We'll start to see those clouds clear out in the afternoon. UV index pushing close to a 10 as temperatures reach around the 80 degree mark. Still seeing clear skies as we go into this evening. Temperatures dropping towards the 60s. I'm WSAZ meteorologist Emily Dietz.

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1: This is Jammin' James Riley on your favorite hour for great music and interviews. It's the Rockabilly and Blues Radio Hour. Coming up, we hear from Squirrel Nut Zippers, Jack Slacks, J.D. Wilkes, Outlaw, then the Hollow Bodies. Plus, we get our instrumental breakdown and our heavy hitter triple threat. And this time, it's about Wanda Jackson, including covers from Rosie Flores and Cyndi Lauper. We also pay tribute to Billy Hancock and Preston Shannon. Both unfortunately passed away. Plus, we get a whole lot more. Let's kick it off and get real gone with the band Restless. This is There I Was Gone on the Rockabilly and Blues Radio Hour.

That's from Jack Slacks from the Project Earthling Sessions, coming to us from San Diego. Jack Slacks was a founding member of bands Hot Rod Lincoln and Forbidden Pigs. Hey, coming up, The Blasters, John Lee Hooker, and this one by Kid Ramos, featuring on vocals Big Sandy. It's guitar player from the album West Coast House Party.

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0: American Biker Minute. States are moving toward abolishment of motorcycle-only roadside detention centers with bills that require cops to detain all vehicles, regardless of wheel count. Today on American Biker Minute, Jeff Ryan for American Biker Minute. New Jersey's bill to end discriminatory motorcycle-only checkpoints joins a growing list of state residents fed up with a highly questionable practice of detaining only motorcyclists in roadside deprivation pits. Acceptable in China and Russia, but has no place in the land of the free. Virginia, North Carolina, New Hampshire, Illinois, and California have all passed legislation requiring police to detain every vehicle, not just the ones with two wheels. Profiling law-abiding citizens without cause is so rapidly unconstitutional, you wonder how they ever got the nerve to try it on us in the first place. American Biker Minute, your passport to the open road on two wheels.
1: No, Netflix is not adding an After Dark category, but so many people have been duped by the viral hoax that Netflix had to republish its policies about streaming adult content. It's just more proof that some folks will believe anything, like the rumor this week that Spotify is introducing a new feature that'll play music based on your financial situation. Would you let AI pick your baby's name? A lot of parents have been asking chatbots for help with one name that keeps popping up, and now Alara has suddenly become the baby name of the year, except AI didn't invent it. It found it on Reddit, where it's been talked about for years. Okay, so what were some of the worst new gadgets at this week's Consumer Electronics Show? There was a lollipop that plays music through your teeth when you bite down on it, or the internet-connected treadmill with a built-in AI coach that can yell at you to go faster, but also collects all your biometric data. But it was Samsung's new talking AI fridge that had most people scratching their heads. That's what's trending. I'm Christian Chase.
2: 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We're back on the Rockabilly and Blues Radio Hour. We just heard the Blasters from the 1985 album Hard Line. Rock and Roll Will Stand. The great John Lee Hooker before that. And Shake, Holler, and Run. Coming up, we've got J.D. Wilkes getting some help from members of Squirrel Nut Zippers. But first, the Squirrel Nut Zippers with a track from their first album in 18 years called Beasts of Burgundy. And the cover of the album is done by J.D. Wilkes. Love it when artists collaborate like this. Here's a Squirrel Nut Zippers and Carnival Joe from Kokomo.

0: That's J.D. Wilkes of legendary Shack Shakers fame from his solo release, Fire Dream. That's Walking Between the Raindrops. Okay, it's now time for Heavy Hitter, Triple Threat.
1: It's going, going, going, high and far over the fence in deep left field, and it's a home run for Joe DiMaggio.
0: This is Heavy Hitter Triple Threat, where I play a couple of cover tunes of an artist as well as a track from that artist, the Heavy Hitter. Together, they're the Triple Threat, showing the far-reaching impact of these artists every week. This time, it's about the queen of rockabilly, Wanda Jackson. We'll hear Cyndi Lauper covering her hero on Funnel of Love from her album recorded in Nashville called Detour. And Rosie Flores before that in the cover of Wanda's Rock Your Baby. But let's kick it off with Wanda Jackson and a tune from There's a Party Going On album. This is Man, We Had a Party on the Rockabilly and Blues Radio Hour Heavy Hitter Triple Threat.

0: 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Here's Monsi Bolaños.
1: Team USA defeated Australia 2-0 in the World Cup. They're officially headed to the round of 32. It's the first time the U.S. has won their first two group stage matches at the World Cup since 1930. Right now on Fox TV, you can catch Scotland and Morocco wasted no time.
2: There'll be a player going places though. Sabari is in early on here.
1: You heard it all on Fox TV. Ismael Sabari scoring in the first 72 seconds of the match. They're up 1-0 against Scotland in the 15th minute. In Major League Baseball, Carson Kelly homered and had 6 RBI as the Cubs crushed the Blue Jays 16-2 at Wrigley Field. And in golf at the U.S. Open, Wyndham Clark done for the day. He's in the lead at 7-under par overall.
3: Year in and year out, the women's tennis team has been one of the jewels for the Marshall Athletic Department with several big seasons and strong national rankings. Do you know the year the team won the most matches in team competition? The 2004 Marshall women's tennis team is the most decorated ever at Marshall with a 22-5 record, the most wins in school history, and the team won both the regular season and tournament titles in the Mid-American Conference. With your Marshall Health Marshall Minute, I'm Steve Cotton.
4: Your first alert forecast this Friday. We'll start to see those clouds clear out in the afternoon. UV index pushing close to a 10 as temperatures reach around the 80-degree mark. Still seeing clear skies as we go into this evening. Temperatures dropping towards the 60s. I'm WSAZ meteorologist Emily Dietz.
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6: 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Hey, just a bit ago, we played Cyndi Lauper from her Nashville-produced Detour album, covering one of her heroes, Wanda Jackson. And coming up, we've got Dion. Here's a track from a 3-song single import CD, I Got My Eyes on You.
7: Yo, hey everybody, this is Dion, the Wanderer. I'm listening to the Rockabilly and Blues Radio Hour with my man, Jammin' James Riley. 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Yo!

0: Flatfoot Sam. Oh, yeah.
1: It's Bill Wyman's Rhythm Kings, featuring on vocals on that one, Mike Sanchez, recorded in 2004, Flatfoot Sam, from Outlawed in the Hollow Bodies out of Nashville before that, and the tune Slapback, it's from their album Rat Race. And yes, you may have recognized me at the beginning of that track. They asked me to do a few short snippets like that on the project. It's time now for our instrumental breakdown. We've got Low Straitjackets and this one from Eddie Cochran. It's Guitar Blues.
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0: Updates.
1: I'm Evan Brown. Virginia may soon have some new gun control laws, and that's a result of recent elections in the Commonwealth. Virginia Democrats not only took back their governor's mansion and their attorney general's office, they also expanded their majorities in Virginia's legislature, and the newly elected leaders promised gun control. And while we do not yet know how far they'll try to take things, such as bans on semi-automatic firearms or regulating magazine capacities, they've already filed some bills. One called Senate Bill 27 takes aim at the firearms industry, intended to make it easy to successfully sue firearms manufacturers for the actions of criminals who are third parties. And according to some reports, the Virginia lawmakers are discussing a potential purchasing permit requirement, not unlike which was just enacted in Delaware, though a lawsuit to fight it there is currently being fought. And those are your bullet points. I'm Evan Brown, Fox News.

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This is the Rockabilly and Blues Radio Hour. We just heard Los Straitjackets and the tune Sterno. It's from their album The Velvet Touch of Los Straitjackets. As I mentioned earlier, we lost a couple of great artists. Rockabilly great Billy Hancock and the king of Bill Street blues artist Preston Shannon. We actually had Preston on the show in conjunction with his appearance on the Charlie Rich tribute album Feel Like Going Home, and we want to play his cover of Charlie's Easy Money. But first, let's hear a track from Billy Hancock. Now, in addition to playing with his own Billy Hancock and the Tennessee Rockets, he also played as a sign man for artists like Fats Domino, Charlie Feathers, Marty Brom, and many more. Want to pay tribute now to both of these artists? Here's Billy Hancock and the Tennessee Rockets in Rockabilly Fever.

0: WFGH Fort Gay.
1: News, I'm Tom Graham. Fighting between Israel and Iranian-backed Hezbollah militants in Lebanon has halted for now. That conflict and the recent escalation of violence is threatening to derail the recent peace deal between the U.S. and Iran.
2: The memorandum of understanding that was signed between the U.S. and Iran calls for an end of fighting in Lebanon, but overnight, battles between Hezbollah and Israel left four IDF soldiers dead.
1: Fox's Max Gordon there. Much of the Deep South inundated following relentless rains from the remnants of Tropical Storm Arthur. There's been flooding in parts of Texas, Louisiana, and Mississippi. Rivers still rising near the Gulf Coast.
3: We started putting sandbags down in South Mississippi early on, and as well as getting our Mississippi Task Force teams, the Swiftwater rescue teams, getting them pre-staged.
1: Colonel Steve McCraney of the Mississippi Emergency Management Agency. 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
4: Virginia Metro News, I'm Jeff Jenkins. U.S. Attorney for Northern West Virginia Matt Harvey says the length of a fraud operation in the Berkeley County Sheriff's Tax Office is concerning. Harvey says two employees directed money from conservator accounts to themselves for more than 15 years.
5: The breadth, duration, and nature of the conduct alleged underscores the importance of rigorous oversight and the necessity to hold those who abuse their authority accountable.
4: It's alleged former Chief Tax Deputy Barbara Gooden and former Judiciary Supervisor Lisa French funneled more than $3 million to themselves. The U.S. Marshals Service is hopeful we can get some tips in West Virginia on a case out of Washington County, Maryland.
6: The U.S. Marshals Service is offering a $5,000 reward for information leading to the arrest of a Maryland woman convicted in the abuse death of her 10-month-old daughter. Ashley Nicole Franklin was convicted of child abuse resulting in death and involuntary manslaughter in the summer of 2025. She was released on bail, then failed to appear for sentencing. Now, the judge sentenced her to a total of 100 years in prison, then issued a bench warrant for her arrest.
4: That's Mike Noting reporting. The West Virginia First Foundation agreeing to a $4 million funding request for the Rockefeller Neuroscience Institute in Morgantown. The project focuses on addiction treatment and recovery. 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The executive director of the New River Gorge Regional Development Authority has resigned. Jenna Belcher steps down after 7 years in that position. From the Metro News Anchor Desk, I'm Jeff Jenkins.
7: West Virginia News Service. I'm Nadia Romlagan. Appalachian Power and Wheeling Power, subsidiaries of the national utility American Energy Power, are asking West Virginia energy regulators to approve a settlement allowing them to raise rates and make changes to net metering for owners of rooftop solar panels. A hearing on the case is scheduled in Charleston. West Virginia electricity rates have doubled in 15 years, and residents can't shoulder another 13% increase to their monthly bill, explains Courtney McDonald, Coalition Coordinator for West Virginians for Energy Freedom.
8: In West Virginia, it's important to note that because we live in a monopolized energy system, folks don't really have the choice in terms of where they get their energy from and what that energy is going to cost them.
7: According to the company, the rate increase is needed to improve operations and provide reliable power to households. Around 460,000 customers across 25 West Virginia counties rely on AEP for power. The utility's proposal would also slash the net metering credit for excess energy produced by two-thirds. That would mean homeowners with solar panels would receive a lower payment for the electricity they send back to the grid. McDonald says folks can speak up on how these changes would impact them at a rally in Charleston and by submitting comments at the public hearing.
8: That's really an important opportunity for people to make sure that the Public Service Commission knows that they're not for these changes and really how it's impacting them in their day-to-day lives.
7: According to a Pew survey released this month, wind and solar power are still popular renewable energy options overall. However, Americans are less supportive of using them since the first Trump administration, with the sharpest decline among Republicans. This is Nadia Romlagan for West Virginia News Service.
9: Your first alert forecast, still seeing clear skies as we go into this evening. Temperatures dropping towards the 60s. I'm WSAZ meteorologist Emily Dietz.
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11: 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You're not going to fall for the banana in the tailpipe?
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23: This is the show that greases the wheels on your memory unit, realigns the pages of your calendar. Need a translation on what I just said?
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23: In other words, it's time to head on back to those amazing 80s. Thank you. Let's get it rolling. I'm MG Kelly. You know who you are by now. He's Billy Joel singing about her, a modern woman in 1986.

Cyndi Lauper and She Bop from 1984, as we bop right on through the decade that offered up this home device that a lot of people said, no, no, no, thanks, I'll stick to my calculator and typewriter. But as the home computer began to catch on, yeah, so did Dire Straits and a song about that music video station.

0: a trio from Orange County, California, called Berlin. They say they got that name because, well, people in L.A. sometimes refer to life in Orange County as living behind the orange curtain. I don't know. We're going to raise the curtain on more of the hottest hits in the 80s, including a song by twins who aren't related at all, but they'll be here next to lie to you.
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3: What's happening, rockers and rollers? It's Andy West. Let's get it started. We kick it off this week in 1966. The final Beatles world tour begins in Munich. Moving forward, they concentrate on studio efforts, resulting in the landmark album Sgt. Pepper's Lonely Hearts Club Band. This week in 1970, Chicago releases 25 or 624 from Chicago 2. The song would reach number 4 on the Billboard Hot 100. The song's meaning is a time, 25 or 6 to 4 in the morning. The song's writer, Robert Lamb, said that was the time when he was writing the song. 25 or 6 to 4. This week in 1988, Robert Palmer releases Simply Irresistible in his native UK, where it peaks at number 44. It fares much better in the US, where it lands at number 2. This week in 2004, a Fender Stratocaster that Eric Clapton nicknamed Blackie sold at Christie's Auction House for just under $960,000 in New York, making it the most expensive guitar in the world. The proceeds of the sale went towards Clapton's Crossroads Addiction Clinic, which he founded in 1998. And this week in 2012, Billboard.com named Olivia Newton-John's 1982 hit Physical as the sexiest song of all time. Other songs that made the top 10 were Rod Stewart's Tonight's the Night, Marvin Gaye's Let's Get It On, Donna Summer's Hot Stuff, and another Rod Stewart contribution, Do You Think I'm Sexy?
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4: No, Netflix is not adding an After Dark category, but so many people have been duped by the viral hoax that Netflix had to republish its policies about streaming adult content. It's just more proof that some folks will believe anything, like the rumor this week that Spotify is introducing a new feature that'll play music based on your financial situation. Would you let AI pick your baby's name? A lot of parents have been asking chatbots for help with one name that keeps popping up, and now Alara has suddenly become the baby name of the year, except AI didn't invent it. It found it on Reddit, where it's been talked about for years. Okay, so what were some of the worst new gadgets at this week's Consumer Electronics Show? There was a lollipop that plays music through your teeth when you bite down on it, or the internet-connected treadmill with a built-in AI coach that can yell at you to go faster, but also collects all your biometric data. But it was Samsung's new talking AI fridge that had most people scratching their heads. That's what's trending. I'm Christian Chase.
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7: At the World Cup, the United States is 2-0 after leading 2-0 at the half in Seattle today and beating Australia by the 2-0 final score. The U.S. can clinch first place in its group already if Turkey loses or ties late tonight. Then the U.S. would, on paper, face an easier opponent in the round of 32 and stay on the West Coast. The San Francisco Bay Area will be hosting the late game, Turkey versus Paraguay, on FS1, 11 p.m. Eastern time. Coming up at 8:30 Eastern on Fox TV, Brazil against Haiti in Philadelphia. Right now in New England, it's still Morocco 1-0 over Scotland in the 51st minute. Morocco scoring in the second minute of the game. By the way, for the U.S. today, superstar Christian Pulisic did not play due to his calf injury. The Tennessee Titans gave defensive tackle Jeffrey Simmons a 3-year extension. American Wyndham Clark leads the U.S. Open by 4 strokes in New York.
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9: It'll be North Carolina against Oklahoma in the College World Series final. North Carolina advanced in the College World Series by knocking out West Virginia 12-7 Wednesday. The Mountaineers won 47 games this year with outstanding pitching and great defense. The bats peaked in the postseason, allowing West Virginia to win a regional it hosted and then a super regional for the first time. West Virginia went 2-2 in the College World Series with two wins over Troy, two losses to North Carolina. Mountaineer coach Steve Saban stands to lose key pieces of that pitching staff. Max Yale, Ian Korn, Reese Passenger, and Ben McDougal. Saban says building the staff around 10-game winner Chance and Cole will be the goal for next season.
10: And so it's not really about the total amount of arms. It's just quality at which they perform in those moments. There's basically no team in the country that when you get to this event would ever throw more than seven pitchers, and it's probably more like five. That's really what you need. And so throughout the year, every staff starts with 18, that whittles down to 12, 8 get the majority of the innings, and then when you get to Omaha, 5 actually throw, and then you might mix in a couple like left-handed matchup guys, right-handed matchup guys, depending on what your personnel is. And so not necessarily the amount of arms, it's just you need to have good matchups too, so who you play matters in this event. So some of that's luck of the draw, and then some of that's when you're hot or how guys are performing or their recovery or their age or how they bounce back, all those kind of things. So I think we really had a good shot from the pitching side. That was probably the deepest staff we've ever had, and you continue to try to make it deeper and better and more nasty and all of those things. But we probably had the arms that we needed to win a title this year.
9: North Carolina against Oklahoma, best of three. College World Series final starts Saturday. With the Golden Blue Report, I'm Kyle Wiggs, Metro News Sports.
2: Your First Alert forecast, still seeing clear skies as we go into this evening. Temperatures dropping towards the 60s. I'm WSAZ meteorologist Emily Dietz.
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unrelated Thompson Twins from 1983 on The Amazing 80s. When his next tune was on the radio in 81, President Reagan broadened the power of the CIA, allowing spying in the U.S. I need to be careful what I say from here on. Somebody could be listening. At the movies, we watched On Golden Pond, Chariots of Fire, and The French Lieutenant's Woman. On the radio, we heard a tune from Rod Stewart that we saw plenty times on MTV, with Rod surrounded by all kinds of dancing girls. Ooh. Yeah, settle down. Here's Mr. Stewart now with Young Turks on The Amazing 80s.

0: Duran Duran on the Amazing 80s in Rio. All right, it's time to find out how sharp you are this week.
1: The Amazing 80s. What the heck was that?
0: A couple of seconds of a song from 82, as usual, looking for title and artist. I'll give you the whole thing coming up next. See if you nailed it. Right here with MG Kelly on the Amazing 80s.
2: 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I'm Jonathan McKee, author of Parenting Generation Screen, with Plugged In by Focus on the Family.

the heck was that? The Daz Band from 1982 with Let It Whip. Ouch! Oh, man, I like that. Wow. All right, moving on to a little relaxation with Frankie Goes to Hollywood.

0: unmistakable sound of the Pet Shop Boys. For those of you saying, wonder who that was, it's a sin. And the evil doings of rock music from the 80s will continue to poison your mind, people, in our next hour, as the devilishly hot hits of the decade of decadence continues, right here on a show called
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2: An 88-year-old Army veteran who's still working at a Meijer store in Michigan will finally be able to retire. His story went viral online after an influencer posted an interview with him.
3: I retired from General Motors and I went bankrupt and they took my pension away.
2: A GoFundMe was set up and it's raised $1.5 million in just 4 days. That's what's trending. I'm Jen Clark.
4: Now, more of the Amaze in 80s.